much you still they do. Baba, you they do. Do, do, do, do, do, do, do, do, do, do. Say, you still they do. Can we sing it one more time? Lift your hands, say. When I

Silma.

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1: Some of y'all don't get it. Unless the Holy Ghost is burning inside of you. There are certain things that medical procedures cannot fix. But when the Holy Ghost is burning on you, they say as a Christian, when you are not on fire, anything can settle on you. When food is cold, you see the flies, they come and they be settling. But when I got the Holy Ghost,

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You are not in the will of God if you are not training. He said he has made us kings and priests to our God, and we shall reign

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0: Good morning. This is TW News in brief at 7. My name is Anita Opon-Yoboah. To begin with, the Minister for Health, Kwabena Mintah-Kando, has stressed that no individual has the authority to shut down any section of a public health facility without approval from the state. Addressing Parliament, the Minister stated that public hospitals operate under the oversight of the Ministry of Health and that any decision to close a unit or department must receive ministerial consent. His comments come amid discussions surrounding development at the Kung Fu Anauchi Teaching Hospital, where he maintained that absolutely nobody has the right to close any portion of a public hospital without the approval of the health minister. Moving on, government has paid over $700 million in backlog payment and ex gratia, according to Honorable Felix Kwachi Ofosu, MP for Abra Asebu Kwaman Kesi and Minister of State in charge of government communications. Mr. Kwachi Ofosu disclosed the figure as part of update on government's efforts to clear outstanding obligations. The payment is expected to bring relief to beneficiaries and institutions affected by the arrest.
1: Dr. Mrs. Jeanette Ampidufufu, a prominent lawyer, was made to chair the Emoluments Committee. So they then determined the salaries of Article 7 to an office holders. But that determination was for appointees of President Akufo-Addo. You understand me? Then, analogously, the Deputy Chief of Staff's salary was determined. So it moved from 83 to 86. And then the factorial was done. And then the salary was determined. The Chief of Staff moved from 87 in 2021 to 94 after that determination. The controller did his thing and they determined the salary. But that salary was the terminal salary. It is for them. When President Mahama came to power, he has not determined anybody's salary. So we can only rely on what we came to meet in order that we get some salary. So it is on account. If the Constitution Review Committee doesn't change the arrangement, President Mahama would have to set up a committee that would then determine our salary. But what happens is that on exit, they are paid the top up and he can confirm it. He was Lands Minister, MP. He's paid the top up plus his gasha. I won't go into the figure. It's not necessary. But that is a fact. Everybody can attest to it. That, why that top up? That is the difference between what he took on account as minister and what the committee determined should be paid to him. So it has been paid. Indeed, if you go to the Minister of Finance, they will tell you the amount. For MPs on both sides, some of whom were ministers, some of whom were not, over 700 million has been paid in back pay and ex gratia.
0: And to the Central Region, Central Regional Minister Eko Payne Ochu Edrama has inspected ongoing site clearing works for the proposed 24-hour economic market in Dukwa on Ofin to assess readiness for construction. During the visit, the contractor attributed delays to the presence of squatters, structures awaiting demolition, and high-tension ECG poles that needed relocation. The contractor assured the minister that the site would be fully cleared by June 16, paving way for construction to begin. The project is expected to boost local trade, create jobs, and support extended businesses operations in the Upper Dentra East municipality. Finally, to a disturbing scenery of events. A cloud of grief has engulfed the Mfansipim school community following the death of a 17-year-old final year student, Emmanuel Arthur, whose body was discovered in an uncompleted building at Ola North in Cape Coast. Police say investigations have established that the student died by suicide, although the circumstances leading to the incident remain unclear. The deceased was preparing to sit this year's WASI, and authorities have extended condolences to his family, friends, and the school community as investigations continue. This is where we end this morning's TW News in Brief at 7. My name is Anita Opon-Yoboah. For more news updates, log on to our website, twradiogh.com. The workshop begins.

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2: Every man be God, oh, aye. 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

They your inside, it is my inside. They your inside, you know fit two sides. Monday search God, God is search man. Monday starts loss, God is start loss. What did they look for? It is your inside. What did they look for? The church, it is your inside. What did they look for? 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What did they look for? The club, it is your inside. What did they look for? The beach, it is your inside. What did they look for? The

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2: Let us pray. Lord Jesus, it is you who wakes me up every day. And I am forever grateful for your love. This is why I pray. You let me touch so many people. And it's all for the good. I influence so many children. I never thought that I would. And I couldn't take credit for the love they get. Because it all comes from you, Lord. I'm just the one that's giving it. And when it seems like the pressure gets to be too much, I take time out and pray. And ask that you be my crutch. Lord, I am not perfect by a long shot. I confess to you daily. But I work hard every day. And I hope that you hear me. In my heart, I mean well. But if you'll help me to grow, then what I have in my heart will begin to show. And when I get going, I'm not looking back for nothing. Because I will know where I'm headed. And I'm so tired of the suffering. I stand before you, a weakened version of your reflection. Begging for direction, for my soul needs resurrection. I don't deserve what you've given me, but you never took it from me. Because I am grateful, and I use it, and I do not worship money. If what you want from me is to bring your children to you, my regret is only having one life to do
0: it. Cape Coast Premium Urban Brand.

On this significant occasion, as the world reflects on the journey of peoples of Africa descent and looks forward to a new decade of purpose, I speak not only as the Oguamahin, but as a custodian of memory, identity, and the enduring spirit of our people. From Cape Coast, where the stones of our castle bear silent testimony to centuries of human suffering, we are reminded that history is not distant. It lives amongst us. It shapes our present and calls us to responsibility. The transatlantic slave trade and the system of enslavement that followed were not accidents of history, but deliberate acts that deprived millions of dignity, identity, and future. Yet, even in the face of such injustice, our people endured, and our culture and identity remained unbroken. As we begin our deliberations, we are guided by the history, by this history, and by a shared commitment to unity, justice, and the restoration of dignity. I thank you.

Coast. Good morning, Cape Coast. Good morning, Ghana. Good morning, Central Region. And we rise to say good morning, good morning, good morning, good morning. And good morning and welcome to a thousand good morning. I know. Good morning, welcome to that program right here on 88.90 W Radio. It's a powerful Wednesday morning, the 17th day of the month of June 2026. And it's a day with a lot of excitement and a lot of joy in our hearts because the whole nation is united by one thing. All because the Black Stars of Ghana playing their first World Cup game today at around 11 p.m. tonight. And we are just geared up. We can't hold back our excitement for the day. But let me tell you, today marks the 168th day of the year with 197 days remaining until the end of the year. I tell you, the energy across Ghana this morning is very, very electric. And from the homes to the workplaces, to the markets, from the taxis, everywhere, to the street, to the viewing centers, our eyes are on the Black Stars this morning. And certainly, the workshop is bringing you full update on the Black Stars. This is where we don't just wake up, we build. I am Sir Roy, Jehovah's darling boy, the only Sir on radio. And from now till the hours of 10 a.m., I will be with you on radio, making sure that I cushion you into the day softly. And if you like, with some good information, with some good music, and with some good tete-a-tete right here on the dial. And just as we're doing it today, We spend a lot of time with the Black Stars. Yes, today we spend a lot of time with the Black Stars this morning. So get prepared. You'll be getting involved as well. I'll be doing this with you. I can't do this alone. I'll be doing this with you. And we get to see what's up with the Black Stars. But let me tell you that around 7:30, 7:35, the Pit Sports update will be coming your way with Raza, where we bring you general update. And yesterday was amazing. I'm talking about the matches from the World Cup yesterday. It was amazing. Amazing. Initially, it was a clash of, you know, a star-struck match between Senegal and then their counterpart, I mean France. And later on, Lionel Messi. Oh, my goodness. Messi, this is the man. As we speak, he's topping the chart already with the hat-trick he scored yesterday. Incredible. Incredible. I'll bring you some more of these stories later on the Pit Sports update. We'll be going into our newspaper headline segment review as well. I'll bring you the various stories making headlines on the front pages and that on the online portals as well this morning. Bring you all the gist. And later on in our big conversation, we go deep, deep, deep down into scrutinizing the Black Star game today. Yes, we want to get into the Black Star game today. And the focus is, do the Black Stars have what it takes to win their opening World Cup game today? Do you think the Black Stars have what it takes to win the opening World Cup match game today? I would love to hear from you. You can share with me your scoreline, what you think of the match ahead of the game today, and all that. Later on, I'll be reading the messages on the program, and you can send me a message, a voice note on WhatsApp or a WhatsApp text on 0202-085-888. You can send me a message. What do you make of the Black Stars? Do you think the Black Stars have what it takes to win their opening World Cup game today as we face Panama later on today? Do you think? And what do you think the scoreline is going to be? I would love to read those scorelines and what you think I make of the Black Stars this morning on 0202-085-888, 0202-085-888. You can send me a voice note on WhatsApp. You can send me a text message. I'll read it. I'm sure probably going into the show, the phone lines will be activated and then give the platform to also call and speak to us as well. But let me update you on the weather this morning. Cape Coast is waking up to a warm and cloudy morning around 25 to 26 degrees Celsius a day. As the day goes on, we expect quite some humid conditions coming in as well, with temperatures rising to about 31 to 32 degrees Celsius with a chance of rain later in the day. It's a perfect weather to plan your match viewing later today. Yes, you know, it's later, late in the evening, around 11 p.m. So we can have a lot of time to do the planning.
as we get into the evening as well. But don't forget, we are doing this together this day. Yeah.

So just like I said, we're dedicating the entire show today to the Black Stars of Ghana. It is our very first game against Panama in the World Cup this day, and it's a dedication to them. But let me quickly bring you up to speed on our Vitamin Vim daily dose of motivation. And you see, just the way it is in football, I want you to know that in football, belief is everything. Before the first whistle is blown, before the first goal is scored, a team must believe they can win. I'm not sure yesterday, Argentina, as against Algeria, they went into the game not thinking they won't win the game. They believed they could do it. Just as the Black Stars will be facing Panama today, we have to believe that we can do it. And you see, a team must believe they can win. And I'm bringing these inferences or drawing these inferences to tell you that life is no different. If you don't believe in yourself, you've already lost half of the battle. If you don't believe in yourself, you have already lost half of the battle. So the long and short of it is that today, break that backbone of yours and back your team. Give all you can. And more importantly, I want you to back yourself. Believe first, then go out and win. As we face Panama today, the whole of Black Stars, the whole of Ghana, we know that we have problems with the team, but we believe that they will do exploit going into the match. And the same is life. I want you to back your team. I want you to back yourself and believe in yourself. Believe first of all. And then you go out and win. So this morning, let's do it that way. Good morning to you. We can't dedicate this show to the Black Stars of Ghana this morning and not do it this way. Welcome on board. 88.9 TW Radio, The Workshop. I am Sir Roy.

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slips it ahead. Shaibe! The final decision, offside. Messi flying forward. Leo Messi! He transcends time! His 200th cap, his 6th World Cup. Another majestic moment for Lionel Messi. Bentaleb slips ahead. Angling still for space, going for goal, takes a deflection, multiple. Slips it at Martinez. Martinez swiped by Zidane. Look at deflection high from range. Big deflection! Got it home! That's two for Messi! The second leading scorer in the history of the World Cup now! Ball ahead. Could this be the moment? Zidane. Back to Messi. Messi! One of one. Never to be replicated. Lionel Messi stands alone. It's Mahrez off the wall.

first touch of the World Cup. TW Radio. Many a year for these two. Iraq in the white, Norway in the distinctive red. That might all be about to change now. Berger to Nusa. Support from Mulafofa. And in there was Haaland! It's taken him less than half an hour to score his first ever. Hasn't seen enough of the ball, he will feel, but that's a good ball. Alomari, brilliant header, it's 1-1. Ayman Hussein equalises for Iraq.

0: short. It's far too short, especially when Haaland is lurking. Doski. Lamari. Doski. And it's come all the way through. Bias was there. It's a corner. I think that Ibrahim Bias is asking for perhaps a Norway handball.
1: And it could very well be. Or a tremendous block at the far post. The looks from that.
0: Bias, the same. It's cleverly done. And right through the middle is Alhamadi, who's gone beyond. Nilon is beaten, but the ball is going to drift past the post.
1: And this is...
2: Pause.

0: to Mayan Amari. Haaland there. Oh, what a hit that is! Unlucky.
1: Norway is the big bodies. Look at this for technique. It's a little behind him, but
0: an explosive end to an enthralling half of football. And Iraq at the end of it all perhaps will feel more than a little unfortunate that they head in behind at the break in Boston.
1: But a lot good going forward, but they have been asked some questions in the back.
0: Well, the last player, and I think this is worth mentioning, to score a hat-trick on their men's FIFA World Cup debut was Miroslav Klose for Germany. Ostergaard! Leapt higher than the ball!
1: He's making all the right movements at the moment.
0: Zidane, Iqbal, it's a dangerous ball. Haaland's won a hat-trick. And Hassan has at least halted that one. So he does have a bit about him, doesn't he, the Iraq number five? Three for Shelderup, who bursts beyond with Haaland in the middle and Oscar Bob going in there too. Shelderup coming out of it with the ball. Tors Vett side netting.
1: Far post was the place to go.
0: This is higher. Scooped into Ostergaard. And the goalkeeper couldn't get hold of it. And Tors Vett did. A little touch from Christian Tors Vett to force it over the line.
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3: And you've been hearing some sounds from the highlights from the games from yesterday. Earlier, you heard that game from Argentina, where Lionel Messi hat trick at the moment. My goodness, Raza is in the building. Good morning, yes. Raza.
4: Good morning,
3: Messi came, pal.
4: Yes, he has arrived. And so before him, we've had people trying, you know, having doubles or what do we call it, braces in here. Yeah. And the third person to have it was Mbappe. And then later that evening, Haaland also had it. And Messi came through and says, okay, that's what you can do. Okay, let me show you what I can do as well. And came through with a hat-trick. And that is his first hat-trick at the Mundial. But remember that 2018 World Cup as well, Cristiano Ronaldo has his first hat-trick. And that was against Spain. In the open. He had a free kick, he had an open header, and had a penalty as well. All combinations of it happened for Cristiano Ronaldo. And back then it was David De Gea who was imposed for Spain when that happened. So it is Lionel Messi's time to show that I can also score a hat-trick at the World Cup.
3: Now, I don't know why people are already dragging Ronaldo because Messi has an hat-trick now. Meanwhile, he's done it before.
4: He's already done it. And even against Spain. And then this one is a little bit not so much of a talk about. This is Algeria. He did against Spain.
3: Yeah.
4: And that day where the reigning champions was up after. And he does that to them. And so I don't know why this is supposed to be a fuss. But we'll see. Ronaldo gets to play today as well. So
3: exactly.
4: That pressure. Exactly. How did they arrange it?
3: But with Congo, DR Congo, there, Ronaldo will do things.
4: No, solid defense. DR Congo. What's your one?
3: No, I mean, even with Algeria, we expected that it would be a bit.
4: Yeah, but Algeria is a flair flowing flag. Like they play attacking for. But DR Congo.
3: Okay.
4: Solid defense. They'll be at the back as solid as it could be. But unless they get fancy in their heads and say, oh, we can play with Toto because we've seen other teams do that. And they try opening up another Kakrabo for the USA. Because Bruno Fernandes will not be playing in the middle. He'll be releasing the pass after pass. And then that will be the unlocking for them. Because you saw Olise was the also the finishing part for France. At the beginning of the game, it looked very solid and tight at the back. That because Olise was playing from the wings. But the moment second half, they changed and brought him to be the playmaker in the middle. He was too swift and his passes were too sleek for the solid defensive team, Kalidou Koulibaly and Niakate, to deal with. And he was able to find through Mbappe, who banged in those two solid goals.
5: What's the guy's name? The guy who provided the assist for Mbappe to score.
4: Olise?
5: Olise, my goodness.
4: Oh, Michael Olise is just superb.
5: My goodness.
4: So he was being wasted out of the way. So when he came into the middle, that is where the action happened. And that is how the Senegalese were unlocked and the goals kept flowing. And it ended 4-1.
5: Senegal had all the chances.
4: Yes, they did.
5: Oh, my goodness.
4: They did. And especially Ismaël Assar was the one fluffing his lines. But, I mean, just wasting chances after chances in that day for them. But at the end of the day, it was 3-1 in favor of France. And it was Mbaye. Sorry.
5: Yeah.
4: Who plows his trade in France, actually. He plays for PSG as an 80-year-old chap who plays for PSG barely, but came in to have a solid goal for the Senegalese. The goals came through for Mbappe on the 66th minute. Bakola was introduced somewhere in the 75th minute. By the 82nd minute, he's already registered a goal in there, making it 2 for the French national. And then Mbappe came through with the last one, 90 plus 6, to win the match.

0: read home and we are, and that is how it's fared for the French and the Senegalese. It was a beautiful game in there. And then we had another match after that. But so yesterday, the Senegal-France game was our main game, the game that we did a watch party on. After that was Iraq and then Norway. And Haaland, like we mentioned, was also hunting the Iraqi team after he put through some two solid goals. Mm-hmm. And Ostergaard also had a third goal. And the last goal was on goal by the man who also scored one goal for the Iraqi side. Mm-hmm. So he got on the score sheet at the 39 minutes, but also got an own goal against his side. So he cancelled the goal he scored for them in the at the 90+6 minutes also. In the, so that is how it did look for the Iraqis in there. And then earlier, or late hours of today, or early hours of today as well, Argentina took on Algeria, and it was all about Lionel Messi. Lionel Andre Messi was the man. 17th minute, he was already on the score sheet, assisted by Depaul. And then on the 60th minute exactly, he had a free kick and banged it in. Bang! It was there making a second goal. And then there was the third goal coming through at the 76th minute to make it a full wrap for Lionel Messi. And it was substituted at the 18th minute because, bruh, I am my baby. And so he was taken out, and that was how it was. So it ended Argentina 3, Algeria 0 in that encounter. And then at dawn at 4 a.m. as well, it was Austria against Jordan. And that was a game that was also beautiful as it is. Now, the man, Ralf Rangnick, who did not survive at Manchester United with his 4-2-2-2-2 formation, seemed to be doing that very well with Austria. And he got them beating Jordan by 3-1. Goals coming through from Schmidt in here, as well as an own goal. So a lot of own goals happened yesterday. An own goal by Al Arab on the 76th minute. And it was Marko Arnautovic who got the final goal to make it 3. And it was 90+12 minutes where that third goal finally came through. All one was the one who got the one consolation goal for the Jordan national team. That was this dawn at 4 a.m. Now, where all Ghanaians are very interested in, that is matches from today. Before we go on today, there's one more match in the Group K to wrap it up, and that is Portugal against DR Congo, or Congo DR as they call it. It is happening at 5 p.m.
1: Okay.
0: 5 p.m. tonight. It was a good game that needed to be done by Charlie. We can't do 3 matches tonight. Portugal, DR Congo, before there's England and Croatia at 8, and then there's Ghana, Panama.
1: My goodness.
0: Yes. We can't do a hat-trick of games in a day. So
1: I want to beat
0: Lionel Messi, I say. So that's what we're working on. And Portugal, DR Congo, once again, will be happening at 5 p.m. And then England, Croatia will be at 8 p.m. That is Ghana's group. England, Croatia, the very first match from Group L, that will be at 8 p.m. And then Ghana takes on Panama at 11 p.m. So we will be live inside Solace this evening. Tonight.
1: That's where the game is going to be.
0: Yes, the game is going to be there.
1: All 2 games.
0: Yes.
1: Or just the
0: so
1: Black Star game.
0: We tomorrow we are being stretched. We want to beat Messi. We are doing a quadric. We are doing it at Lemon Lounge as usual, as we do it. Okay. We'll also be at Solace. We'll also be at UCC.
1: Hey.
0: And yes. And
1: one man.
0: We will be doing through it. So we will be present at these places. But where I will be exactly to run the commentary, just guess and then just be there and you'll see us one of them. But at least you'll see reps of us at all these 3 places. And I'll be at one of those ones.
1: Okay.
0: And where I will be, that I won't say now. Okay. But we're doing the showing UCC at the forecourt of the Stamford Junior Library. So if you're there, take note of that. If you're somewhere around at the Saddle, meet us at Solace. If you are right here around our neighborhood, meet us at Lemon Lounge. Okay. Leg it on. In fact, we're still having a conversation with the one last spot.
1: Okay.
0: I want to beat Messi, like you said. I want to do 4. So I'm looking at that. and they're looking at who is available. And actually, there's somebody we are having a conversation with.
1: Okay.
0: We'll see if they'll go through and we add the four. So by afternoon, you'd have known where the other fourth place will be.
1: Or we are doing taking over Cape Coast.
0: Exactly, as it is. We know that in the Champions League, those who paid attention know that we are UCC. We also managed to be at Abra. We were at Belly's Pizza. We were there. I mean, Belly's Kitchen. We were there to show all the matches. We were also at Makita, where a lot of action went down. And then also some of the other crew happened to have been around. I mean, we're just all over four places, and we can do that tonight as well. So just join us at any of these joints. You see our paraphernalia, you see our teardrops, you see our flags, you see a lot of that, you see a lot of our presenters as well there. But I'll be at one of those places, which you'd have to search to find. And that will be it for today's updates on sport.
1: All right. Thank you so much, Raza, for the update. Man is tired.
0: But a quick one, though. A quick one.
1: Okay.
0: So for those of you who earlier on, there were some rumors around that Thomas Partey has actually been given. Yes. I remember telling the team that Barca relax, because we have eyes in the courts that the case is happening. And my eye in the court at that time, as in the afternoon, was telling me that the case was actually had now begun. But because the lawyer of Partey came in with a very nice opening, people were so confident, oh, then we have won the case. So he argued that according to the laws of the Canada themselves, what it says is that if someone, when there's a case like that, but this time around, a third party is the one demanding for a person like that to come and have an act and go back, then it does not, the laws does not really affect him for whatever charges they want to go against him.
1: Okay.
0: So it is not him who owns the paper, he was being assigned to it. Mm-hmm. So he did this very good opening, and then people said, oh yeah, Charlie, boy, there were points. We lose law, we have won.
1: With all the lies they wrote in
0: court. The point is, in court, what might be sounding like you are reading is not what is going through the judge's mind. So please. So they started circulating that, oh, he has got his. But then the judge, before going for recess, said that, I have heard you.
1: Yeah.
0: But let me also tell you another part of the law of Canada. It says that if at the end of the day, whoever gets, whoever owns it, the person who signs the document owns the document. So you didn't apply for it, but you have signed. So it is yours.
1: Yeah.
0: So it doesn't matter who got you through. So that means that it affects you, and the laws of the land says you cannot get into our country. So I beg, Otilo, move. And that happened, and so we will not have Partey in the first game tonight in there. So let's get used to that and not be expecting any other news.
1: I still feel it is good for him to be absent in that game.
0: I keep saying that.
1: I feel it is very good.
0: Yes, I was telling some of the staff about that he needs to be well rested. England is what you want. Rest up, come through the England team, come show out that you are truly the boss.
1: Show them.
0: Yeah, show them something. Because you go do this and probably get injured or get a yellow card, and then you'll be, you know, trying to play safe against England. No, be safe, be fit, face England and put all your energy in them and show them who you were when you played for Arsenal, and that you can even had more in you than you could have shown them if they only allowed you to play. So that's it for this morning.
1: All right. Thank you so much, Raza, for the update this morning. We're still on. This is the workshop right here, 88.9 TW Radio with Sir Roy. Like I said, it's a dedication to the Black Stars today. So we bring you a lot of conversations on the Black Stars. And I want to hear from you. Send me a text. Send me a message on 0202085888. Do you think that the Black Stars can make it through with their first match today? And perhaps if you have some predictions as well, you can share the predictions as well with me. You can send me a voice note and send me a text as well on WhatsApp or the normal text, and I will be glad to read it right here on the program. Once again, let me hear from you. Do you think the Black Stars have what it takes to win the opening World Cup game today against Panama or Panama, whichever way you want it? Let's get into it. I'll come back for us to do some more.

0: And we are doing the dance for the Black Stars of Ghana today. Doing all the dance for them. But let me remind you that today I am sensing in my spirit that Antoine Semenyo is going to give hat trick. Aside others adding more goals. My boss, why are you laughing?
1: I'm loving the spirit. I'm loving the spirit.
0: The same way I'm sensing in the spirit. I am sensing in my spirit that Semenyo will give hat trick. And it will put pressure on Haaland and then Messi and all the boys. Tell them that we have arrived. And don't be joke today. But hey, it's going to be a good game. And I believe that the Black Stars of Ghana will pull up to the tax and make us all proud this day. But let me get you through the days of the year briefly this morning before we get into other things as we're doing the dance.

0: you that today happens to be National Thank a Teacher Day. We're thanking our teachers, every teacher, in fact, everyone who's gone through the walls of a classroom, who attest the fact that a teacher made you, I mean, played a very major part or a role in your life. Look at the way I'm speaking, bro, for on the airwaves. A teacher started by saying, say, A, B, the A, B, C, D, D, A, two letter words, three letter words. Before getting to this place, and today is a day set aside to celebrate teachers, and it says National Thank a Teacher Day. It's just to say thank you to any teacher, you know. And for me, in my memories, I have one teacher who's always been my memories. We used to call her Miss Tutu. She was my class 2 teacher. This woman was my everything. She always makes sure that I was doing good. And I remember when there was a new come out, came to the school when still in class two, and was trying to ask me, so what is the name of the class 3 teacher? You see, the name of the class 3 teacher is Miss Tutu, and she mans class 2. So I said Miss Tretre. I didn't know what I was thinking at the time. Miss Tutu, when they asked for class 3, I said Miss Tretre. But they said that whether you are guiding a preschooler's through their first share story circle, coaching a shy student through the algebra, or mentoring adults in a college seminar, teachers shape far more than grades. They build confident models, model curiosity and notice quiet struggles and make room for big questions. Today is National Thank a Teacher Day, and it's gathering that we should appreciate our teachers. And
1: thank me,
0: Sir Raza. We thank you, sir. Thank you. Unfortunately, there's a teacher in the trendy school who is denting the names of teachers.
1: Well, for those who know him, I'd probably say that the video and where it from the what even the image on the paper, the back where you see it, it's barely to see whether they are students and teacher, or teacher and teacher, or student and student. But well, that's what they say, so we'll take it like that.
0: Okay. Nice.
1: But
0: nice.
1: Of course, for every rule, there's an exception. You'll always find an exception in every profession. There's an exception, and if it is a teacher indeed, then it's one of those exceptions that we have, and it's very unfortunate.
0: But I'm told that even with its relations and demeanor on campus, you will never
1: suspect
0: certain things with him.
1: So is it that particular girl that probably they have a thing?
0: There's been an old picture as well. You could see that when the girl was probably in first year or second year. So I think they've been...
1: So it looks like it's that particular girl.
0: Yeah. And, not with any girl.
1: Yeah. And so not exactly his character or his lifestyle, but probably falling in love. Love catch up. Love no catch you before. But unfortunately, you have to be a professional and you can't not have any affair with your student.
0: It is wrong.
1: Exactly. And aside that, if it's from Form 1 like we are gathering, and how old was she at Form 1?
0: Very minor.
1: Can we get it? I mean, is it a defilement, or was she older than, I mean, above 16? You know, up north, sometimes people go to school a little later.
0: Even from the Constitution, 16 can consent to sex.
1: Yes.
0: But marriage is 18.
1: Yes. Mm. So they're not married, but they're consent. Yeah. I'm looking at defilement possible if the case gets to court, because they really started from Form 1. And that. So although it might probably be just one person, the age and the time and where you're having it is so wrong, and that could definitely tarnish the image that you have created for yourself as a teacher.
0: A big shout out going out to Frederick Kojokrasi, listening to us now. He says hat trick for the wear. Semenyo is scoring hat trick.
1: Little feet.
0: Semenyo is scoring hat trick. All right, folks, so today we're celebrating teachers and saying thank you to all teachers. If you know any teacher, just say thank you to them as well.

0: And just before we get into the newspaper headline segment, another important day today, celebrated from the ends of the United Nations today, is World Day Against Child Labour, a very, very important one. The theme for this year is Red Card to Child Labour, Fair Play for Children, Decent Work for Adults. And it says the 2026 World Day comes as a decisive moment, the CEED Global Conference on the Elimination of Child Labour held at Marrakesh reaffirmed the urgent need to accelerate action and translate commitment into concrete result. Now, child labor, as we speak, when you go elsewhere, like the Volta regions, there are farm plains, you have kids on the rivers. They are going through it, and we're still trying to eliminate that as well. As a teacher, what would you say?
1: It always been that bit. Of course, it's motivated by poverty, and that's why you find it in areas where poverty is high, and these are the fishing communities that they have it. So what they do sometimes legally, through a family member, through somebody they know, or sometimes forcefully taking them away. There are times where somebody will get ashore, he give you a pan of fish, and then give him a for a pan of fish, and then he hand over your child or your daughter, or your niece or your nephew over to them, or your friend's son or daughter, you hand them over knowing that they will not come back, so they will not get to tell the story as it is. It is like that, and all for the sake of money. Indeed, money be the root of all evil, they say. But just say, the root of all evil, I know the fashion business, but no. What the root of it? And that's what. What there's money you bought, whatever it
0: don't
1: is.
0: Don't come and find trouble for me.
1: I mean, people get to say that, but it definitely it is. And it's cost of money that somebody will, you know, look at. Not exactly the same case, but I mean, cost of money that kids in Kaswa will send their own friend and, you know, murder him just to send it to one priest so that they can do, qualify to be a priest. That's a fetish priest to try and do. I mean, money can get people to do a lot. So it boils down to probably gradually where the economy setting up, trying to find and get down to these local people and get them some gradual handiworks as we are going on, teaching them how to make these basic things like soap. Yesterday we had the prison service in here from Ankafo, and the kind of things they've been able to produce. We showed that, we showcased it live on Facebook and all that. If you watched it, you know, take these kind of trainings down to these people, let them get something that they could produce, and maybe from that they might be a little stable and avoid the inhumane act of sending their kids over for some of these traits and what it's just abysmal and bizarre for that happening.
0: Very quite unfortunate. So that'll be it for the days of the year today. Let's quickly get onto the market before I come with another as if for the newspaper headline segment review. Let me tell you that in today's world, staying healthy requires more than just eating. It requires the right support for your immune system, and that is where Kowa Research and Manufacturing Limited Company comes in. 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They are located at the House of Chiefs here in Cape Coast. Once again, 0244-726-611 or 0591-565-778. I beg your pardon.

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And Pizza Man Chicken Man says, good food lives here. This is where we bring you good food as well. See, Pizza Man Chicken Man, my order has still not come yet. Nana does it. Go and tell Pizza Man Chicken Man that. See, I'll stop the LPM. His boss around. He's not around. I'm sure he's listening. And let me also recommend to you, if you're an entrepreneur, a business owner, if you want to promote your product, your services, TW Radio website has got you covered. 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Or just simply call us for any more information on 0503-492-633 or 0559-550-610. Come and let us expand your reach as well. And remember, the website goes beyond Cape Coast. It goes beyond Accra. It goes beyond Ghana. It is worldwide. Now, let me remind you that there is a campaign ongoing for Visit Cape Coast jerseys. Yes, you heard it right. TW Radio is championing special jerseys that has the inscription Visit Cape Coast with beautiful designs. Now, this is what you feel. Once you are in these jerseys, just imagine reaching for something that fits so perfectly. It feels like home, where you wear it, you look in the mirror, and you see not just yourself, but you see the pride. You see the culture. You see the heartbeat of Cape Coast staring right back at you. And that is what we're bringing to you in the form of a jersey. And this is coming. It is something that lets you carry your city wherever you go. So stay with TW Radio. Very soon we're launching that as well. It is coming. If you're on social media, Facebook, Instagram, X, you see us posting. It is coming. It is here. It is coming. Visit Cape Coast. It is coming. We are talking about that jerseys. They are beautiful. In fact,

0: All right, time now for us to bring you stories making the headlines from the dailies and also on the online portals as well. And Nana Daze is already seated in the house. Nana, good morning.
1: Good morning. Good morning, Sarah.
0: Everything nice?
1: With this.
0: The way these days you do me, I know they like, oh, hey, the way these days you are doing me, I don't like, oh.
1: You're not called water, Sharma.
0: You want me to call Koti for you, eh?
1: Okay.
0: All right, let's get into the

0: stories this morning, and today we begin from the custodian. The custodian newspaper here says that Afari Military Hospital minority flags NDC create loot and share $85 million agenda. Now publish Sofia's resignation letter now. Martin Amidu tells Mahama. NPP blows alarm over attempts to free Sedina Temaclo. And Gold Board partners GAF Forestry Commission to reclaim 50 hectares to Intano Nimri Forest Reserve. And that is it for the custodian. Away to the Daily Guide newspaper this morning. It says, lean government doesn't add up for taxpayers. You can see that here. And it says, Ofori Atta secures U.S. green card. Government plot $85 million Afari. Hospital payout minority saying that government plot $85 million for a hospital payout. And also here says stock listing are partnerships, not cash grabs. That is NPRA boss saying. Now, Amahia Diary. Farm resident protest property demolition. MPP holds edge for 2028 win. And these are stories you can find on the front page of the Daily Guide.
1: Now let's go to the Daily Searchlight, where minority rejects $85 million claim on Afari Military Hospital, insists only $500,000 remains outstanding. There as well, Afari Hospital, Kennedy Ejapon exposes NPP, admits party failed to complete Afari Military Hospital in 8 years. There, so attempt failed. Thomas Partey ruled out of Ghana's World Cup opener after Canadian court rejects visa appeal. Let's move from there to the Informer, where military eviction notice sparks imminent bloodbath. More resignations to rock Council of State over Do Ajaho's leadership style. Okay, the green card won't save Ofuriata OSP there. At least one thing, the OSP, and then the DOJ can't, was it a friend and special prosecutor, yeah, and then the other guy?
0: Attorney General. Yeah.
1: Can attest to a lean government, bloated expenditure, Mahama versus Akufo-Addo government. Zoom Lions' new MD seeks Nungwa Manche blessing, pledges stronger partnership on sanitation drive in Tibida.
0: Let's get into Daily Post this morning. It says, Gold Board partners Ghana Armed Forces Forestry Commission to reclaim 50 hectares of degraded areas in the Tano Nimiri Forest Reserve. And you can find the story here. Also, in front page of the Daily Post, it says, permanent residency granted Ofori Atta by U.S. Immigration Court does not clear him of extradition process. OSP is speaking here. And Kennedy Ejapon chides MPP for failing to complete Afari Military Hospital after 8 years in office. Government commits 100 million Ghana cedis to kickstart National Research Fund. Thomas Partey ruled out of Ghana's World Cup opener after losing Canada appeal. Also, to the Daily Graphic this morning says, vigilance critical to tackle digital fraud, panelist says, and World Bank approves $300 million to end SHS double track system. I know Nana will be interested in this one. And digital fraud eroding public trust in financial system. According to Stanbic Bank, and 80% of Ghana's children under 5 poor, underserved. And that will be it for the Daily Graphic this morning.
1: Okay, so let's go to the Chronicle, where JDM's lean government heavy on taxpayers. Jinapo there. Afoko fires up NPP. 2028 is up for grabs. Mahama will no more be on the ballot, as if it's about him. KGL Foundation gives facelift to psychiatric hospital OPD. That was from yesterday as well. And the Daily Statesman says, government size must be measured by cost. Jinapo challenges Mahama lean administration narrative. NPP set for victory in 2028 declares Afoko. Baomia Afenyo marking to headline YCFKNUSDKSTU summit on Saturday. Gold Board partners launch 35 million Ghana City Forest Land Reclamation Project. GLOA acknowledges KGL market strength. And to the publisher.
0: All right, so let's do to the new publisher. It says that NDC caught in $85 million loot and share plot. And you can find also here, Afoko, emotions won't give us power. Unite for Bawumia. And you can find his picture there as well. Goldbot commits 35 million Ghana cedis to forest reclamation. MPP warns against backdoor moves to overturn Sedina Tamaklu's conviction. Teacher hot over sex video with SHS student. And that'll be it for stories on the front pages of the dailies. Let's go straight to the ones online. We begin from www.twradiogh.com. You can log on to our website, also on our social medias, Facebook, TikTok, X, and Instagram, TW88.9. You can check the stories out as well and also join the conversation. Now, on the front page says, Asamoah rallies Ghanaians for support for the Black Stars as well. And that story, among other things, you can find the stories there. Elsewhere, this one, it says, 2026 World Cup, Ghana fails in bid to have Partey's Canada visa denial overturned. And Infantepim SHS final year student commits suicide. A very, very sad story. Unfortunately, they're captured here on the online portals. And also, 2026 World Cup. What would Ghana lose without Thomas Partey against Panama? The explanation is given there. Extending retirement age could delay opportunities for youth by up to 7 years. Senate boss is speaking here to those of our officials who stay in power, stay in office, extending their retirement ages. Now, also here, U.S. Justice Department hasn't gotten back to Ghana that it has served Ofori-Atta. This is OSP speaking as well. Messi equals World Cup goal scored record with hat-trick in Argentina. Now, we would not sell them. Senate boss ends speculation over Labadi Beach Hotel and La Palm. Oil prices fall 5% to 3 month low on hopes Strait of Hormuz will open. Longer life expectancy alone is not enough to raise retirement age. Snit Boss still speaking here, and a lot more stories here. Let's go elsewhere and check some of the stories making rounds on the various pages. Ghana, Cote d'Ivoire agree to harmonize cocoa producer price, and you can find a story here. Now, one death in crash involving stationary truck at Akwaje Interchange. Very unfortunate. Now, Ghanaians are rooting for you, Prof. Opoku Ajiman tells Black Stars. Now, court strikes out receiver stay and application in GN savings case. Volta region healthcare delivery affected as floods hit Mafi Sasekpe Health Center. Why Thomas Partey's visa appeal was dismissed by a Canadian court. The explanation is given also here on the online portal. Now, fuel would cost about 9 Ghana cedis per liter without war. That is referring to the wars going on. If not for that, we would have to be buying for just 9 Ghana cedis a liter. And that is according to CBOD. Now, also stories captured here. Let's go elsewhere and see what other stories we can bring your way before we wrap it all up for the segment this morning. Now, from Tokonu to Enin Yeboah, the three options for Mahama to choose Sophia Akufu's replacement, and you can find the story here. Also on the front page, no parliamentary approval needed to suspend Konfanoche CEO, Akando replies. Also here, World Bank approves $300 million project to help phase out double track system. This is a very important one as well. Apology to Mahama won't save you. Wound to me, told. Man shot dead during anti-galamse operation at Salman. Stories here. Now, Afoko breaks silence on MPP chances on winning 2028 elections, and Ghana and Gambia strengthen education partnership through high level. These are some of the stories making headlines. We bring in that. Let me finish that with this one. GRA acquired portions of GBC land without compensation being fully settled. This is Philosophusu Kwachi speaking as well. Achim Tafu Traditional Council announces 2-week ban on noise making. Blood donation gap threatens Ghana health care. Now, I saw a story on social media this morning about Cape Coast and some good things happening here in Cape Coast. Let me read this to you. This was captured on the page for Cape Coast Teaching Hospital. And they said, yesterday, in collaboration with the Vivat Texan Foundation, we cut a sword for the 24-bed pediatric oncology facility, marking a significant milestone in advancing specialized cancer care for children. This transformative project was spearheaded by Dr. Emmanuela Fit Amuakon and Mame Ajua Nyankopa Williams, CEO of the Vivat Texan Foundation, whose vision, dedication, and leadership have been instrumental in bringing this initiative to life. We extend our heartfelt appreciation to all stakeholders, partners, donors, healthcare professionals, and supporters whose contribution have made this milestone possible. Your commitment to improving child health continues to make a lasting impact on the lives of children and families. We are equally grateful to all distinguished guests and attendees who joined us to witness the celebrate this important occasion. Your presence and support reflect our shared commitment to strengthening pediatric oncology services and improving outcomes for children battling cancer. Upon completion, the facility will serve as a beacon of hope for children and families affected by childhood cancers, providing a conducive environment for specialized care, treatment, and support. Thank you for... It says, thank you to everyone who played a role in making the vision a reality. So, like, there's been a short cutting for a 24-bed pediatric oncology facility at the Cape Coast Teaching Hospital as I speak with you, and it has been captured here. A very, very good initiative we support with our chest. And that'll be it. This is where time will permit us to bring to you the stories making headlines and making rounds this morning on the front pages and also that of the online platforms. Now, again, I'm still asking you, you can send me a message or a WhatsApp voice note or a WhatsApp text on 0202-085-888. Do you think that the Black Stars have what it takes to win their opening World Cup game today with Panama? And also, you can send me some predictions. What do you think? I am thinking that Thomas Partey... Antoine Semenyo will be scoring a hat-trick today. I keep saying it. You don't believe. So send me your messages and your scoreline predictions as well. And also, do you think that the Black Stars have what it takes to win their opening? 0202-085-888. In fact, the phone lines, I'll be activating them in a jiffy. But before that, Nana, let me have your take on the stories and then let's wrap up.
1: Okay, so I think it's about time. How do I put it? When it comes to the care of our young ones, especially those in the high schools, we have to double tap, like what's in Pumba, but double down. You have to double down on how we care for them, especially their mental state. Because how is it so that even though they are all unrelated, but the cases of death amongst the age brackets between the teens to the early 20s, it's becoming alarming, especially in Cape Coast. Mm. And I'm saying this with this exaggeration because when you're year 10, year 2, year 3, year 4, year 5, year 6, and sana, it has become a trend that is going on. A career from UCC. As to the circumstances around her death, we still don't know yet. Now we know this child who has literally, they are speculating there, it was a suicide and da-da-da-da-da. But when I read the article, I think they're saying a carpenter was working or something, and then he found out there. And then upon arrival by the police, and they realized the body had decomposed for a while, which means onyende no we. So I'm sure the stench from wherever he was, he fell down to die, you know, it drew the carpenter's attention to the place. Now, if we are hearing from the police reports there, the body was decomposed for a while. It means the body has been dead for a while. Mm. Decomposition takes a few days.
0: And they couldn't notify, see that he was out of class.
1: What am I about?
0: Dormitory.
1: You find that or a day student, because still, so now we still have day students on campus. You find a day student. He had two mobile phones and a smaller yam.
0: Yeah.
1: Which means he's somebody who's very active with his offending, with social interactions, especially because he had three phones on him, actually. Now, school authority hadn't realized that the boy hadn't come to school for days. His classroom, the class teacher, the subject teachers, didn't realize that he hadn't come. And if you realize, if you do a head count and the number of students in the class aren't up to number, you don't go and find out from even the students themselves. Then go a step further by calling their parents, because when they come to school, they come with their parents. And you have the details of their, even to the offending, what's that thing? Next of kin.
0: Yeah.
1: So then the next of kin should be contacted. Oh, we'll be young one will screw. Even as in we see, even if they give an excuse, try and check up on them. There are school counselors. What do they do for the individual classrooms and the students in there? And now we are saying the population is too much to care for every single child.
0: This is your own people.
1: This is my own. You tell me, my brother, when, this is my own people.
0: But during your school days, how is it like? If there's any situation, who do the school contact? Whose duty is it to get in touch with somebody outside the school?
1: I'm not saying this because me and fans pay me.
0: Okay.
1: But this is a fact. I'm more school. I was a prefect.
0: Okay.
1: So I'm saying something from a perspective of even being a prefect. I didn't know who my counselor was. My class counselor. Much less the entire school counselor. I didn't know. For 3 years.
0: Okay.
1: I was in school.
0: Didn't you have orientation?
1: Yeah, Ben, we had seniors. It was during
0: three, four
1: years. So we were all rushed into one place.
0: Yeah.
1: Time in your accommodation was something of a because nobody was going out, but they were taking more. So we came in and everything was just wisi-wisi basa. It was just like somewhere in the middle. No, started to convert to classrooms, to dormitories. Then we had some sort of stability. But as to being oriented as a whole offended, it wasn't given. Unless my memory doesn't tell me right.
0: Okay.
1: In the classrooms, yes, teachers will come in, orient you one or two, every subject teacher, but it, as entirety of a school, but to sit students down and tell them, this person is this, it wasn't done.
0: Okay.
1: So, there are students in that school who don't even know where the counseling unit is. Even if there is, and I'm not saying this for just a friend and a fan, but the second cycle institutions, So many of them don't even know. Now to the class teachers. How is it so that a child hasn't been to school? What is the prerogative of a class teacher? Not if it isn't for the care of the student, not just to teach them. I had a teacher, upper class politics. Obaka politics for bear so bear 1 hour 30 minutes. Or the 1 hour politics.
0: What subjects is teaching? Government. Okay, so it's in line, maybe.
1: Okay. Oh, he has political appointments right now.
0: Ah, okay, that's
1: fine.
0: It's fine.
1: So, there is no offending accountability when it comes to teachers and students. Yeah. But the right about 206, but... Pick any class teacher, pick any subject teacher from a high school. Ask them if they can mention all their students' names, their current students. Maybe so on there with one parent, one number. The only numbers they probably have is the one away extra classes more. And the one that will be saying, Mumu, I'm on. So there's this sort of segregation, seclusion. Whatever happened to this child? Whether it's a girl no ja no, whether it's a parents no way you, whether it's a bullying was school, whatsoever that was, it shouldn't get to the point where kids would die. Nankutini we would the ho. So be no kun zinuko tuo sabazu. Where is that accountability? From the school, from the parents, from the society. And who are bofraba for days? Parents won't report it. Cause we report yanke ya beti. The me missing when the mafia we a university in your we saw her missing the friend. We saw about 2 days.
0: Yeah.
1: The 3rd day was in the window. So if the child was reported missing, if the body has decomposed, then we know he's been lying there for days. So where are these oversights? Who is responsible? Where are the guardians? Where are the parents? Where is society? Oh, who be more natural? No, shawa. Button. I pass on the you put not so on to now not in part because we know parents if we just one woman hostel now.
0: Yeah.
1: Hostels no what's in on your school no what's in when them hostels in. When now where we be no cobru bisia baby.
0: Yeah.
1: Teacher nyo wamo hostel them manage. A cobru bisia. Do you understand what I'm saying? All of these things. On ya as a crew. To imagine this child. Wild brain. Nidi child brain was an email but social media. Everybody's talking. It has become a national thing.
0: Yeah.
1: Imagine the calls she's getting or her parents are getting.
0: Yeah.
1: Imagine the pressure that will come to her. I haven't seen a new teacher quit. Ended up, I was in a Pragya. Two ladies in that same Pragya, the way they were talking about the girl who died. Mr. For Waba. You know what, per? You know what, Piska? Two of friend university students.
0: Meanwhile, I don't know the reason why.
1: But you found come at us today. Oh, yes, yeah, but can we be? Bessiaf, nothing from Bessiaf.
0: Maybe that's what they do.
1: You bab.
0: Yeah.
1: So it's these things. Who buy you? 1 day, 2 days. Or you have to bread through them now, pack. Or they finish. Or they keep this day. And who be ya? Or they who be most in our group. Or they who not young
0: folk. Alice is in school, so you should have that concern.
1: But yeah, it's no.
0: Let me not cut you, but let me bring some details to the story. Now, the story says a 17-year-old final year student of Infantepim Senior High School in Cape Coast has died by suicide. The Central Regional Police Command has confirmed. The deceased, identified as Emmanuel Arthur, was found in an uncompleted building at Ola North, a suburb of Cape Coast, following a report made by a carpenter working at the site. According to a police statement, officers responded to the report on June 11, 2026 and discovered the student's remains. A search conducted at the scene led to the retrieval of a black backpack containing examination materials, including a geography paper 1, a mock examination paper bearing the name Emmanuel Arthur. Investigators also recovered 2 mobile phones, an Android and a small yam phone, and another personal belongings. Authorities at Infantepim Senior High School subsequently confirmed the identity of the deceased as a final year student of the school. The student's parents were informed of the incident and the body was released to the family after a pathologist at the Cape Coast Teaching Hospital confirmed it had significantly decomposed. The building where the remains were found was later fumigated while the family proceeded with burial arrangements shortly after taking custody of the body. Police say investigations have established that the student died by suicide. However, the circumstances that may have led to the incidents remain unknown. So that is the detail of the story as we speak. Whew. All right. Anything to add before I end the segment?
1: Like I said, we should do so much.
0: Mm.
1: Find class counselors.
0: Mm.
1: There are peers who have not only the way when you mzibiyama, but to be you can identify these kids in the classrooms. Train them. Let them find out what is wrong with their classmates. Let them get into the minds of these classmates. Even if it would be so much burden on them, but at least they can come back to you. Oh, the Muslim is in upper class. Why is he too much? Bibi hauna. I want to mean speak to a counselor. Let them enter these classrooms and find out what is wrong with these kids.
0: All right, thank you so much, Nana. And this is where time will bring us to bringing you the paper headline segment review and other stories making round. I see some messages coming in already with the predictions for Ghana Black Stars game and what have you. This morning, we'll be having the conversation, extended one, on Ghana Black Stars. And again, we'll bring you the conversation on energy conservation as well. So don't go nowhere. After this breather, we come back with the various conversations right here. This is still The Workshop, 88.9 TW Radio, and I am Sir Roy.

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1: 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Many infections are common, but the good news is that most of them are preventable when we take the right precautions. What are infections? Infections occur when harmful germs such as bacteria, virus, fungi, or parasites enter the body and begins to multiply. These germs can affect different parts of the body and cause illnesses ranging from mild condition to serious health problems. When the body's immune system is strong, it can fight off many of these infections. But when it's weak, infection can spread more easily. Common types of infections. There are different types of infections that affect people every day, including 1. Respiratory infection, such as cough, flu, and pneumonia, which affects the lungs and breathing. 2. Skin infections, which may cause rashes, itching, or sores. 3. Urinary tract infections, which affects the bladder and urinary system. 4. Gastrointestinal infections, which affects the stomach and the intestines, often causing diarrhea and vomiting. Each of these infections can affect daily life and, if not treated early, may lead to complications. Always remember to take Core Mixture, Core Plus Mixture, and Core Capsules to help keep your immune system strong and active against sickness, and Core MT Mixture to help you stay malaria free.
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0: And I see your messages coming in. Keep sending them. The predictions of the Black Star game. Do you think that the Black Stars have got the chance to prove themselves in this opening Black World Cup game? Have they got what it takes? 0202-085-888, 0202-085-888. Keep sending the messages. I'll be reading all of the messages right here on the dial. And it's time for us to get into our conversation when in terms of energy conservation. Energy conservation. And last week, there was a conversation. We are building the point step by step. And I have Engineer Wilberforce Ansah in the house to help us do the conversation. And whilst we are having the conversation as well, the phone lines are activated so that you can call and ask your questions, things you don't understand in the home, how to conserve the light and energy. In our conversation, you can even send a message or call. I'll let you in this morning so that you can have your take. Good morning, Mr. Wilberforce. Engineer Wilberforce Ansah, good morning.
1: Yeah, good morning.
0: I trust you are doing well.
1: Yeah, I'm doing very well.
0: Good to meet you again.
1: Yes, good to meet you again. Last week we were absent.
0: I know, right? Today our conversation is centered, so we've done technical aspect of it.
1: Yeah.
0: We've done the behavior. Today we're doing behavior and then into other things. So let's take it from there.
1: All right. Yeah. So thank you very much. Yeah. It's if you don't want to see, you don't want to see and pay, you know, I'm doing my own, you share now, you're busy, come on, kakakra. Is after energy conservation. Mm. My electricity bills now, so wakufum. Last week, you cut technical. You can't have a BCB select wires. A CB select who fixtures I be using with fee, mobile. So why is it? Yeah, promise it being ya. Why is it? Yes, you are. If you are wearing here, win. Yes, behavior, fixtures and behavior. Be also my miss, madam. Into paint or the codenum and nap or select the paint. Say, only qualified paint opponents or paint and per day, or also no, my pair black.
0: Okay.
1: We then pair color and pair black and then pair deep blue. We end up there be.
0: So we don't just choose paint.
1: No. Our day in your ubia, I'm a professional painter.
0: Okay.
1: Unim colors. No bar, no shade, naked be a oh, my pelamacal, would make a oh, the macal on your bad. No more than your light tone of that color.
0: Okay.
1: Nezzy, no idea. A bacon pair day also would they be for the macal if a na fe de bi ho koni de ma eno ko nyi sada so ma aza chim de bi an aza sa ho because e dan no numu de bi kabo na opro hu aza e de bi strain wonwa
0: yeah
1: energy conservation so anya ba affect wonwa
0: okay
1: because e dan no yesu nti bi ri bi a de strain wonwa na ze hwe ni na no affect because one case na create who behavior na they create that situation
0: okay
1: nti here ka de e dan hin ewien na move into professional areas. You painter, after painter, we onyim. Oh, you can paint them color. Oh, them color are bad. No, any other colors we need.
0: Okay.
1: How are light? Instead of select colors, we need now finds ammo. In fact, colors in your door are lighter colors.
0: Okay.
1: If we are, we need then one. Man, no money are bright. And as that day, let's say them then one. We need then one. Light will be there. In strain, we need any shade. Can be light. If you are now about curtains, even the curtain selection is so bad. There, if your curtain was send then one. And then no curtain the same. So yeah, it's you. So yeah, some as you can't tell.
0: Okay.
1: Curtain or they select not awkward with the painter or denim. Because I select a curtain. Curtain do a be on the curtain when you voil. Curtain with a voil, a white be a water sun curtain.
0: Okay, okay. You
1: say draw curtains now, when a white in
0: a like a sieve or a net.
1: Yeah, why the net AB in your white, AB be a creamy, AB a white, you know, of curtain nature. So we'll draw curtains in them now, or conchana, buna dam. Void, no,
0: okay.
1: I'm a daylight with two number denim. And so, oba, that's a color no demon or a lighter color. As a light, and even as a light, you have enough light in the room. Dama azere, you are conserving energy. Dama azere, you are conserving energy because and cabos or light now and so light because in your daylight, no denim, who paint or a lighter, what curtains or a lighter blend fine with the system done at Mono. Me now, Boma, we know or you're fine. Ni aqua kitchen. What kitchen is so select lighter? It be a naked light, like a naked light, a patch of the bowl beer, BB uncover, or that's a kitchen, there be. A is banana, a bubble to me from my bottom. Into kitchen, in your light or a sealed light. A light, and I guess I will inside, name it all short.
0: Okay.
1: So then Wednesday day. Into a bubble pool or force alcohol to the inside. On few home bottom.
0: Okay.
1: Now, if you color, yes, a kitchen, color is a hall, color is a in bedroom. It be in the bedroom, a light or bow, watching flood light. One for light, what's in them? Edema ender.
0: Okay.
1: Light, say, Aqua Juma, Naka, you may be now be fiend. Enter, if ya, or de bibia la or bia or to no relax you. Light is one of them.
0: Okay.
1: Abu to my relax you. In se boko hall, a busy daylight. Or your friend snow light, white light, and my higher office.
0: Okay.
1: So you need a light that will bright, that okay. will give you enough light to do whatever you want to
0: but
1: do.
0: But in the room,
1: it should be calm. Or there, kuzi, I want him, or go before. In see, abre, in see, abre, better than asala. No light, no. As a warm light. As a warm light. As a light, as a dash, will hold. In see, light, you know, we are, wa kuzi. In see, you know, you know, relax. Eko wo dining hall ekezizi onida aboa wo fi ho ba te be use warm light
0: okay
1: light your categories your warm light near your light and then the snow white
0: okay
1: nti eko ho a dem light no wo ho wo washroom eko ho a light or no a daylight is there because you want to see everything
0: yeah
1: if you wa eko bedroom a bedroom no or dey nya another warm light in fact warm no kra no do e bed light be eto light abuna box no atro ho 3,700, 4,000, 5,000, 6,500. Ni nano, or the temperature of the light in the color rendering.
0: Okay.
1: Now, or show be a
0: lighting
1: in here as a temperature rendering,
0: Okay. Like yellowish, dim.
1: Yes, okay. yes. Them okay. color. We find warm. Okay. And now warm light. Okay. Depending on the beer, when you also want to see. And there's an ash hole. Eba hola, eba relax with hole. The same type of light. No alcohol. Eko kitchener. Odo inya them warm white. Eko diner. Odo inya them lighting. Eko bed, a bathroom. Odo inya white light, snow light. Neze boho. It's all these things in what selection, na behavior. And my light. And if it's wattages. Wattages of this light, it be what in the hall or the bed 3,600 watts or 36 watts light, Kesinala, no, they be or for them lighting in share hall or the light, no, wattage in oil, crab, crab, and if you more than temperature American. An environment in Munu. Well, actually, I relax fine.
0: Not to cut you. I remember back in the days when I was growing up, when you are sent to go and buy a bulb, they'll give you buy 80 watts,
1: that is
0: buy
1: it.
0: 100 watts, buy this watt.
1: Was it she?
0: Uh-huh.
1: So was it she outside? Was it to 100 watts?
0: Yes.
1: Was it she be a hauler? Was it to 60 watts?
0: But these days, all we know is I'm buying bulb.
1: I'm buying bulb. No. It's the same thing. But okay. You see the introduction of the LED, no? I'm on Kofu selection. But LED, no? Fortunately, after LED bulb, box na no hun watch or they say okay. 10 watts
0: okay.
1: or you're equal to maybe a old one okay. in okay. the same bulb okay. or equal to 50 okay. watts so your 15 watts maybe it's equal to 60 watts
0: yeah.
1: so the more water is equal to this oh but no confuse they just okay. buy and go and use it indiscriminately or the bulb type bulb be out actually bedroom we can again they don't do that you see nina or a part of behavior and then also okay. the fixture that you are going to use which affect your energy conservation
0: so okay.
1: say enfer mokoto bulb for a bedroom, I'm out of 15 watts. And I'm out of 10 watts. I'm a uniform light.
0: Okay.
1: The uniform light is that on your light, I'm going to 30 watts, 50 watts, or about consume electricity. Unnecessarily.
0: Okay.
1: Moko hola light, I'm selecting. Although I didn't see the academic, a professional electrician or an engineer should be able to have a look at your drawing and select the lights for you. Them light you use waha. Them light you use waha. On your day, go to Toto. One is with them. One is with them. But it doesn't mean that a whisking is with them.
0: You can do anything. Yeah.
1: Even your cotton microwave. Microwave here, cotton. Microwave, and coffee, use microwave, CCR. When you meet the microwave, you know, settings will have to use 50% of the neck power or tree.
0: Okay.
1: Coffee, you
0: know.
1: After microwave, you know, on can. Brush on or them. On can. Design day. Okay, I know you might refuse that. Would you feel we in the approach physician or dash him? We use microwave. 2 days in the light and started to was my little tricky kakra. But how as an electric and you have a new brochure or the whole
0: okay.
1: Bibia womb, but unim. If he why transfer a problem, anganama electricity for day, no Nancy, the electricity at all, a point air. Be put to me for car if you have abra okoto. Electricity credit in war because a whole lot of feed or psychological. It all depends on one castle behavior.
0: But how do you fix that issue with the microwave?
1: Microwave, no, eta can be
0: okay. Every microwave is different on how to do it.
1: That is it. But to consume 50% of that, it is in the brochure.
0: Okay,
1: just read it.
0: Okay,
1: to buy a can. No, I brought water as a
0: sebring
1: record of fridge. fridge no cotton. Uke jina hwa, o hwede na fridge na roti. Ni year ni yearly consumption o ya hin.
0: Yeah.
1: Enti obo hu de bi acho de bi 278 ana 300 kilowatt per hour energy efficiency ratio year. Mu acho year ru no. O hwe hu. O hwe no calculating by or dividing by 12. We divide by 12, we bring them fridge in return, no consumption per month. When you per month, we divide by 30, depending on the month, 30 or 31.
0: Okay.
1: We divide, we bring a day, them free, you will consume a day.
0: Or
1: here, them, you know, on your own top.
0: Okay.
1: But in here, you enter Malcolm or any other place, you know, there, free use with OFA, regardless of whatever, or bottle. Or return, so fridge, so or it's not to the baby. It also was a one star, or it was a star. Yeah. Sometimes, or deceptive.
0: Okay.
1: Number of stars on that particular fridge, and an EER ratio, or different.
0: Okay.
1: So look at that one. Look at that. Neshe. So your inverter, or a different ball game altogether. But so your inverter, not a conventional fridge, not a 10 stars, for any energy efficiency ratio, they divide. One, because you don't need anybody to do that for you.
0: Okay.
1: Just divide it by this and divide it by that. You been able to, oh, same fridge, you want to buy electricity, you want to. In the fridge is now, what's the behind now? So you fairly use, or you fairly use, but you have to use fridge, even though you have
0: to use high consumption.
1: Oil, the consumption is on top. You need to use the dollar or value. Onto, and you can value in scan. Instead of Akakoto. Back to microwave, that's an American. Microwave, okay, in fact, a pedi use a ZBB microwave na use. And a pay a rukujuma, a beef a bear 4 o'clock. What's in a share? Or she freeze a wire block. If you freeze in for a share, fridge him. It's a fridge him, I don't know what to order. Why? As a cashier microwave, it don't take much time. But they be. CCL and prim them.
0: They will put it high.
1: That is it. The CCL and coffee paste can't tend to me. Oh, ye female straight microwave. No, microwave.
0: So high consumption.
1: Microwave allow you above 10 minutes be ara. Otri papa. Otri papa. Because a certain when they say although you strong shorter time to heat the system at the crepe and for you.
0: Yeah.
1: It doesn't mean that if you freeze him, if you freeze the mara, no rock catch by force. What rank said that? How can you run?
0: Engineer, let me not cut you. I want to take you back to the light.
1: Okay.
0: At what point can we use colored bulb? And what's part of our room?
1: Colored bulb, maybe most people go for use in the hall, not in bedroom.
0: Uh-huh.
1: Depending on Pokruman Kasama, it's a bit or Kada any day, or the number one day.
0: Okay.
1: But on Peter who's used, and see, he may decide to use a red color bulb or a blue color bulb.
0: Okay.
1: But although it's very low, very, very low, no relax, you need to matter.
0: Okay.
1: Colored bulbs can be used anywhere.
0: Okay.
1: But depending on the situation, one Kasa Ray, then you can use it.
0: So, but the changing of the colors also do not even put a strain on the energy?
1: No, it doesn't.
0: Okay.
1: But the wattages.
0: Okay.
1: Wattages that you select, all no normal affect energy consumption.
0: Okay.
1: Because where you are supposed to select maybe 10 watts, you are using 20 watts or 30 watts.
0: Okay.
1: The difference between 10 and 20 is quite huge.
0: Okay.
1: And that is where it will affect it.
0: Okay.
1: Uh-huh. And see, we talk about the color rendering, we talk about the feature of the light, then we are talking about the wattages of the light light because you have to be so selective there. What it is, you know, a mix one or your kitchen, maybe my friend or your kitchen may use be depend on the size of the kitchen. Maximum use 40 watts.
0: Okay,
1: it's LED type of light. It's okay for me. My bedroom we use be 15 watts.
0: Okay,
1: and I'm a lobby 15 watts. Depend on the type of light I'm auto light and so ultra. But watch your lumens be one, the watch your LM, no, the BBI values be what I share. It tells you the brightness of that light. Hence, in the meaning, you have to learn. Only that a quana kotazi, okay. You have to learn a kotokara. Say, you be some of the kayo, then so the mechanic consumption is very good. Then that will inform you the car mukuti was in the consumption. Ye, if this was a kind of consumption, you might not pass no reason. So, which one do you choose?
0: Okay.
1: Choosing a consumption or you choose a pass which is expensive. So you blend the two and whichever suits you, then you go for it.
0: Let me activate the phone lines before you continue. 0202-085-888. If you have any question to ask Engineer Wilberforce in the studio on the consumption, our behavior and what we are talking about, you can call at the moment 0202-740-888. 0202 Forgive me. 0208. I'm confusing myself with the number. You go ahead. I'll mention the number again. Okay. All right. Engineer, you go ahead.
1: Yeah. So, yeah, kade light, you know. Ma obi any any crime obi mbo na select with light at least e we say we parameter for me lobby o lobby what then obi what today or today or today we obi at them what age fetch or you okay for you me court what you also too my mentor so more too low so am so more problem
0: okay
1: but select with light in yan you are also looking at your curtains now you can ask me what curtain are so important the curtains you choose another blinds are be using a button nina ba help you in cutting down
0: but your consumption. Let me pick this one and then hello, good morning.
2: Hello, good morning.
0: Boss, your name, where are you calling from? Please lower your volume, okay, so we can hear you very well. Please go ahead. Okay. Okay, so he's asking about the case whereby you put the bulb and then boom, it blows. The bulb, boom, it blows.
1: Okay, so he's kind of like a technical.
0: Yeah.
1: There, what technical be so selective.
0: Mm.
1: Get a qualified person to select your items for you.
0: Mm.
1: Lamp holders now happen. If you want to a lamp holder, not cast upon here, contact and crying here.
0: Okay.
1: And see, contact me and if you want to bridge your inside.
0: Mm.
1: And he says, the bulb, even if you are a screw bulb.
0: Yeah.
1: Screw bulb or screw and then the tip, last point, I can make contact with the life.
0: Okay.
1: Then, at outer lane, no, after carbon, no, make contact with the neutral so that lighting can, you can light. If you want a spring ocean crowd to just load it out, you know, on your jama, in this is Bob and Shala, pa, no call.
0: Mm.
1: So that, in that case, change your lamp holder.
0: Mm.
1: Now, want to light on so, boys, so light not on yet. Most walk up, walk market, walk up to lighter. Oh, do you also them light here? Also, you two see five CDs. You say, you see a 10 CDs. The same what you know,
0: low cost.
1: Low cost. Or if you be a year, maybe an a year. Led Vance and I Phillips. No more 20 CDs.
0: Okay.
1: Ni you say, well, I choose in B1 Phillips. Philip and one chore Philip was a Phillips.
0: Phillips.
1: No, so you see, I saw you see a 5 CDs. No, out of 5 CDs also call. On Charamon. On your good light. And light is more in your ponu. Ni our fed consumption.
0: Okay.
1: Yes.
0: Before you continue, there's a message here for you, but you can still give us a call. Text 0202-085-888. 0202-085-888. This one says, sir, please ask him if you are buying a fridge with 3 stars and the annual energy consumption is 421 kilowatts per year. How much is the customer going to pay within a month?
1: So,
0: let me take the question again.
1: Yes.
0: It says that, sir, please ask him, if you are buying a fridge with 3 stars and the annual energy consumption is 221 kilowatts per year, how much is the customer going to pay within a month? This is coming for Emmanuel Techi, is the name. Thank you so much, Emmanuel.
1: You, thank you, Emmanuel. Is it kind of the quarter fridge? Look at the EER, energy efficiency ratio.
0: EER,
1: energy
0: efficiency ratio
1: on the fridge.
0: Okay.
1: You know, see, fridge, you're 221.
0: Mm-hmm.
1: No, four stars.
0: Yes, sir.
1: Four, I mean, I'm going to catch it. Three or four stars.
0: Three stars.
1: Mm-hmm. Now, 3 stars, a star tells you the efficiency of the fridge.
0: Okay.
1: And so a 1 star in efficiency.
0: In this case, efficiency means?
1: Efficiency means that if the system is working, it takes a little amount of electricity to work.
0: Okay.
1: That makes the system efficient.
0: Okay.
1: Uh-huh. And see, what it means, the more the stars, the more the efficiency.
0: Okay.
1: But it doesn't work like that.
0: Mm.
1: In fact, sometimes, or deceptive, I said it here, that it's deceptive. Your co-programming will Accra. Conference center, and this energy standard board for
0: them.
1: Also a 5 star. You can clearly tell that
0: this is not a 5 star product.
1: And it is not coming from a standard board. It is not coming from you. And also, yes, they've noticed that, but they are working towards that. And see, what it means is that my culture is a continuous annual in year 221. Nanakasa undivided by 12. 12 gives you every month, no consumption.
0: The 12 is the number of months
1: in a year. Okay. 12. So we divide by 12. We divide by 12. We bring your consumption per month. We divide in your consumption per month. We divide depending on the month. You mean June 8th, on the 31.
0: Yeah, yeah, yeah.
1: 31. Undivided by standard 30. Yeah. Or in 30. We divide in 30. We bring your consumption per day. So own consumption per day on her a similar
0: June 30,
1: fridge.
0: June is 30.
1: Yes, on her a similar fridge. Mm. Usiho. No on her day, double fridge issue. Ebiani or your two star. But all her energy

0: wa move kakra akosoro na oda balance hot air no chrome no we pay if we are slow running tina ese inverter system no e more efficient than the conventional one
1: okay
0: hence onye damaz no ohu onye damaz no ha he will know the amount of energy he is going to consume per the fridge per month
1: okay mm-hmm. Let's wrap it up for today's session
0: yeah
1: finally anything to tell them
0: yes so me a denim nas na mostly a fear na ko complain there one consumption cost yeah.
1: Consumption cost ya ka few hours then the power is going up
0: that is it into your kade make sure that one of the things that you should be critical about is your earthing system so on the tanker side earthing system is very efficient you are free to go then you come to the behavior and yes when we select a chain of items and be so selective, especially in comfort select curtains wrongly, and that largely also affects electricity consumption.
1: Okay.
0: Together with the microwave, you can have some. And see, these are things that people should look at it and work towards it to ensure that they spend little on electricity and they stop complaining.
1: Thank you so much. So that was Engineer Wilberforce Ansah. Every Wednesday, we'll be having this conversation on energy conservations, just as we've done today. Next week, Wednesday, he'll be back for us to have the conversation. We'll be coming back to talk about the Ghana Black Stars and what have you expectations into the game today.

0: electric energy. Most definitely electric energy. And let me read some of the messages that are in already for the predictions and what have you on the Ghana Black Stars this morning. You can still send in your messages on 0202085888. And I have a message here. This one says, "Hi, I'm really enjoying the program this morning. Black Stars all the way, Richard Haholu. Amisano. Okay. Amisano. Hello, say it.
1: It means sano.
0: No, we're from the United States, so it means sano. It means, where is that? Where is
1: it? It means sano. CCTU behind CCTU. one of the communities. Around CCTU.
0: Oh, okay, okay. Richard, I was butchering the place you are. It means sano. Okay, okay. All right. Another one here says that Ghana 1, Panama 0. Okay, Emmanuel Techi says this one. Ghana 1, Panama 0. You can also send us what you have this morning. What do you think is going to be the turnout for the Ghana Black Stars? And some are also predicting largely on social media. This one says 2-0 against Panama. This one says 2. Hey, the 2-2 is coming. This was Ghana 3, Panama 1. Ghana 1, Panama 0. Ghana 1, Panama 2. it goes on and on. Let me know what you think as well. 0202 085 888, as we get into that. I have Raza join here again in the studios. Raza, welcome. Yes, back. Welcome back.
1: Thank you.
0: People are confused about the time for the match. I want you to state that categorically, and then we take it from there.
1: So the Ghana Black Stars will be playing the Panama this night at 11 p.m. That is the time. 11 p.m. is the time. Now, it's because of the time difference away. And averagely, it's supposed to be about 7 p.m. on at their time. 7 p.m. their time. Don't forget that there are two matches ahead of the Ghana game.
0: Okay.
1: There is 5 p.m., which is basically 1 p.m. if you have a kitty. And so they can't play it any earlier. Mm-hmm. So 1 p.m. there. And then there's the next match, which is at 8 p.m. That also means that it is 4 p.m. their time. And Ghana's own is 11 p.m. This is 7 p.m. their time.
0: Okay.
1: But in Ghana,
0: it
1: looks late. And it's 11 p.m. And for 11, almost getting to midnight. Assume. Fancy, what's the assume? What can come with the assume? 11 p.m. And there will be a match, you know. But aim the show your identity. We are trying to gather. That's why we are doing these watch parties. So it keeps you active, it keeps you in a party mood, and still get to watch the match. So that is why these viewing parties are happening, or watch parties are happening. In saying you never better, eight na seven na chess or ba. Eben a Lemon Lounge, I come to Lemon Lounge together. Then I enter the home. I had the eating yum yak didn't come all ye that so. Eric a cry, no maca cry, Eric a cry. Ningina now put to alive to ahead of the Ghana game. Say Eben uses you start no bra. Sam Jonah Library, then you hope a ho. SS warrior trade fair bill ho a ho. Then you honey a cabo. Now UCCI a very special viewing as well this morning. And then on, we'll be linking up a lot. Shout out to Solace as well, where we'll be passing through to also just give them that feel as it is. So yes, we have given you all these alternatives to make sure that we are one could say more than 11 I'm sure maybe than that for. When you're better told that why past questions. Then okay, you see what I say, where's and then that for I'm not sure that exams are why past school. And so you have to go and rewrite. It's a match. I'm not sure that why then match or their question highlights. They be impending a pedestrian line. There's the energy that was spread and the support of Black Stars and into as early as you can get out from home by 7 p.m. Now he has settled. We'll walk you through, we'll not exactly do it, but we'll walk you through the Croatia England match as well.
0: Okay.
1: On the Noye 8 p.m. No, so that Croatia England match also will be coming your way live. But all the attention will get a match, but we will be bringing you the Croatia England game as well. Into just join us, then your energy they feel that and down for
0: okay.
1: Now, why you're required them into that's the update we have for them,
0: right? But as somebody who's followed the Blasters in their preparation, build-up towards the World Cup and into this game, you followed all our various ups and downs, also monitoring the Panama team and all that. How confident are you in the Blasters today?
1: So, the Panama hasn't been an easy bet. Looking at what they've done in just in this qualification, making it through. Well, it wasn't easy for the Black Stars as well, but there are lots of things that you would want to look at in terms of this discussion. Now, before this match happened, they've all had quite a number of matches played and what have been happening with them, and it hasn't been exactly that easy. So there have been not much of the past. Ghana have we all in this group. This is the last group of the World Cup, let me just put it straight. And then we have these guys, Carlos Queiroz, cabinet team as early as this. We have not seen him in any competitive football yet. It makes it difficult to judge, but we've seen his handiworks from other team that he's played, but that was quite when he was quite younger. Manchester United, Real Madrid, pretty much younger. At his older age, he's brought some team to the World Cup 3 times in a row, failed to qualify out of the groups. So that gets a little scarier. But of course, the stars that Ghana has cannot be compared with those of their teams that he brought through. And so that gets the conversation on. But Panama, one of the islands guy coming through this match, they want to also come prove a point and get in there with their people, make sure that they get the support of their people. And that is what Ghana also want to do. But I believe that if what we are getting from the camp so far is anything to go by, and the process and the little improvement I saw in the Mexico game, if there had been that consistent progress in there and the spirit in camp, listening to Brendan Asante, listening to Fatawu Saku, and then the kind of level that they are in now, I expect the Black Stars, especially with Antoine Semenyo being our special feature, we are hoping that that could be the reason we take out Panama. This World Cup, if anything is to be taken from it, proves that names don't play football.
0: Exactly.
1: So you can't now sit down and say, because of this and that, we are just going to win. It's going to be those the team that will be more disciplined on the day, the team that will be tactically upright. So it will be there. The coach's tactics will count, but it's going to be down on the players who wanted more. It's going to be because both teams feel that this is the easiest game. Panama feels this is the easiest game in the group. Ghana feels this is the easiest game in the group. So both of them are coming with all arsenals to win this game. So if they're able to bank this 3 points, then they can maybe get a draw out there, and then they know that sure, they have qualified.
0: Okay.
1: And so that is what is going to make this match difficult. But I believe in the stars that we have, in the spirit that I've felt in the camp, that might be what will edge on, especially with the Black Stars having players who are relegated from their clubs. Jordan Ayew will be looking for a club.
0: Yes, you have to prove a point.
1: Fatawu Saku, Leicester City going away from championship down again to the Division 1. You'd want to, you know, prove a point. Brendan Asante would now be showing up in the EPL for the first time. His team have qualified coming through to the EPL. They'd want to prove to his coaches that he can step up at the big games and do something. Antoine Semenyo, Ghanaians have always been on him that, yes, you're good at your club side. He feels that this is a time to prove Ghanaians that this is the biggest stage, and he rather perform at the biggest stage. And so this is the time also to step up and make it happen. Unfortunately, we don't have Pate in the middle, but it is the time as well for either Elisha Wusu or Yirinchi, and I believe
0: Caleb here is very Caleb good in that
1: I believe that it's one of them that they're going to be. I will go for Caleb Yirinchi, but I don't know for experience if the coach does what he wants.
0: Okay.
1: In place of Pate, we'll want to go for Elisha Wusu because he's been there for a while and might be a little older and have a little experience. But we saw the Egyptians come through the Moroccans come through with a young chap that is Bouadi, 18-year-old Bouadi of Lille, who stepped up and made things happen. So if you can believe in our Yuenchi as well, at 20, and I believe that he had what it takes. So if Yuenchi comes in, he'd want to prove a point. We are missing Pate, but I want to keep my position in the World Cup or the Black Star starting 11. So that means I will need to do more. And so that is also another motivation for him or the people in the middle to prove a point as well. Those at the back are new. None of them have really gotten a chance to play or start for the Black Stars in any competitive match. We've had Ajete, school before that, the friendly matches, two friendly matches, caused two penalties that got Ghana behind. And so he wants to prove the point that, yes, those are the starting point, and now he's matured enough to step up for the Black Stars and getting some goals. And I mean, defend some goals and even getting goals for the Black Stars. And then he's being paired. The pair is what we're looking at, how it's going to be tonight as well. Their names, but especially the main weakness that Ghanaians are looking at is the left back. Who is going to play there? Are we going to be starting Baba Rahman, or we are going to go in for that of Gideon Mensah? Ghanaians at this moment would want at least Gideon Mensah to be the person starting and have no feel of Baba Rahman. They want to see his face only when they are shaking hands and passing, but not on the pitch, playing in the 90th minute, as if I'm speaking for all Ghanaians, I believe. So that will be that. And the right-hand side too, there's a very close competition there between Ali Dusaidu, who have been a regular that we know, but newbie, name skipping me, but he had a very good try against Mexico. He was all over the place, stepping in for the Black Stars at all angles, and it says he had a very good game. And I believe that for what he showed, he could get a starting lineup. But I am not at the training grounds at the moment. What the coaches have seen after those games and what they are deciding to do with the team as a stance now. But on paper, I'll just run you through what looks like the possible lineup for the Black Stars this evening, if I could go on to that side. So we are gathering that Benjamin Asare may not start.
0: It's good.
1: But it's still not confirmed, though. But it will be officially confirmed very soon. But it looks like a much more probable lineup for the moment. And it is Lawrence Atizigi who will be in the goalpost. And then at the back, we have Ajete, you know, pairing with Jerome Opoku. This was the pair we had against Mexico. So the two will stick there. And then, as the Ghanaians cry have been heard, Gideon Mensah will be at the left back. And at the right back, we have Ali Dusaidu.
0: Okay.
1: And then on in the middle, Elisha Wusu have been chosen ahead of Caleb Yenshi, like I mentioned. And then Sibo indeed will be the pair in the middle, because he was already been pairing with Thomas Partey. So if Partey is not there, he's a little bit of the experience also left in that bit. So the two guys get to start. And then in attack, we'd have Isaac Ofatau on the right, Antoine Semenyo on the left. And then leading the attack is Enoch Williams. And behind him is Jordan Ayew. If I was picking, though, I would put Jordan Ayew on the bench. And start one of the kids. Jordan Ayew should be coming in, getting to the end of the game, the second half. If he sat down and read the game and feels that he can come and make a change with his experience, then he come on. But this is the team they line up for to meet the other guys. For the Panama bit, not names that you could say that I know them, but we still mention them just for a sec. So Mosquera is a goalkeeper, a very serious looking man.
0: In fact, I saw a video of them training this morning. The way they look healthy and strong. The way
1: they're Memamba. So it tells you they went there on the island. They did hard work. They during the whole slave trade bit, when they picked them from here, they put them on the island. They did hard work to survive the land. And so they have the energy, the African energy mixed with the Caribbean bit that they are going to be showing. So, yes, in the back, they are doing a three back. They have Escobar and then Farina as well as Cordoba. They will be the guys, the three back. And then in the middle, they loaded in there with some four players. Harvey is there, Godoy, also Davies, and then Murillo will be the four in the middle. And then there's it's a 3-4-2-1 formation. And the two in front of the main midfielders, we have Diaz and then Bastinas. So they want to load the middle. They want to outplay us in the middle. That is what they want to do. Because if they are better than you, then just frustrate them in the middle and then they cannot control. Because the midfield usually is what win people the games. And then in the striking force, they have Fajardo, who will be the striker. Ghana is playing a 4-2-3-1 formation. 4-2-3-1 formation. And then it's looking interesting. Like it's one of the popular formations being played at the moment for or in the World Cup. So that is what it is, and that is the probable lineup that we have. We wait to see how that will translate into the game proper. Obviously, it's been mentioned, put the participant name have been put there, and says personal reasons he's not available by these apps that you are talking about. So that is how it's looking like. But I believe that the Black Stars, on the general, all things being equal, the Black Stars have what it takes to edge them out and beat them by at least two unanswered goals. I believe that that can happen. This very
0: just like you were saying that the Panama seeks to load their medal, I want to find out, going into this game, which side are we stronger? Is it our midfield? Is it our defense, attack or defense? But let me go for this quick break. When I come back,
1: okay,
0: we take that response and then activate the phone lines as well for others to call in this morning.
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0: All right, so welcome back to the program. This is the workshop. We're wrapping up with the conversation. So Raza is still here. Raza, back to you. How are we going into this game? How strong is our defense, our attacking field, or our midfield as well?
1: But our strongest will be the attacking, depending on how they line them up. I'll take Inaki out, probably put in Nyama, take Jordan as well out, and probably get on somebody who could hold on to the middle, bring in Brandon Asante instead. This would be the changes I would have made in this game. But of course, the coach with much experience have put them out to go and play the 4-2-3-1 formation. That also allows them, if the Panamans decide to load the midfield, they also can do that by making it 5 in the middle. Okay. The 3-2 can merge in the middle and also try to suffocate the Panama in there. Now, what we certain is that we'll try to really catch them on the counter. We believe in the pace of our wingers. Antoine Semenyo on the left, Fatah Usako on the right. These are pacey wingers. Yes. So as the middle gets a little choked, then there's a sneak pass through it by the person who is going to be making that sneaky passes. That is why I felt Jordan he's not a passer. And so that's why I feel that if Brandon Asante was rather in the middle, he could be finding those spaces to get them on. And that's why some Ghanaians also were wishing we would have taken Asumeru also to this, because they are the players that can give defensive splitting passes that can liberate the attackers to be able to be finishing on there. So as these midfield of both teams are loaded, it will be crowded. So you need that one man, lead that pass, and then that will release Antoine Semenyo, or that will release Fatao, or that probably will release Inaki Williams to go on and finish it off. So if it's our best bet, it will be the attacking side. But going back, the Ghana team usually, the best Ghana team usually have been stronger rather in the middle.
0: Okay.
1: Ghana's strength have usually been, we have the best of midfielders. You know, you go back and mention names, Michael Essien, Sule Muntari, Steven Appiah. You go down in time, and then it gets, I mean, the names get massive. Kevin Prince Boateng, Anthony Annan, just go on and on and on, and can mention them. And then we have a lot of defensive setup as well. Talk about John Mensah, Ismail, but Sami Kufuor is also one of them. We have Jonathan Mensah, who came in strongly. Isaac Vossard. We have strong looking men usually at the back. You know, you can remember the image of Isaac Vossard, John Mensah. Look at your memory. You can tell that those are the guys who usually make things happen. But as usually being the midfield into a bit of the midfield attacking. The number 9 has been something in recent years we've not had, especially after losing out on Asamoah. We haven't had anyone that stands out as a number 9 proper striker, holds on the ball and take on defenders and find his way through in scoring goals. That we have been lacking. And this time around into the World Cup as well, we still don't have a number 9. We are hoping that these PC wingers will be able to outplay and outsmart the defenders and be able to be clinical by cutting in from the wings and shooting in there as it's supposed to be for them in terms of their strength. So if you're looking at their strength this time around, it definitely in attacking, but not necessarily a number 9, but in attacking wingers, fast pacey ones, and then midfielders who can strike from afar. And that is how we are setting up this after. So we definitely would want to be doing a counter-attacking football this evening. But the point is, Panama will not really be attacking you that much to have that counter attack. How much forward would they be? They would also try to play tactical, and that is why you need tricky, fancy footworks to be able to get some free kicks to release you off.
0: How I wish Kudus was around.
1: Exactly.
0: You know?
1: Exactly.
0: Yeah.
1: This is a game that you need him, because they are likely to play a low block when they realize that your attacking is getting too sharp. When they get to a low block, what happens? It's either you have people that can strike from afar with precision, or you have people who can weave through either successfully or get fouled. At the end of the day, you still get a chance on goal, and that is what we're looking at. So Ghana will be looking to rely on the attacking prowess, and hopefully it will be able to pay off.
0: We are half pressed with time, but let me see if I can activate the phone calls. If you want to call, give us a call, 0202-085-888. Finally, what does a win in this match means for the Ghana Black Stars?
1: It means a lot. Now, it means a lot. It means confidence. surging back into the Black Stars. Okay. It means a lot because remember that we couldn't even qualify for the last AFCON.
0: Mm-hmm.
1: The previous one that we qualified 2023, that one as well, we got in there and we couldn't even get out of group stage. Mm-hmm. You play team like Comoros and Co and lose to them. And so if you get it into Panama, people are equating them mm-hmm. to the Comoros losses that we had. Mm-hmm. And they feel it's the same Black Stars, not much have happened, especially with the coach that have barely spent months with the team. Yeah. They feel that he's not ready to do any extra magic with this team. And so if anything is going to go down for the Black Stars, then it would have to be start with this match.
0: Mm.
1: Prove that they have something that we've not seen yet. Okay. All the buzz they are having around, the minister being so positive, the FA being so excited, the players themselves coming out saying a lot, Brandon Asante himself saying that we score a lot of goals at this World Cup. So this all shows that, well, maybe there's something cooking.
0: They
1: keep saying that they are learning new things. Charlie, the coach, the things they are learning,
0: it is
1: making them better. It is making them... So they are saying things that making Ghanaians, but if we don't see that against Panama, who are we going to see that against? Exactly. If we don't see that against Panama, then which country are we going to see that against?
0: Mm.
1: So we'd want to start at a win for Ghana means a lot. It means confidence in Ghana. Already jerseys are selling over 1,005 at the malls and stuff.
0: Mm.
1: And so if this happens, the t-shirt,
0: I had shipped my jersey. It was supposed to land this morning. That's why I couldn't wear it to work.
1: No worries, something is actually coming and something is cooking.
0: Oh, yes.
1: Yes, something is coming.
0: I'm waiting for that one.
1: Bibiba. And see, all Cape Coasters who are out of bed, you been cashy. Bibiba. Just hold on for that BB that is coming, and then you know that something really is coming. It's coming for you, it's coming for Cape Coast, it's coming for Ghana at large. But that is what the win will mean for us. Confidence in the fans will have confidence in the team, and the team itself will believe in the coach that what he's really working them on as practical and it can earn them results. Even if it's a slim margin win, the confidence will be there. However it is, there should be a win time around, and I would love it if there's a clean sheet. That will give us extra more confidence in the defense, especially with Ajeti having had, like I said, all the high profile matches, him conceding penalty. If he's able to keep the back clean for us, we will be excited. Know that the last 10 matches that the teams have played, Ghana Black Stars have been able to just secure 6 clean sheets, but Panama also have 6 clean sheets. So that is a close call in that bit. What we have ahead of them is the number of goals that we scored. We scored more goals as compared to them scoring.
0: Records. You want
1: And that is the Panama team you're facing, because no match I've gone through. So this is what we are looking at to prepare ourselves ahead of them. So they are not as easy. Okay. That's what I was trying to get to. They're not as easy that people are like, Panama, because you haven't heard their name. Note, they qualified for the World Cup.
0: The guys are built well.
1: They qualified for the World Cup. That means they beat some big teams to be there. Italy is not in the World Cup. Panama is in the World Cup. So no team is actually small. We saw Cape Verde and then Spain. We saw what happened. So we should not underestimate them and think that the Black Stars should have this fella. So if they don't have it fella, then they are a bad team. No, it's not. However it goes down, I know that the Black Stars can't lose this game and they won't lose this game. But how much win we're going to have is what we are contemplating on.
0: All right. Thank you so much, Raza, for your time this morning. We're looking forward to that amazing commentary and game time ahead of the ahead of the Black Star games later tonight.
1: All right, folks,
0: this is where time will permit us today. I am Sir Roy Jovis, darling boy, the Only Son Radio. Big thanks going out to Nana Daze, Raza, Akusia, and to the entire production team. Up next is Miss Brown coming here with Urban Mix. I make my way, and tomorrow, God willing, we are back again. We are back.

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1: Miss Brown.

0: I know that some relationships exist only because of usefulness. They are maintained for convenience, opportunity, and immediate benefit. Once the benefit disappears, so does the relationship. Connection is different. A values presence, trust, and genuine concern. A survive seasons of success and seasons of difficulty. Transactions will ask, what can I gain? Connection ask, how can we grow together? So know that your failures aren't final, your story isn't over, and your mistakes don't define you. Life has high and lows, and it's inevitable part of human life. Give yourself a chance to believe in the bright future. Keep walking through the storm. Tomorrow is a new day, and we can start it all over again. And definitely, if we're starting it all over again, we are back. Today is supposed to be a very glorious day for Ghana because we have our very first match to happen today. And we are praying. I've seen a lot of new buying jerseys. Yempe fans them, Ghana, Yempe fans them. Don't be doing that. You shouldn't be doing that. We don't like fans like that. Good morning going out to all of you out there. Good morning. And a very beautiful shout out going out to all the Wednesday bonds, the Ikeas. And today, being Wednesday, is a beautiful day dedicated to my women out there. So if you're a woman out there, shout out going out to you, regardless the day you were born. Today is for you. And fortunate for us, Ghana is playing their first match today. And you know, they say behind every successful man, there is a great woman. And we are going to be behind our men so that they bring us the victory today in the match. Let me know who you're supporting. Are you still with Ghana or you say Panama? Or at least Black Star? They have been giving us broken hearts. I stopped watching Ghana match 2008, that time that they played in Ghana and in Western region. I don't know. They gave me too much broken heart and I gave up on them, but I still have them. Yes, I still have them. Arsenal is full of broken hearts and we have taken them like that.
1: The foreign Ghana.
0: Oh, okay. So Arsenal is the foreign of Ghana. Yeah. Now I see the moon. I see the moon. Good morning going out to you. If you just tune in, this is TW Radio 88.9. And this is the Wednesday's edition of the Urban Mix. I am the audacious Miss Brown, and I'm doing this together with DJ Plastic. We're going to be giving you good music right here and beautiful songs from women all over the world. So today is so simple. We'll talk about our birthdays, our midweek, and right from there, I have giveaways to give you. You know, when it comes to TW Radio, we love to share. And exactly on the Urban Mix, I enjoy giving out gifts. And if you're a woman, you're fortunate because you stand a chance to win something today. And all you have to do is just call me on 020-2085-888 and predict the win between Ghana and Panama. So when is 11? After 11:10, we're going to open the phone lines today. That's all we are doing because we're dedicating the game here. The show is going to be dedicated to the women and the game today. It's our first match. So we need to rally behind our people. We have to bring the win home and show some people that have been saying, go back, that we are going back to our country to win and bring trophies home. So when is 11:20, we'll open our phone lines and we will do prediction, and the predictions comes with gifts. There's a lot of giveaways I'm giving today. I'll bring you more on that as you stay here. So stay here with me to win something nice for yourself. There is a lot of things I'm going to be sharing, kind courtesy of Aquat Supermarket. You know, Aquat is full of everything American things. So since we didn't go to USA, we have a lot of things from Aquat. So 11:20, I'll open the phone lines. Then you call, do your prediction. When it comes through, you come to TW Radio and come for your giveaway. 020-2085-888. Good morning and welcome to the Urban Mix.

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And thank you so much for staying here with us. This is TW Radio 88.9, the Wednesday's edition of the Earbud Mix. As I told you earlier this morning, when we started the show, I said we're going to be doing a giveaway. Yes, the football match that is about to happen, the World Cup, and the match between Ghana and Panama. It sounds nice. Ghana and Panama. We're going to be doing giveaway on the Earbud Mix, and I'm going to open the phone lines very soon for you to call and make your predictions. So when you call, I'll take your name, your number, and then when it comes true, you come to TW Radio for your giveaway. And these giveaways are kind courtesy of Aqua Supermarket, American Supermarket. You know, everything there is authentic and quality. We're giving you nice things. There's a lot of things here to give you. We have a flashlight, we have laptop bags, we have diffusers, and a lot more that are here. Phone crowd. Yes, let me test your bad. Phone womb. So there's a lot of things here. We are going to take your prediction on the show. And I would love it for a lot of women to call, because today is a women's show and the show is dedicated to our beautiful women. So I would want the women to win it. So 0202085888 is the number we are going to be using. So when you call, you tell me your name and then I put that down, your number together with it. Then when you win after the match, Nyambochna, Thursday, I come back on the show and we share the gift to you. So make sure you are predicting something that will bring the trophy back home, because they say we should go back to our country. We have come back to our country and we are coming with a trophy. So make sure you do the prediction. And I want to start a war to Justin Washington. Ghana, I'm fans them. I don't like to be seeing broken hearts, because we love our people, we love our men, but they can give us broken hearts. So guard your heart. If you have any food to eat, please start eating them before the match will happen. I know it's this evening. Because between 6 to 11 o'clock, need wait my navy. 6 to 11, need wait my navy. You don't have any eating to do again. Then, yeah, every day you train Ghana. Ghana versus Panama. What is your prediction? What are you going to predict? We are given free things right here on TW Radio on the Urban Mix today. I have a lot of gifts to give you. Can't get to see of Aqua Supermarket, American Supermarket. We have so much here in the studio to give out. So you call and you give your prediction. Now let's say happy birthday to these great people that are celebrating their birthday today. Happy birthday going out to Kojo Jones. Kojo Jones is a prominent young real estate mogul. And happy birthday to Kendrick Lamar. Kendrick Lamar, a lot of you enjoy his music. And also happy birthday to Venus Williams, who is a legendary tennis champion. Happy birthday going out to her. If you also celebrate your birthday, or you know someone who is celebrating their birthday, this is the time to just send me the message and I'll read it for you. 0202085888 SMS, text message. Our WhatsApp is also available, 0202085888. In a bit, we'll talk about our midweek reflection, then straight into our prediction.

0: And indeed, it's so enjoyment we're going to be having today, this night. We are praying that Ghana is going to give us at least 1 million crown, 1 million two pay. Oh, one crocus, yeah, two is fine. So that we know that we are going to survive in there. At least that's our opening match, our very first match in the World Cup. And we're doing it with Panama. That's a beautiful country, though. That's a very, very neat, nice country. And they look like us. So we're going to play like brothers and sisters. But one has to take the trophy home. One has to win. It's been a long win for us. So we have to win this one. So I'm going to be opening the phone lines very, very soon so that you can call and make your prediction. If you just called right now, I'm so sorry. I'll open the phone lines when it's 11 going, and then you can call. But this one says, a happy birthday to Mr. Emmanuel York inside Sign 8 graphic. Mr. Emmanuel York, happy, happy birthday going out to you. Let's talk about our midweek reflection. It is already in the middle of the week. It's Wednesday, and normally you ask yourself, what is there to do? The week is looking some kind of way because all the Wednesdays are in Husser Kowenyi Moseris channel. Now I brebi style bibasa. But by Wednesday, the excitement of a new week has already settled and the habit has settled also. So when it is almost here, the weekend is almost getting to you. This is the moment for you to pause and ask yourself whether your actions are matching your intentions. And also if what you told yourself that you're going to do on Monday, you're still on it or you've lost focus. Midweek is actually a reminder that not every day need to be extraordinary. Some days are just simply, and other days are just going to be some kind of way. But just stay consistent and continue the journey. Do not underestimate the power of persistence. Goals that you admire in others will be built through ordinary days just like yours. But if you repeat it and continue to be consistent, it will be for you. So 0202085888 0202085888 our predictions are going to come very soon. We'll have some people in the studio and they'll also make their prediction. Almost everybody's going to predict, but you out there stand a chance to win yourself something nice from Aquat American Supermarket. It could be a laptop bag, it could be a flashlight, a diffuser, an American diffuser, and also there are things that they are not perishable into on say or dog crowd. And say, Obesude Manaked. Ah, walk up time in a Mwini Damazi. Yes, that's the time Nagana share no in a Mwini. I said that we'll pick the calls at 11 after I do some money. 11:20 pepepe. You better pick a call. So 0202085888 11:20 pepepe. I will start picking all your calls. So I'm giving free gift. Everybody will win some. Obia Mwini be. Now they may make a prediction right. Your predictions just need to be right. 0202085888. So when you call, I put your name down, your number down, and to say winner, you would win something from Aquat Supermarket. 0202085888. Stay here with me. When I'm back, we'll go to the market, make money, and then we start a prediction between Ghana and Panama.
1: Cape Coast Premium Urban Brand.

0: 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And also, if you've still not gotten anything at all to give your father, yesterday I said it, that the gentleman say that they don't want singlet again. No singlet, no boxers, no socks. We don't like. Now they want Ghana jersey. Hey! Then when you give him Ghana jersey, that's unfortunately, Oko Kona, you are in trouble. Please don't go and give Ghana jersey. Please, we don't like that. We want a lot of good gifts. So if you can't give anybody gift, you can't give him any gifts, then give him the most memorable gift by taking him to Ridge Royal with just 400 Ghana cedis. You can get him a buffet, live music, photo, and video booth session that will come to him with a special gift right from Ridge Royal Hotel. Now, it's happening this Sunday, just this Sunday, 21st of June at 11 a.m. Do not wait. Just call 031-200-3222. Ridge Royal Hotel, richly inviting, comfortably yours. And we are making you know that something is coming. We are cooking. Yes, the fire at TW Radio is blazing. We are cooking. We are ready to give you something that you cannot think about. Imagine reaching for something that fits so perfectly and it feels like home. You wear it, look into your mirror, and you look at yourself and you're like, wow, this is pride, this is culture, and this is Cape Coast. Indeed, we're bringing Cape Coast back to you, and it's coming. Something that is coming to you, you will be able to carry your city wherever it is that you go. So stay here with us as we unveil something that is the next chapter of Cape Coast. Hashtag Cape Coast is coming. And the most amazing announcement you would ever have, or announcement that you would ever hear on TW Radio, is you allowing yourself to advertise your product, your business, your service on our website. 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It is Ghana versus Panama. 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The magazine away and washing in you. The mighty away. Damn, you may away in a way and washing. Ghana and fans.
1: Dinner, dinner, interesting.
0: We don't like fans.
2: I'm coming to do two predictions.
0: Ish.
2: Yes, I can match it. One
0: show. Allah.
3: Allah.
0: One show. Two. Also.
2: Second match and match it. Second match is and match it. Second match and match it.
0: Yes, in the realms of the spirits. The second match.
2: First match is Anu.
0: Second match, one and one.
2: England, Ghana, England.
0: Hey!
2: And a match.
0: I can't one. I see them.
2: Are you on it?
3: Yeah.
0: Yes, we are on air. Hey. Your prophecy has been written.
2: Oh, yeah, yeah. Ghana, England. Ghana, England is a match. But unfortunately, we are talking about Ghana, Panama.
0: Yes, now. Ghana and Panama. What is your prediction?
2: Ghana, guys? Panama. Yes. Ghana, Panama. Ghana, Panama.
0: Mocho atu.
2: Ghana, Panama. Okay, should I still say it? Oh, second match is I know. Say, yeah, but I'm not it's called
0: Okay, Ghana, first, Panama.
2: Okay, the first thing is that Ghana, unfortunately, Ghana will lose this match.
0: Okay, okay. My number 0-0 and I did 0-1.
2: 0-1.
0: Against Ghana.
2: Yeah.
0: Okay. Saroy. Ghana, Panama.
3: I think I have about two different predictions.
0: Okay. First for the same one, match.
3: About even 3 years for the same match.
0: Okay.
3: Mm. First one is a win for Ghana, 2-1.
0: Okay, win 2-1.
3: Yes. And there's a possibility of a 2-0.
0: Ish. Against who?
3: Against Panama.
0: Okay.
3: And then Semenyo has 3 goals. Hat trick.
2: Hey.
3: Semenyo has hat-trick in this game.
0: Okay.
3: So, I'm still consulting the oracle.
0: Uh-huh, I see.
3: To see where to pan out.
0: So, we have 2-1, 2-0. I see. Koya, what is your prediction? Could you know, I'll put your mic. Ghana, Panama. Wanye lube fia na yelko.
4: Oh, audacious. Mada si. Eunde, Ghana. Mo oho yonadwe kakaya yende. Yentum yambo friendly matches bibri. Yabo one pe.
0: Okay.
4: So, Makade, this team, no, mm-hmm. one match pe in a made 2 match.
0: I shake.
4: Okay. But, I'm sure, no, Ghana will win. Yes.
0: Ghana will win. Ghana
4: will win.
0: The first match.
4: The first
0: match.
4: Baby,
0: I hand.
4: First 30 minutes. Okay. Ghana will win 1 goal.
3: Kaish.
2: Let me come in again.
4: Yes, first 30 minutes. Ghana be your one goal.
0: First 30 minutes, we have our first goal.
4: Yes, Ghana be your one
0: goal.
2: I see. Let me talk.
0: Everybody say after
4: 85th minute.
0: Uh-huh.
4: Ghana be your second goal. So it's 2 years.
0: Jesus.
3: Predictions with time.
0: This is serious.
4: Is it, I will mark and also open, but open
0: first 30 minutes. Gift I'm sharing. Let me give away.
4: Oh,
0: yeah. I'm going to open the phone lines, but I think we have someone to put the person.
2: Can I do two predictions?
0: Oh, you can.
2: Can I do two predictions?
0: Let's pick our listener now. Okay, so let's talk. Oh, 0202085888. You can also, I think. You have to call me so that I'll get your name and then I'll put your number down. Now we have this one says Ghana to Panama 0 from Rex Savoy. Or say Ghana to Panama 0. On any prediction, I want to be. Please, you can put, okay, the same person. So Rex is there. Ghana to Panama 0.
3: It is way you are writing on a paper and the pen for me.
0: Pick the call. Pick the call for me. Pick the call. I am writing it. Hello, good morning. Mpocholowa Radio, Mama. Aye. Hello, good morning.
5: Good morning.
0: Mpocholowa, what's in the baby? Francis
5: Kwesi Nunu.
0: Francis Kwesi Nunu. Mpocholowa Radio, Mama. Kakrebi.
5: Yeah.
0: Okay, Mpocholowa prediction. Ghana, Panama.
5: Ghana to Panama 0.
0: Ghana to Panama 0. But your boy, do you need mom?
5: Francis
0: Kwesi Nunu. Okay, thank you very much. 0202085888. 0202085. Akosua, what is your prediction? Anita upon your boy.
6: Okay, so I think 2-1 will do.
1: I actually do. You know, my ball me dey shada anyim.
0: 2-1 against 1.
1: I'm just being patriotic. So
0: pick the call for me. 2-1 against 1.
1: Panama.
0: Hey, when you film cry. Hello, good morning.
6: Hello, good morning, Miss Brown.
0: Madam, but you're using a baby, I guess, a fee.
6: I'm home, climbing cancer, I'm a cat, young mama.
0: Climbing cancer, but your whole prediction.
6: And then we're gonna, that's a 2.
0: 2
6: or more good.
0: 2 or more, then, but your prediction, yeah.
6: Okay, 2 good.
0: 2 goals against 1.
6: Panama.
0: Okay, thank you very much. My child, would you know? One shot. Some of the better Wahadin. Thank you very much. 0202085888. Softness there. Yeah, another one.
2: It's either the first call line or it's going to be a draw.
0: Okay. Pick this call. Yeah. First or draw.
2: Yeah.
0: But your air will fry. Won't know our own radio number. Please call back again or lower your radio for me. When you call, just lower it for me. Na yen bon komo. That's the first call line.
2: Yeah,
0: either was a 1.
2: Either we'll beat him by 1 or it's gonna be a draw.
0: Either will be a 1. And
2: yeah. It's gonna be a draw.
0: Yes.
2: It's gonna be a 0-0 draw.
0: Ish. In the picture call. Draw album ahead. Hello, good morning.
7: Good morning, madam.
0: My poor woods in a baby a cassafi.
7: But you're from Kwame Nkrumah.
0: Kwame Nkrumah. Kwame, who prediction you have?
7: But you're a Ghana 2-1.
0: What about your Ghana 2-1?
7: But you
0: know. And see, 2, your Panama Ghana 1.
7: But you know.
0: I see the moon. Thank you very much. Thank you, thank you, thank you. I see the moon. You people are not nice people. What about your Ghana? Okay, 2-1 against Ghana. Okay. Yes. So we are going to be picking all the calls and then we'll take because there's something to share. Hello, good morning.
8: Good morning, good morning, good morning.
0: Good morning. Mpocho, what's in a baby a kasafi?
8: Uncle Kuka Krabba.
0: Mpocho, what's in?
8: Uncle Kuka Krabba.
0: Uncle Kuka Krabba. Uncle Kuka, Mpocho, prediction?
8: Mpocho, I'm going to get you from here. You're a good share, Rabbi.
0: Hey,
8: my sister.
0: Brother.
8: Born, you're a good one. In the empire, born you soon, soon, you're the tear, the nature.
0: Okay.
8: Now, I am see as I am. Sammy may come with you to your day. Nothing. And in a minute, I shall allow you to go.
0: Two goals. I see the moon. I see the moon. Thank you very much, Uncle Kweku Kakraba. As a Ghana, not two, no, we were in, we'll be like a 2-2-3. So, it's like everybody is saying 2-2.
2: Everybody is saying 2.
0: This one says, I am Stanley inside sign 8 graphic. Ghana for hey, Stanley. This is this your 4-8-day. Hey, since you want to be Norway for, okay. Stanley is a 4. I've written it down. Stanley is a 4. Okay. Hello. Good morning.
9: Hello.
0: Good morning.
9: Good morning.
0: My poor woods in a baby a cassafi.
9: Henneba Kennedy in America.
0: Oh, Henneba Kennedy.
9: Kennedy. My cassava legend.
0: Mpocha Cassaway.
9: Legend here. Yeah.
0: Okay. My poor wool prediction.
9: I don't know better than the Bagana Besha 1-0.
0: 1-0.
9: Yeah.
0: Okay. Okay. Thank you very much. 0202085888. Sofo, as Obiari 2-2-2. When you
2: Obiari 2 because.
0: Remember, hello, good morning. Ghana will win 3-1. I see. Now we are moving for from Nyo. Pocho Woods in a baby a Kasafi. Good morning. Good morning. Finally, a woman. Pocho Woods in. Yes, auntie. Mpocho ese. Mpocho muhu ye. Abagana. Mpocho ese kese fi. I see. Okay. Abagana. Mate, match or what? Or 2. Nine over match in a baby. Nay, you baby, yenananda. Ain't he Abagana today? 2. Ghana, Bashi 2. So for Obiari 2-2-2. Where is it coming from?
2: Never can Obiari 2 because you see, we don't know Panama to be a football nation.
0: Okay.
2: And then the enthusiasm of Ghana Black Stars was there this time, you know.
0: Okay.
2: Nani at them.
0: I see.
2: Yeah, so we see Panama to be the weaker link.
0: And that is going to go against us if we look at it like that.
2: That is the problem.
0: If you ever think somebody is weak, that is where they will attack you.
2: That is the problem. Uh-huh. And you see, Ghana, our team, questions be brave.
0: Okay.
2: And it's Yambo. We are going to get punished. That is where the situation is. So I see us.
0: It's looking like what for Panama?
2: And that is why I was telling you that I see us settling in the second game rather.
0: Okay.
2: The first game is not going to be so
0: simple like that.
2: Yeah, for us. Because. But we will settle in the second game. So first game is it.
0: Maybe on Queen, man.
2: Something like that.
0: So we are looking at either a draw or a win.
2: Yeah.
0: One game win or the Ejinem Finfin. Losing will not help Ghana because Ngofu Benya broken hearts.
2: It's going to put a lot of pressure on us as well.
0: This is our first match. For how long? How many years now? The last time I watched World Cup, and I was aware of World Cup was 2008.
2: 2008. That was Germany.
0: Ghana.
2: Was it Germany?
0: Obo Ghana.
2: No, then that was AFCON.
0: So that one is AFCON.
2: The one we hosted is AFCON.
0: Obo Ghana, and I think Obo be what Sakrade.
2: Yes, that was AFCON.
0: Jubilee Ground to celebrate them. I see. That was the last time I ever watched football because the broken heart of Ghana is too much. Wally, you know, on your fine.
2: How about you do?
0: Hi, I am Esther. Ghana will win by 2. Okay. It's like 2, no? I mean, so what to Lotto? Say 2-1. Which one is 2-1?
2: 2-1. We need 2-1.
0: Panama is actually a beautiful country. Let me see some information about Panama. I feel they are beautiful and turn to one in, even though they are there. And I just pray that Ghanaian or our men don't think that 1 year strong team so or easy to win them, because so often the man it would really, really, really, really, really worry us. Because the fact that you think that being yes strong in tea or a falan ebia in a wafokong. I am feeling obutum wafokong. I think Panama is a Central American country. Okay, so they are in the North and South America. Then they are nice people. They will look nice. Well, that's a Ghana for Panama. And they have nice things in their country. And I think I went over the social media and I heard someone or I saw someone write that even the underdeveloped countries, you know, they are doing well. So Ghana shouldn't give us like maybe a discouraged match today. Yeah. What? Or how do you think the match is going to be today, aside the winnings and the goals we're talking about?
2: I'm expecting not so much from the Ghana team. I'm expecting not so much from them because you see, unfortunately, our experienced players that we could have used them are all not around.
0: What happened?
2: Yeah, Dede was not called, which to me, I feel like Dede should have been.
0: He was the captain of Ghana, right?
2: Yeah, but he wasn't called because they feel like he's not fit. But you see, Messi is still playing, Ronaldo is still playing. That is, you know. And then unfortunately.
0: I feel they are older than Dede.
2: Oh yes,
0: they are older than Dede.
2: Yeah, Ronaldo should be 40 right now. Yeah. Right now, for the debate, I'm for Ronaldo. CR7. And unfortunately, Partey too couldn't get his visa thing go through, so he's also not playing. See, so Yarisha, we are talking about the players who are, you know, less experienced, if I should say.
0: Okay.
2: And you know, World Cup is a different platform altogether.
0: Yeah.
2: Experience counts, of course. Indeed, I'm not expecting so much from them because almost all the players who are being playing, who are playing today, or who will be playing today, don't have, you know, that experience when it comes to World Cup and playing at that level.
0: Okay, so
2: and
0: they have even, actually not played World Cup before.
2: Oh no, I think
0: not all of them.
2: Not all of them. Like when we're talking about experience,
0: most of them.
2: Yes. And then I think it's even good for us that we are meeting Panama even for the first time.
0: Because
2: if England were to be our first man, I think it would have even been worse.
0: Okay.
2: That's why I said that I see us settling in the second game.
0: And we still don't need to underestimate Panama.
2: Of course. That is football. Them the football are
0: baba.
2: You don't underestimate anyone.
0: Yes.
2: You just go in, do all your best because you never know what could happen.
0: Thank you very much for your prediction. We'll be looking forward to it.
2: Sure. Tido bi staff nya yere hwe wa ha. Obi a bo hwe wa ha. Ye puna ye bo kofi. Eh sorry, Lemon Lounge. Yeah, you kwesho.
0: Yes, we'll be doing the screening and then the watch party at Lemon Lounge. So make sure you pass by. But didi ansa na ba. Ne enya yalba. That's what it is, Maro. So make sure that between six o'clock and 11 o'clock a day. Nene waits for next day. Hello TW, I'm Sydney. Ghana will win 2-1. So now the prediction that I am doing and the free giveaway I'm doing, you have to call me. And then you make your prediction. So 0202085888. 0202085888. When you call, then I'll get your number to attach your name. I must say, Ewina, na yetum yeze aza ewini na mo. Hi, sis, good morning. Okay, so we have a caller. I'll read the messages when I am done. Hello, good morning. Hello, good morning. Okay. To the world, telecommunication for IAD. 0202085888. Hi, good morning. I am Esther from Brixfield. The scores will be 2-1 against Panama. Okay, that's nice. I believe that we are doing the 2-1-2-1. So let's pick this call. Hello, good morning.
10: Morning.
0: Good morning. Pacho Woodin and Baby Akasafi.
10: Pacho from Robert Edwin.
0: Robert Edwin. Robert, Pacho, what is your prediction?
10: Panama will score one.
0: So it's one against Ghana?
10: Yeah.
0: Okay.
10: 1-0 to Panama.
0: Okay. Okay. So okay. What you mean is Ghana 0, Panama 1?
10: Yes, please.
0: Okay. That's fine. Thank you very much. You can also call 0202085888. You call, I get your name, and then I put it beside your number so that Irina Echna will be mentioning all the name, because the match is going to come on today, this evening at 11. We have another caller. Hello, good morning. Hello, hello. Good morning.
11: Good morning.
0: Mopocho Udine Baby Akasafi.
11: Pocho Stanley, Stanley is graphic.
0: Stanley. Stanley Mpocho,
11: yeah.
0: What prediction?
11: Ghana will win 4-0.
0: Wow. Okay, you are from Sign It, right?
11: Yeah.
0: Okay, thank you very much. 0202085888. 0202085888. You call, you tell me your name, where you're calling from. Ne lowa radio na mamka krebi na ye tum ya bon komo yes. Hello, good morning.
12: Hello.
0: Good morning.
12: Hello.
0: Mbocho low radio mam kakra. Aye. Thank you. Mbocho yon bon koma udini baby akasafi.
12: Yeah.
0: Yes, Mbocho udini baby akasafi.
12: Kasafi asim this madri.
0: Mbocho
12: set or bing.
0: Set or bing. Over set, yeah. Prediction your day.
12: But you'll be and she be.
0: 0-0.
12: But your name.
0: Thank you very much. Thank you, Master Set. 0202085888. So I'm doing this till 35 and then we'll wrap it all up. Now, we are doing the World Cup prediction of Ghana and Panama. And you stand a chance to win something from Aquat American Supermarket. Aquat American Supermarket, World War, Coronation Junction, where they deal in everything America. Everything America. As a biawa brochubia, you get it from Aquat Supermarket. That is the free giveaway that I'm giving from Aquat Supermarket. You do the prediction. What about 11? What about match? We are what's our granny form after the match. Then I'll go through my list of people who called and their predictions. I was a fan. I'll just say it right here on TW Radio. Na abeji wozi ewaha fe fe fe. That's what we'll be doing during the matches that will be happening for Ghana. So stay tuned to TW Radio and make sure you are stacked here for every good thing that will come to you.

I know before tomorrow, by this time, there is going to be a lot of content that is going to go around about Ghana and Panama. We only hope and wish that it's going to be the greatest one we've ever waited for. In as much as we don't have most of the experienced players in our team, we believe the 26-member team will bring us victory. A lot of people are hoping for 2-0, 1-1, and draw. Or probably maybe a win against Ghana or Panama. We're putting all these predictions down. The free gift, the free beast is going to come to you the moment we are able to get all these scores just tomorrow. By this time, we will be announcing our free beast winners right here on the Urban Mix. So make sure you stay here with us. The moment we start the show, you have to stay on this train with us throughout it. Then you get to know what you got, because it's kind of courtesy of Aquat American Supermarket. You know everything there is quality and also authentic, original from US. So everything that we'll give you on the show today, it is kind of courtesy of Aquat. And because Ghana and Panama have the first opening match at 11 p.m., make sure you've eaten your own food. I beg. TW Radio will be doing the watch party at Lemon Lounge, so get yourself there. Go get something cool and chilled and enjoy with someone there as you wear your jersey. Rep your Ghana jersey today. Let's see that you're a Ghanaian. Indeed, you're proud of the Black Star, even though they give us broken hearts. But they are our own people, so we will enjoy the match together right here on TW Radio 88.9. Let me take this breather. When I come back, Women in Action will come through before we wrap it all up.

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1: If you want to live life and banging, just sit back and land easy. Spin through with faith, just be an addict. Keep doing what you're doing, but sure you're gonna be the asset. When you're fast way, I need to know when you're fast way.

Yes, and before we wrap it all up, Women in Action, and today we are celebrating another beautiful woman called Pearl Esua Mensah. She is the founder and CEO of Phoenix Limited. It is a business development company. She was the CEO for Media General Limited, a group of media organization in Ghana, from September 2017 to September 2018. She was the former deputy managing director for UT Bank Ghana. She began financial controller and rose through the general manager position to become director of finance and administration till December 2010. Pearl Esua Mensah is a member of the Executive Women Network. She's also the 7-member board of Deposit Protection Corporation that was sworn in during November 2019. She joined Ashasi University Board of Directors in 2014 and headed the Board Finance Committee till she became a chairperson in 2017. She holds a BSc in Business Administration from University of Ghana, Legon, and a Master's in International Business Strategy from the Manchester Business School. She's also a fellow of Association of Chartered Certified Accountants. Pearl Esua Mensah was nominated among the top 60 corporate women leaders in Ghana in 2017. Her input in sharing and steering committee to set up Invest in Africa in Ghana in 2015 has been acknowledged. She was recognized as the Finance Personality of the Year in 2014, and also the Young Professionals and Youth Coalition Initiative voted her Young Professional Role Model 2011, the female category. So thank you so much for being here. Thank you so much for tuning in to TW Radio 88.9 for the messages, the calls, and the prediction. We only pray that we get what we ask for this evening as the match goes off, the kickoff with Ghana and Panama, our very first opening match as a country. Let's keep our fingers crossed and hope that we get better scores. News in Brief is up next. Stay here and enjoy good music. I am Daudacious Miss Brown, and I did this together with DJ Plastic, and a special thank you to all of you out there and my producer Nana Daze. Tomorrow we'll bring you back the Throwback Thursdays edition. Let's hope your prediction comes through.

0: Good day. This is TW News in Brief at 12. My name is Anita Opon-Yeboah. From the news desk, the World Bank has approved a $300 million support package to assist Ghana in ending the double-track system in senior high schools by 2027. The funding is expected to support the expansion of school infrastructure, including classrooms, dormitories, laboratories, and other facilities needed to accommodate students under a single-track system. Government says the intervention forms part of broader effort to improve access to quality secondary education, reduce overcrowding, and enhance teaching and learning outcomes across the country. And crossing over to Kasua, authorities have assured the Concerned Drivers Association of Ghana, SIDAC, that work will resume on the Kasua Winneba Highway Dualization Project following a meeting with Roads Minister Governs Abuja. The drivers were told to allow the contractor 1 week of dry weather to fix the other lane of the street for motorists to use. SIDAC had earlier raised concerns over the deplorable state of the highway and delays in completing the dualization, which had caused heavy traffic and accidents. The minister's assurance comes as road users continue to call for urgent intervention on the busy corridor.
1: Rough road na ya fast na ya high cars na ya di ya kata fast say bi mo pa ya magic on come to me o ya and I'm so am my name is Western Regional Chairman to one among who minister on abua to ya am I be san afa akwan no asem your bomodia e ka che ya minister so fair contractor no ah approve the new to change akwan no am no e bad mo ebi aye nam no but obese yen say nso no tuton tina ma edima no 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
0: Still in the central region, Chief Superintendent of Prisons Linda A. Apori, officer in charge of Ankafumain Prisons, has highlighted the inspiration behind the Think Prisons 360 initiative in an interview with TW Radio. Madam Apori said the initiative introduced by Mrs. Baf Boni Esquire was designed to shift public perception and broaden understanding of the correctional system beyond incarceration. She explained that Think Prisons 360 focuses on rehabilitation, reformation, and reintegration of inmates to help them become productive members of society after serving their sentences. The officer commended Mrs. Bonnie for the vision and urged stakeholders to support programs that improve conditions in prisons and prepare inmates for life after release.
3: It's a holistic approach,
4: okay,
3: to attaining correctional excellence. When we are talking of proper public safety, we have to make sure that those that we have in custody are well catered for.
4: Mm.
3: And that is what we are doing. We are taking our destiny into our own hands. We're trying to not rely on what government gives to us, but to also do something on our own.
4: Okay.
3: To supplement what we already receive from the government.
4: Mm.
3: So we are thinking about the prison service. What are some of the challenges that we go through as officers, as inmates?
4: Mm.
3: How does the public see us? And what are some of the negative perceptions that we can change by our way of life? So we are thinking about ourselves. We are thinking of solutions 24/7 of how we can make ourselves better positioned and have strategic relationship with.
0: This is where we end the Midday News Bulletin. My name is Anita Opon-Yeboah. 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

0: 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Today on Kowa Wellness Minute, we are discussing infections, a major cause of illnesses in our homes, schools, and communities. Many infections are common, but the good news is that most of them are preventable when we take the right precautions. What are infections? Infections occur when harmful germs such as bacteria, virus, fungi, or parasite enter the body and begins to multiply. These germs can affect different parts of the body and cause illnesses ranging from mild condition to serious health problems. When the body's immune system is strong, it can fight off many of these infections. But when it's weak, infection can spread more easily. Common types of infections. There are different types of infections that affect people every day, including 1. Respiratory infection, such as cough, flu, and pneumonia, which affects the lungs and breathing. 2. Skin infections, which may cause rashes, itching, or sores. 3. Urinary tract infections, which affects the bladder and urinary system. 4. Gastrointestinal infections, which affects the stomach and the intestines, often causing diarrhea and vomiting. Each of these infections can affect daily life and, if not treated early, may lead to complications. Always remember to take Kowa Mixture, Kowa Plus Mixture, and Kowa Capsules to help keep your immune system strong and active against sickness, and Kowa MT Mixture to help you stay malaria-free.
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I said that I was done for good and don't want no more lies. 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
1: 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Lay and snass, lay and chicken. Way yes, yes, you may see Yabaka Amambra, lay I drink Kusum, Mambo Frano Punch, why you appear when ye see him was social issues in a grab. Yes, yes, yes, yes, yes, yes, yes, yes, yes, yes, yes, yes, yes, yes, yes, yes, yes, yes, yes, yes, yes, yes, yes, yes, yes, yes, yes, yes, yes, yes, yes, yes, yes, yes, yes, yes, yes, yes, yes, yes, yes, yes, yes, yes, yes, yes, yes, yes, yes, yes, yes, yes, yes, yes, yes, yes, yes, yes, yes, yes, yes, yes, yes, yes, yes, yes, yes, yes, yes, yes, yes, yes, yes, yes, yes, yes, yes, yes, yes, yes, yes, yes, yes, yes, yes, yes, Your pens are broken. Your bone bar, yes, so I suffer pay you. Auntie Yanaba, and kind of communication. She wants TW 88.9.
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0: 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Oh, no, nice. Tonyoma, I will say.
1: Papa.
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1: Papa. And who there?
0: Oh, yazi.
1: And who there? Yankupon, now duman, watch it.
0: Mm.
1: No sooner zing it there. 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
1: 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Wenzi, Mo on Sada. Rusende, the main bria a wo wabi, Namakan can be, was it a wo on you weather? Was it the main bri, in the virus be? U project wo vim. In this unborn who banner, or bubble cold. In the yet weather, or atmosphere. In the mamma string there, ma dam umbui, one say Wenzi.
0: Amen.
1: Amen.
0: Na on two new man from do so do. Also when you're 70 years.
1: Wow.
0: Do so do. Yanko pan on kahu on your kase. And yeah, so you bought to new mamma. Ata do so do yeah, so you bought to new mamma. And see nana yambra eja onkomedo. Eja as was with Jayana, was with Janana, and so ye jana. Eja, or say ja, or ye wanna. If a can of was a jay soon soon. Ya soon a zenzi, and so may Janum binum so eana, o Mohunsuban, why ye. In say bottom, I chresse in Trayezi, and Nazana. Na, I shed there. No one peddy, Janum no. What son of woman, bana, and sin a walk at the manana. Then I as above for the master me American, Sapa, who you told me there. Oh, here a pa, nay, here some pa. I wasn't so case there, Nazi. The baby, no, call no, Nana, ye say, what a Roma.
1: That's it. Ma, when dinner, the mean bria, I may do now. 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
1: 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Nina mo fine chairman. No aye boys. Mishran na ma catch in there. Owe here zibiara. On from there, ne papa. No umbra. So the boy was coming and he was coming. And he came until
0: Obvious
1: 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I brought away a graduation.
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1: 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One of when you know they were so happy, and I was also happy. Ono na mother ye and fatum ho de. Se e was sonum. Na a single mother. 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
1: 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Ashanti Road in Sabamo, Tantri here in Sabamo, me if he's in our front, but he's in the Baba. 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My penina, I say, no kun no ye head teacher. Class teacher, no kids a head teacher. No, the head teacher will transfer no call several places. No more ye in the Ochum Baframan on your own beefy. In since it's here the Mom Baframan, my men, no kun o win. Be not as a mom.
0: Cardinal room.
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0: Yeah,
1: the mum see. You see, Ame, Sisiara, Mpenyin, Mntum from one is in from one. 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
0: Enna,
1: 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Same thing there. When you mizipia, what is it?
0: No
1: quarrel. Nkanka, Eja fun.
0: No quarrel.
1: O Sunday, say, oh, fee. You couldn't even go with ye. Hey, oh. If what wasn't also about her, would you be my catcher?
0: Seeing would authority be?
1: Oh, come in. Never get him and get him in a cover wall. I was about her. Boom. If I jump, boom, you more beer. Oh, papa, my catcher.
0: Into woman, when I would have been in your
1: authority.
0: On yet, I was yes, room, and Bofra, but. Authority.
1: Oba de onu nsina o ya mesiafo wo ho adwene ane wo ho adwene e sinta se onu na mzeka chrazen se esade wo kan wonyima kananyim don't postpone it. Say kede opede ikwen ikan impra kan impre
0: men pro ben kade ukopa oba oba
1: exactly because on o feed be see no feed o zri oriya nazi onyim bra was it
0: see
1: sometimes onyen hwe oyen sia papa ne zano oyen sia oba show e hwe ka ho ntia no oba ma exercise wa show we're too far ka ho on no holistic at my say oba me hun from one na wama
0: atum atum de wora bo hu place side by side the mazie ye wona hwa oye ana obo iwe wole to hu fo
1: na nisin oye interrogation you might offer interrogation
0: yeah.
1: There difference there's a difference between cross examination
0: na
1: interrogation oba interrogate wa am wore hu de with that a judge wala bo bo hu fo
0: bo bo hu fo kra
1: ono yin tete no nti se ekwa similar situation na bi sa won de ah sam papa ta obaka dan obabi sam dan aw aye yanyen inke dam thought na pa coming from the father unto you or rest upon your mind
0: and pedo be ye de obeye na ye wo de damazi ne to me ye we je na onye disappointed in you no no che da woro po ekoda da wo
1: ma fama ho ma
0: o che da bibi fa wo
1: yes that could be someone bi sa on perform on ma me so on there you think every day you say on 9 months na and na you know I gave you the seed apart from that they bear my name they bear my name you see as a do na abadai as a buff from when I had them a plaster but I am the skeleton I am the blockwork the father is the blockwork and none is a plastering. And she said, my feminine in Sifum, there, my yena, in that one, my mini way. Another, these years now, one my over the past 20 years, I want my mini way. What would these kids have done? Would have done? You see, young couple, so in Chaza, Papa no chrum, Papa no papa chen, on Papa and Papa chrum, but that's some number, mamma is some one number. It's a more thing there. Say, it to me, you're there. 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
0: No quar.
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0: so about we janum be e ba san bi wo
1: Or there, community biam. You should be able to identify a male mentor for both your female children and your male children, because nyamzina owana awo inyam. 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
0: 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Also you were trying to emphasize male role model. And no matter how good a mother may be, a boy child may need to learn what it means to be a good father and a man. 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
0: 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When you jina, when you sa, it would say yes. When you see. Neda mini mamarka.
1: No. Chatting yabo from her. But say that make sure you made the man, the child beneath the man. Beneath the man who speaks with certainty, there is a child still waiting to be understood.
0: Mm-hmm.
1: Beneath the man who has mastered control, there's a child who once had none. He learned early. That tears invite correction. He learned early. That tears invite correction. That fear must be swallowed. That asking for help can sound like weakness. So he buried the child. Not to create cruelty, but necessity. He told himself, grow up. Move on, be strong. And the child obeyed, because survival often looks like cooperation. Years passed, the man gathered titles, responsibilities, expectations, and he became a father.
0: Nana worry chiri mu fante.
1: Ma hwa chiri de. Eja.
0: Mhm.
1: What would abu frabum?
0: No
1: sin wa before him.
0: Mm-hmm.
1: Into say, would you be a reason there? I will hear ny benin.
0: Mm-hmm.
1: I want shabby wa brabum.
0: She wa brabum.
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1: 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Ye jump out or did to me as a show because I took my personal life as an example. Exactly. I mean, Ansana Murbowen. Another Murbowen. No munyanum. 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
0: Hmm?
1: My papa there. Or a practice to become a father.
0: Hey, nana asemi. In the father's day, some na ye kan oye yualu. Onye ma ye ba na ya be father na ye ko. Nyan sapa na.
1: See, by the time. Practice. It's a practice. Nche ma ka cho wo e hon radio station am wo groom bra. 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
0: Dado. What's a practice wo nu anom ho no do?
1: Exactly.
0: Onu ne debi makan sembi na nkwa fo nyemi yajin. 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And I send a job damn responsibility because who papa you me there? Say, oh, shall we make you man? At least in cap or support, wouldn't you know? I'm not one my gun, a yebre no, uncle be any baby, auntie be any baby, and no, or what I know.
1: More experience with the mass American.
0: Nana, oh, yeah, you bring some more.
1: My brother, no,
0: but you level $400. Chabe shall what's our show? What beds up, but didn't you
1: know? Investment here useless.
0: Investment in alcohol or Sunday, since here, I can ye jack. Insia and practice kwana wofado wash away ja and practice.
1: You see, Asha, Papa, was him oyambana.
0: Oyaban.
1: You see, still make a rule. Still make the guidance of my father. I mean, let me tell my little story. Little story. Mm-hmm. I don't want that. But he, why ain't you bring some? I mean, mukopit maso. I mean, Mokobeketiru. We were school 1972.
0: Wow.
1: 72. Ame. Mitsiri yejumon. Fisi, one of it's a form one, form two, form three, form four, and then I'm a class prefecto. Ame. Mfansi pe mno sabi sabi in chowda muko. 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U sande, wunu yanam kakramu ufi.
0: Mm-hmm.
1: I do form four in the SAT technical school. My father at Swansea. Man could see in 1972 my pass work back through.
0: Wow.
1: Man could see him. Never show my connection pad when yes can without come. Was the man come? But not from Siami.
0: Oh.
1: We are about a woman you want to.
0: Oh.
1: Yet, was the man copied my sample? 73. When yes can you manco? Mbede penyine mezi nechiri. Onu na wazi na kwe. The next year, na wazi mkwe. Nti mbe de panyini na amemezi na chi tu wo school wo Pitmas. Nti ni notebooks ni textbooks na o using. Na ame musia. Nti obiara 1973 ino wo form 1 wo Pitmas ohnum. Ame I was remarkable, overwhelmingly brilliant. And people never understood. Dama Mundu form 3, form 4, form 1, form 2, form 3, yan the way you made school fees, Pitmas. Mundu form 4. Way you made school fees. And some class, remember school, I'm in a classroom. And some matina shed, I say. Well, Pitmas, and can Pitmas here, or education, no positive. And now, Miss Senior Mensa, young coupon, nkanu. I don't want to ask, I say, do. There might be no age more Kingsway Chemist.
0: Mm-hmm.
1: Kingsway Chemist will be my NPP 1 regional office away.
0: Mm-hmm.
1: I say, hey, junction, hey, Obe school, there, Obe show be. No, oh, you more has an accounts clerk. When you're a burn me, Juma, into Obe show be. Oh, bro, I say, I'm one. About to buy the major me, to application, and if I'm.
0: Movie school.
1: No more form four, first term, where you need to.
0: No, we school jail.
1: Oh, we school jam.
0: But on whom was on
1: board? On him. Ah. On him. You see, my dear school, no, may you draw a kiss with a chemist. You see, I'm a mature. There might be in any November, na Pitman said, sure. You see, Muko, may you draw a kiss with a chemist. No, Musian's with you. Muchaiso. So that was 2 years. Must it show A levels? Must it 1 year? And I must show A levels. 1979. Now, me admission with UCC. Then married BSc accountant. 5 years. There might be no 5 years. Scour him. Scour him. Second over him. So that me a correspondence courses, RSA. What she asked for grade 2. So me a grade 2. Ma passe. Me a grade 3. Ma passe. Na ma she asked for international business management course. Wo UK. Na ma say me accountant course. Ma ye accountant. For accounts clerk, accounting assistant, assistant accountant, accountant. Ma zukwa undo, ma zukwa min bingina na ma ye course so. Mkwa University of Yaba, Lagos. Okay, journalism for 1 year.
0: Wow.
1: Missy, what? I'm a summon American. The direction of my father. All these are the direction of my father.
0: Onyisikan. Kwane eba for the word one. Shortcut. Mpa.
1: My father. At the direction of my father. P5 graduate too. But so, okatsi nyem zifubi ninza. No, I swim there. Japan, if I come up a pay. On your name is in Commodore Dado.
0: And tell quite over too fine. Ah,
1: oh, you are Kedomo. No, I am Pombo.
0: Then I bring them pain for you. Why, pa?
1: Why, yes, smart.
0: Now, small, the father come on in your uncle.
1: No,
0: and tell one and your uncle was so. No way too, for be a low do too.
1: Why, an impobo?
0: I am.
1: Why, an impobo? Why, an impobo ye? Not a far come on the most messy.
0: I'm fa.
1: No, I stamp. Fakam and the most missing, not yet when you is the no homo. Osh and ni beya or dachi be. Osh and ni beya or dachi be. On ye sika. See, on ye sika, oka. De a ja on ye sika. No band drinder on run.
0: No car.
1: So, even though it's a obenya, we are talking about fathers. I'm talking about my father. And I'm talking about myself. Onyim de dem in pay. Onyim zibi. Or a school head teacher. Or a schoolmaster. Or a managing director. Or a education.
0: Or
1: more direction.
0: Washed out small.
1: How small. The area then. So, what say? What draw timetables? I'm on. Mother, damn time here. No, my sir. No, my can can. Na ma bring them.
0: Nana Munchawan, back a day. Yana bring him corner here for the city and number. To the making. Or it's a toe in yum da upper pain you corner for the timber, but oh, zibi one in young kunumu. There are e min young queen or tassanum. 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
1: assembly member, assembly exceptional
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0: 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So for no one wants obiance. So on any jurisdiction. 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Osande also why I born again. 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
0: blender.
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1: You see summer hat.
0: Ugaho nature ho. 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
0: Into no or what yetum yes. You don't have to stop because
1: you number for a war ban when you role model.
0: Others are having problems. You don't only the year.
1: No, when you role models. Yam for call me. Hello.
2: Auntie have a man what me yado.
1: Yeah, nyado eja aquarium.
2: Aquarium organizer. No, no, I'm chain
1: high.
2: Yes, and no, I mean, yes, you had an auntie about Papa in Chaya. A sober number crown who mentioned different as a man for never look and join your bone. But I mean, since you are my map and changing the motto. Yeah. Auntie Abba, never be a man and make up for school gate there, Missouri school. You know, school gate before the cross who appeared as a kind anymore, number the motto and cobble and my nina, he has been. I prefer you to call at the motto to qualify. You mammy had got the by young. You know, the next time I found one of my crown, I'm up on Asia. The
1: magic, yeah, I'm not registered.
2: I'm not a papa, I'm a little bit of school. No, I'm not a master. I'm not a master. I'm not a master. I'm not a master. I'm not a master. I'm not a master.
1: I'm not a master.
2: I'm not a master. I'm not a
1: master.
2: I'm not a master.
1: I'm not a master. I'm not a master. I'm not a helmet. My left
0: hand is crashing. Yami kodun show. No kuse wadam atu yenche mi. Ma on nam yi du suna.
1: Enje papa ye.
0: Mdasi yami.
1: Hello.
3: Ah, good afternoon.
1: Yo, yamo aham po chow fro de ne kese fi hin.
3: Bidin is also fun kwa ma kese fi elimina.
1: Yo, also fu ye te u.
3: Ya bin yami show na registra. Yami show papa.
1: Amen.
3: Emu de. The reason why I'm all coordinating
1: you. Nana, not in a hand, we'll go to find you know. Register on our office. Oh, you must come, Allah.
3: Ah, you. And that's your mission. Oh, there.
0: Sure, sir.
3: Issue, she's saying you there. Entertain and church here now. And then can't hear you. And they ain't you. The whole thing, you know. The whole more coordinating now. Or you entertain and church here now. Can't can no. Ye janum, why yen ma, or sustaining one embrace.
1: I'm poor.
3: And they embrace an impenny for 1 year.
1: When you was here, ya? Only ask some no.
3: What's
1: your name?
3: Ah, what's your aunt? No. And I must know. Sister, a year, a girl to Fuhino. Sabby. Nta, what do you say, Gwen? What's your amandina, Mambrebia?
0: What's your name?
3: Intending your amandina, Mambre, to 1 year, 1 year, but my ya.
0: David.
3: Into say if

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1: Yeah.
0: So this is whereby in them penyimfun they have failed.
1: No.
2: Ebinum.
0: Sir, American dama. It's the majority because in there yam fambra yana sorry. Yam fambra yenimanim. And chankane kuna penyi bi frete mo. It's a name today at the frete. And they say.
2: No.
0: In there yam a minimi. We friends let na kaba fine. Ihu de ah. Iye akanyi besia. Iye ebibini besia. But it's no longer like that.
1: Hmm.
0: Sinana. 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Ye mesia fo ebi she what's your friend and skinny crazy jeans and all this stuff. One of the go too much be wa he fie woda.
2: Ah, oh ye ye po.
0: Aben to ye ye. Aben adin to no ye ye.
2: Won ye ye
0: because aha. When you think my hair na mambre, this is a genuine basis for me as a yeritre. Me, I'm a nipper me, wa. Me, I suffer, we are matte, and nipper bebre, and every man on my mission. Mamma can, I say, I suffer. Now, and can I miss it, mammy, and I'm mammy, you more hine. I say, I mean, who here today? A yibia say, them, a be preaching, even as I work for the woman Christ, you know. But the woman Christ, and she said, my brother was the son from that time. She said, I'm more sorry, praise be most of you, the meaning penalty. She said, I'm your case, I'll look more quassel. And me say, wow, I mean, for me, Kayo. You see, must be there. Yes, I don't quite yet, it's no, nay, young church, nay, a month, it's not that you know, can you know, above one hand,
2: above one hand, suffering to wash sorum bano, wash sorum bano, now I shall be from now worrying, you know, and I may be no why role models was I may be no. We send the role models and worry you. We hear many more. Hello.
0: Nana, hello.
2: Nana, you do. Kwekwa Nancy.
0: Nana, I'm your papa.
1: Papa.
0: Nana. Oh, something I don't know. Maybe I do. Okay. P. And yet, a gentleman, someone may be brave. Be brave when you're a gentleman. It's when you say. And I never come on my wife, but why is social media? And then what is the thing? The same with Anna, something, someone.
2: Anna, some old. It's a kind of punish, Ru. You should never fool be Nazi. To them, a cool finance, or coffee, be nice, my day.
1: Natural bookie be. Anansi and his stories. I went to my friend, Anansi Sam. In fantasy.
0: Watch your mind. I'm not going to be able to do it. Watch track on my father's day, my birthday in the person, and now what you will book him. Why you know that artist? Now to design with my card now.
2: No, as I am. Father's Day is Sunday. I'm not going to be there.
0: And then, but from an hour, but never. On social media, the world is 10 times. And maybe my friends are trying to get this time in the book. On that, you'll be watching it.
1: Maybe.
2: Oh, yeah. What is it, baby?
0: May
2: I'm following single for baby? Oh, humility. Yet I ask a quick answer. No question. Mawak away, ye jammer wants it. Sin. In see, oh, woman, shuban or sedama, quick answer. Oh, yeah, I'm passing my air can. Hello.
3: Hello.
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3: No, ma'am, for Chomada.
2: You, a person for no bromata.
3: At the end of a minute, but more. Penance a mother or your mum, or your mother bustle to me ten out some, but to move a new
2: book. Oh, and yet, oh, your son, when a waiter, and who is here. For fra,
3: youngest, or wedding birthday, up your front, I say.
1: O pia ba zi
2: frontal
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2: But all your year, the woman was
3: it.
2: A woman and baby, a woman and
3: baby.
2: Okay. As I were him fine.
3: Mr. Braffio.
2: Braffio, call her DJ Quinya. Aye.
3: Okay.
2: DJ Quinya was a bummer. Aye.
3: Moon and another
2: dozen for my. Ah, another dozen. Yeah, that's it. Come off more to you, obey ye. Sometimes small bow opinion be on an air.
1: Don't give up.
2: Men give up. Men give up, cry. A friend in your July for him.
1: No.
2: But every day, be a army day. Ebia, sabi me, Jumawaha, be a Jumawaha. Sikana minion. Ebia, SSPO. Namas about to hear an abbey. But the mumbo freya worrying. Oh, ye, Juman,
1: pa, shabby
2: win, and so a pede as a motor to. Mammy penny na wa bonny bread baby more button on an ma mbofro was imperial or summon or kafa benina benino kura on ye be so above a bay basa ena in zamaria basa into mammy near meshishin near meshishin.
1: I mean, are you happy?
2: Ne raho woman. Ne raho in see or them a wobbin benum crofu be. Yes, is uncomobia obey. Ono na na yerkan one pair role models ama ho namba na wonye hon emfa adwen
1: sense kra
2: fa de bi
1: sense kra o de eyen dem onye de masumpo mmba wa ye town won won so wa town won so they are in the category of your children but abazin sin a sabi hon osun hon osun mo ye ma osun bi nti kasa cheka ho obeye ye don't give up.
2: One bro, 020-2085-888.
1: Nobody should give up. 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Rose Parks, say Echo Castle. Watch your children, maybe your Rose Parks. Osende, Oye sende, ebe sisa. Opinion. Nemo mbofra once it says it. Owo winsome.
2: Hello, I don't want more clay. For creative BB. Hello.
4: Hello, Auntie Yadaba. We are bringing a mission.
2: Amen. What's your father in a case for him?
4: Offer me to my case for coffer.
2: Yes, too, coffer for.
4: But you, and we have a father now, Marine, you know, now for attack a day. This year, not to see this year. You know, to see today. 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
5: hello
2: hello
5: salaam
2: alaikum hello ah ya mo
5: Hey,
2: more. Yeah, yeah. More radio than coffee. What's your name? Michia? Yeah, radio. Radio. Monko from Mahinata.
5: What's your
2: name? Uh-huh.
5: What's your name? I'm going
2: to comment. Comment. You. What's your
5: name? I'm going to say Mba, you're a limiter. You're not a poor guy, Shana.
2: Ah, amphibia, we should go to me jaw, the court. One bear,
5: you know,
2: what did you get? Oh, major, what did you get?
1: I will, Into my throat and pain about I mean makes him pa more there. In yum na in yum de in yuma ya kwasia wa jao. 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
6: hello
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6: nya ni bi ya guy
2: mudofo e sweet
6: Mr. Speaker ni ka se sabu ni
2: Mr. Speaker yete
6: original And Jennifer.
2: Yeah, too, Mr. Speaker.
6: Maybe I'm a bonfire. I'm a bonfire, Miss Emma.
2: Amen.
1: Amen.
6: Nyakopo, umbu wajinum.
2: Amen.
6: No more nature.
2: Amen.
6: Because no, there is maybe I know. So, be a youth, and so, and I bravo. Now, what's in the castle working now? Economic, a soup tree, rule park, a soup. I hopefully be more. Was the one number to two a bin one bang? They share any bumpo, another a juma are only your monument. And I remember where your school, where your poly, where your basket, and yet, and see, what they are say, and that any may be what they say, my former death. Also care, ma, who's a beniska, another would want to pull. But my show. Mamma Kay, what matter?
2: Eh, one said one talk one can the moon put ranch or wo I am pia. Oh, and send me a walker can. Ebwanda wara po erififie.
6: Wala for state.
2: Obo for state.
6: Na wanya ko fu mowo ye. Na wo soda wo zungu kesh.
2: Na anya.
6: Enye ye mpe. Se bia ye bokot die motida.
2: Yo.
6: Ya ina fu nso.
2: Won hwe ewa.
6: Yes.
2: Yo.
6: Won yan to base mai. Na won ye nkasa.
2: Yo.
6: Be ade tan anadaze edumasue bi. Kitin no. Otumi ye kase.
2: Yo, yada se papa Mr. Speaker, ni yana yaka da second person bi bema oye. Third person.
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2: 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Hello.
7: Hello.
2: Pocho fraud na kasa fi hina na nyana. Entra no. Na mu wo WhatsApp na ai. Ye, na na ye te o.
7: Anja me pocho mi chiana na mana. Ah, wo de me ya ahinwa.
1: Ya ahinwa, ahinba nana.
7: Ya ba, o ye a kana na na ke no important ta, kana na ke bo wa. E shubi. Ye te so bi ji ko no wo ke de ku ma ke na, an kana.
2: Oh. On the medical pa da masemi.
7: Because any be me a better baby answer. A very nagging jail, a very opportunizing jail, moon to moon, and untwin anything. Buffer. The life of what? Or the demand of the drama generation. The mobile wing now, however, sir.
2: Ampa.
7: Every time the school you go, poor may I give your family national service for the test for.
2: Ampa.
7: Yeah,
2: okay, national service. And you most my work with Juma, ma, was it Juma?
1: Yes.
7: Oh,
2: yeah, that's a papa. Nana mustn't summon that can more to mark model pani the minsome, and yet in the person a matty. Your practice with ye a general kidsin. A real schooler, show you an uncle crammer. In you may become show of us for fire practice. Learn how to give Anna a capaya by you. Hello. Hello.
8: Yeah, hello.
2: What's your offer? Then I can say for him.
8: I'm Pacha from Innocent. I'm Pacha from UCC.
2: Yo, Innocent. So I can't do it. I can't hold it down.
8: You
2: too.
8: You. Me, they need a contribution. Can I make a service to me? Yebi.
2: Yo, yebi.
8: Nah, I didn't say. I told me, Bia, I am you. In terms of our parents, in the Apalano, all started KG1, all started KG2, class 1, class 2. Na Uchia. In two patches, the one who said Uchia, copying GHS, SS University. I don't know if I'm making sense here.
2: Not me, and that's why you're then Uchia.
8: Like you know that the child is going wayward.
1: Okay.
2: Right from Uchia.
8: Right from KG1, right from KG2, class 1, class 2, class, like, to GHS. It means that you were not observant, you were not seeing that my daughter is changing, you were not seeing that my son is changing, until SHS that the child can no longer listen to you. That is when you begin to cry that people should help you.
2: How? Oh, yeah, if I can, bro, for.
8: Is that it? like no, we should try to identify. We should try to monitor.
2: To when identify at the young age.
8: Well, when the thing is not, you know that it is not going well. Yeah. You know. Why do you wait till you can no longer straighten the thing? That is when you are asking for help. Thank you very much for this program. We'll meet another time.
2: I am Bo Morikin. No chat as an Osha Sifi baby.
1: But I miss. It starts from somewhere. Yen in Naso.
2: I yan a white you. Nanam Pochi, you for last call. You for Kobe Abbey Pocho. Last call. Hello.
9: As the animal.
2: Yes.
9: Pocho, if for Minion Yajin. Missing thing in day.
2: Uh-huh.
9: A dear Mazzy American of Fuba.
2: Mm-hmm.
9: No one saw me reading a mini family member busy in Como. No, my cat friend, boyfriend, more. I say, hey. Princess, I'm senior. Oh, you know, because they have a friend and say, yeah, in the summer, yes, in the boutry. Oh, what secondary school?
1: That's all I'm back in.
2: Aha, Nanarabakan, secondary school, no, I'm father, I'm not saying.
9: Oh, you're stuck. Oh, what pet? Nah, someone's stuck, right?
2: Mpocho awo jemu namba ata. Jemu namba. Aye. You. That's it. Nana easy. Meje phone numbers. Phone calls. Nakasa. Ye too.
1: Parenting. 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Oye 24/7. 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
2: invite a third party.
1: I mean, my papa, I will into my from Nyanko, not mum, fee me fee, not monko with you. 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Not mamma, since what ba won't to me a rough for. My assess one.
2: Father figure.
1: The figure.
2: Figure no or her nancy. My friend, 1 year off, wouldn't you?
1: Mumba and call baby, I sabi. Yede,
2: Bobby.
1: Yede, Mutu. But I've worked at it. My game.
2: Father were all right.
1: Uba were secondary school. I can't send it. Uba the teacher now. Or Benin and or Chenaz and Yimina. Alcohol, it can be said that a tendency is there or the pay. Another 10 days though, oh yeah.
2: Prep. No. Last week, in class, you bought here next week. Last week, na DJ Bans were him. Yeah, can the men semi and yeah, assembly members on the this week here. Also, che the mumbo from me, yeah, why a red track and a green track in tea. What were your day students? I will feature a wah head then. 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
1: Wombwa Cape Tech.
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10: anti enba so do enyibri na ida ma enyibri na woko school
2: Mm.
10: And been moment and kai fide and ka students.
2: I will would day matter.
10: 11, 10, 11, 12, 1. Now my farman one am crew. One and be morning be as you get to.
2: Hmm.
10: Be morning be a bad place. One else one am group. See, so watch your own moon, see, sir. I could stop a pragape. Cause we do feel we'll be able to go to school for. It's like your dog will go check in the cross stop. No, we are packed. We have a so or school.
2: Hmm.
10: And mostly. One of my three were in I Ghana National.
2: Hey, Musku, come home.
10: Walk home. And to be able to also, you're called National. It was also called National. Them confound
2: National,
10: over.
2: National I agree.
10: Yes. Because you know why I had done what them many men who ain't now, those and one in a hand. Until I offer dropping a milk or many men who are quaying at them confound.
2: Yayo, Michiawe, we are Yayo.
10: Auntie, but I'm school for the world, so I'm friendly.
2: And you're national from Cotin.
10: I'm national from Cotin, but mercy. My at the other time, last time, Nancy and Vicky, I'm 1 million. Maybe some of the national, so national. Say, you saw a cushion.
2: It was a school. That's not for what half a bra for you.
10: Okay.
2: I found the permanent disco full of gastons from one over by the side.
10: On your school, no one's creeping over you too.
1: Why
2: you cool? Why you cool? Nana, I will fear now, I will be war school now at then. No, banning them get to.
10: There was a time ago, more bad grandmothers and Maddie. And see, Miss Sanifi come more. I'll be on the side. May consume fire road, no do. I want to show another joint to you, no, so I will cut some way. And see, Miss Sanifi come on, we feed them, wound there, but for them, pa!
2: No, when you know what to take a foam
10: walk all.
2: Na no day any a teacher phone penny for na kasa.
10: Are you serious?
2: Oh, that way your role models wasn't mbofra me.
1: Kasa oh.
10: Are you serious?
2: Kasa oh. Are you serious? And now school footo where to go chrome.
10: Oh, we chrome too much.
1: Na yan ba kasa oh, ma all day any there. My great in chair topic am as abandon. Bahana, oh this one is also appropriate. Mama mbodo kekre baby another time. In zama ye hun den. On ye nipa. Oh yeah, spiritual.
2: Damn.
1: Mama catch you. Nika sif pa. Oh yeah, spiritual.
2: Nana, yezesi. Nyami yaduma next week.
1: Yabasan
2: yasodo. Anti nyen be nyami yaduma ochna. She hen Father's Day. Ah, music for was Ibrahim. Wakro.
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And what a great day to be alive on the 17th day inside the month of June 2026 in the year of our Lord. A day every single Ghanaian has been waiting for. By this time, there will be

0: Well, usually we don't do it like this, but today we'll do it like that. Because yesterday is Ghana's first game in the World Cup. Yes, Ghana versus Panama. And Madame is easy. AM Bobo Lines, you know. AM Bobo Lines, you know. But I want to see how charged up you are. Give me a call right now and let me know. I'm just making a maximum of 5 calls. And let me see whether you are charged. Are you ready for tonight? Shall I on my way to work this morning, huh? It looks like the whole Ghana is wearing a Ghanaian jersey. Inti enim de heater from Isisiala. Hey, yeah, Mbubo Lance, no, just 5 calls. Let me know how you are getting prepared. Hello?
1: Big boss.
0: What's up?
1: People.
0: What happened?
1: Oh, Charlie, the music, I enjoy it.
0: It be so. You dare on heat. You dare on heat. Are you on heat already?
1: Overheat.
0: What's your name?
1: My name is Sadat. I'm calling from Cape Coast Second Ridge.
0: Cape Coast Second Ridge, eh?
1: Yeah, Sadat. Second Ridge.
0: All right, Sadat. Big up yourself. Keep on listening. Anya. Today what?
1: I'm playing that you give them at least 3-0.
0: 3-0, eh?
1: Yeah.
0: All right, I love the heat. Sadat, keep on listening. Anya, true.
1: Bye-bye.
0: Hey, I'm about lines, no. Sadat, say, Charlie over heat. How's the guy that mentioned 3-0? What about you, man? Mbubo lines, you know. If you know, you know. Fire. Hello. Good afternoon.
2: Yeah.
0: What's up, baby? What's up?
2: I'm Belinda from
0: Itabeti. Belinda, are you on heat?
2: Overheated.
0: Charlie, if you watch, how much you go score the people? Yeah,
2: that's
0: one.
2: Yeah, that's one.
0: 2-0.
2: Hey.
0: Hey.
2: Hey,
0: I'll bet you
2: 2.
0: And MDJ Banza.
2: Aye.
0: Are you one killer?
2: Watching
0: you. Oh, okay. Belinda. Anya. All right, Belinda, all the way from Intabetan says 2-0. Sadat, second rage, just a 3-0. Obiala say overheat. What about you, man? 2 down, 3 more to go. Hello?
3: Hey,
0: big up yourself, Raskobi. Big up yourself, Raskobi.
3: Hello, my brother.
0: Chale, you dare on heat. You dare on heat or what's up? Nice one. Overheat, eh? You dare on overheat, eh? Raskobi?
3: Yes.
0: What be the scores? What will be the scores today? 2-0. Raskobi? Hello? Oh, Raskobi, your network. Yeah. 2-0, eh?
3: Yes,
0: yeah, all right, big up yourself. Keep on listening. Anya. Hey. Sadat said 3-0. Belinda said 2-0. Raskobi said 2-0. 3 down, 2 more to go. Hello.
2: DJ.
0: Yeah, yeah. Good afternoon. How you doing?
2: I'm blessed though.
0: Your name and where you calling me from? Oh! Fire. Hello?
4: Hello, good afternoon.
0: What's that name? Nice one. What's your name, baby? Free.
4: Empress.
0: Oh, Empress from Bravo.
4: Yeah.
0: Empress, are you on heat?
4: Yes, sir.
0: Yeah. Score line.
4: 2-0.
0: 2-0, okay, keep on listening. Anya.

0: Hey, I'm Bobo Lance. I'm Bobo Lance. No, do you want our friend? What you ask here? Fire, fire. Hello.
1: Hello.
0: Good afternoon.
1: Good afternoon.
0: What's that?
1: Oh,
0: I don't know, Papa. I'm patching. I'm never be a cassette free.
1: Oh,
0: Rex.
1: Yes, sir.
0: Savoy down. Rex, are you on heat?
1: Are you on heat?
0: Overheated. International, I just call that over here. Tunela. All right, Rex, go do it here. And here. Charlie, the way that people already talk to you here, the last four callers, everybody has been on the fact that Charlie will be a Yabesha too. Let me pick this last one. Hello?
2: DJ.
0: Yeah. Double B. Double B. Eita. Another one.
2: I don't know if you're ready to say that.
0: Nice one. In the actual score, so. Okay, this is your

Yes, we're not picking any more calls, but if you're on heat, send me a text out 02020858888. 02020858888. 50 after 2 p.m. My name is TJ DJ on Dot Tom Leader Nations on Unstoppable. And I'm here with DJ Banza. We are going to be driving you home safely till 6 p.m. with the help of Nana Dadzi on production. Sawa, sawa, sawa, sawa, sawa, sawa, sawa, sawa. Well, today in history, 17th of June in 1958, Things Fall Apart by Nigerian writer Chinua Achebe. It's actually published by the Heinemann, considered the most widely read book in African literature. Yeah, man. So this day in history, 1958, Things Fall Apart by Nigerian writer Chinua Achebe, published by the Heinemann, considered most widely read book in African literature. So there you have it, by way of trivia. Well, since this morning, it has been mostly cloudy, a little rain or a little morning rain followed by a shower and spots this afternoon. Well, tonight, it's looking so good because it's going to be mostly cloudy and warm with a thunderstorm and spots, a low of 25 degrees Celsius. Currently, the wind speed is 17 kilometers per hour. Air quality is also fair. And some people are actually attributing Ghana's win in advance to the weather.

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I bet my friend on 0501-345-030. 0501-345-030. DSTV office, Pedro in Tibetan Junction, Cape Coast. Wehiti, Yahiti, Wehiti, Yahiti. And today, concurrently, we'll be coming to you from different venues. We did it for the Champions League, unprecedented. 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It's Bingo Night alongside Ghana's opener. 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
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On this note, I'd like to say speedy recovery going out to you, my man, or boy Rasta. Awa Rasta, get well soon, get well soon, get well soon. But tonight we are active. Big shout going out to you, Mr. Jojo Agri. How are you doing, sir? I hope everything is nice and good with you, your family, and the workers as well. But this is a special announcement to all our cherished listeners and the general public. Ogwa's premium airband brand, Trendy Waves Radio 88.9. 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Another 0559-550-610. 0559-550-6910. I beg your pardon for more information. I'm in Sidu Bioma. Numbers near 0503-492-633. 0503-492-633. Another 0559-550-610.

0: Today we want to know which of these statements makes you happy. I have a statement in all my winning Japan. First we have baby, I love you. The food is ready. Baby, come over. I'm home alone. Another, how much do you need? Which statement makes you happy? Is it babe, I love you. The food is ready. Babe, come over. I am home alone. Another, how much do you need? 4:30, 4:15. News in brief. No, 5:15, I beg your pardon. 5:15 news in brief. 5:45. Obinim and Flores Obinim are trending. We'll continue the story today. So this is how the show is going to be like until 6 p.m. with yours truly, TJ DJ, on a Drive 2-6.
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0: 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TJDJ233. On Facebook is OluwaJTJ. Official Facebook handle is TJDJ, the city's unstoppable. 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Now, a car that serves you faithfully deserves consistency. Yes. So fluids, servicing schedule, wipers, and regular checks may seem small until neglect turns them into expensive repairs. Now, maintenance isn't just spending money, it's protecting an investment. And this is how we talk about vehicle longevity right here on Drive 2-6 when it comes to

So I'm told that a battery life doesn't disappear mysteriously, while brightness settings, unused features, and background apps quietly consume power. So small adjustments can improve performance and help device last longer. And that is your tech tip for today, as we teach you how to manage your smart devices you use at your various homes, offices, and wherever you find yourself. A couple of messages here. This one says, good afternoon, TW Radio. Today, God bless you. Ghana win. I am DJ Kwesi from Econ GH. Says, idea on overheating now, and the score line is 2-0. It's me, IGP Matthew, inside Amosi Matema. Good afternoon, TJ DJ, home proud of TW Radio. So keep the messages coming in, 0202-085-888. 0202-085-888. 0202-085-888. 6 minutes after 3 p.m. We are still getting ready for the biggest game tonight, 11 p.m. Black Stars versus the Panama. But which statement makes you happy? Is it, babe, I love you? The food is ready? Babe, come over, I'm home alone. Another, how much do you need? Which one makes you happy? That's what we're asking on Oguaz Premium Airband Brand, TW Radio 88.

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This one here says, we go take and fala by K, the real estate boss. Now, Sophia from Emmanuel Heaven Furniture, Ghana will score 2-0.

Is it, babe? I love you. The food is ready. Babe, come over. I'm home alone. Or how much do you need? On over 4:30, 0202-085-888, 0202-085-888. Or something big is coming, it's coming, it's coming! Something that lets you carry your city wherever you go. 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Let me play with your imagination a little bit. So imagine reaching for something that fits so perfectly, it feels like you are at home. You wear it, you look in the mirror, and see not just yourself, but the pride, culture, and a heartbeat of Cape Coast staring back at you. Oreba, Oreba, Oreba, Oreba, Oreba. Hashtag Visit Cape Coast is coming. 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And we are going to tell you more.

Ken Paluta Makoma 4:11 p.m. TW Radio 88.9. And don't forget this Sunday, 21st June, Father's Day. And yesterday, the ladies from Ridge Royal Hotel came through to tell us about it. But just in case you missed our conversation yesterday and you're still planning for Father's Day, Ridge Royal Hotel has got you covered. Now, with just 400 Ghana cedis, I beg your pardon. 400 Ghana cedis gets your dad a buffet lunch, live music, photos, video, photo booth section, and a special gift. 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

Oh, tonight, after the match against Panama, me and somebody go bet. And it's also simple. Says when Ghana loses, I'm going to let the person spend the weekend at some place of her choice. I'm like, oh, Charlie, no, you don't choose. Let myself do the choosing. And the person's like, okay, cool. And I know the person is listening right now to TW Radio 88.9. The person just came back from that side. Akaiko, to be precise, off the Cape Coast Efutu Barrier. Says you've been making a lot of noise about it, and I went to check it out personally today. And as a matter of fact, everything you say about this place is 100% true. So big shout out going out to the management and staff of Hotel Francilia. 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Today, is it going to be the same for Cristiano Ronaldo? Well, your guess is as good as mine, because in a bit, Portugal versus Congo DR will be coming up. 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

proud. And imagine reaching for something that fits so perfectly, feels like home, and like the city of first. You don't see just yourself, but the pride, culture, and heartbeat of Cape Coast staring back at you. Areba, Eba, it is coming. Something that lets you carry your city wherever you go. So stay tuned with TW Radio 88.9 as we unveil the next chapter of a Cape Coast story. Hashtag Visit Cape Coast is coming. Well, this one has already come, and we're enjoying it so far. Yes, we are enjoying it so far. How many games have you watched when it comes to the World Cup? Well, this season, it's not just about watching football. It's about making some cool cash too as well. Kindest courtesy, Wula Kisikapudo World Cup promo. Oh yeah, very, very simple. So you buy a minimum lotto ticket for just 10 Ghana cedis and get an opportunity to be given a second chance. Not the telenovela. 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Wolaki World Cup Sikapudo. What's the one man no chop? Oh.

Big shouts going out to my people up inside Aquat American Supermarket. Yes, yes. It's good to know you are listening to TW Radio 88.9 Drive 26. Well, 4:30. Phone line will be active 0500 0205 0855 0888 0202 0855 888. Charlie, it's all excitement. It's all excitement right now. So kindness courtesy Aquat American Supermarket. They say because of the way we started the show today, we should actually activate a predict and win on the show. So when it's 4:30, I'll be giving you the chance to predict and win. And it's going to be daily. Well, today, they want to give out a free laptop bag and then a rechargeable lamp. So if you predict and you get it right, alongside what we are about to ask you in the next 7 minutes, you're going to get a free laptop bag or a rechargeable lamp. Now when it's 4:30, which statement makes you happy? Is it babe, I love you? The food is ready. Babe, come over, I'm home alone. And then lastly, how much do you need? Which statement makes you happy alongside your prediction? Where you get to win a laptop bag or a rechargeable lamp? And already the Portuguese team is making its way to the stadium as we get ready for Portugal versus Congo DR. Today be today. Ronaldo too go score a hat-trick in the opener, like the man Messi did yesterday. We'll be here at the end of the 90 minutes. We'll get to know. 24 after 4, we're getting back to the music. So full line is active. 0202 0855 888.

0: 0208-585-888. 0202-085-888. Officially, the phone line is active. Which statement makes you happy? Is it, babe, I love you? The food is ready. Babe, come over. I'm home alone. Or how much do you need? Which of this statement makes you happy? 0202-085-888. Hello?
1: Yeah, hello.
0: Good evening.
1: Hi, man.
0: How you doing?
1: I'm doing good.
0: Nice. Askido.
1: Oh, yeah.
0: Shall I you getting ready for tonight?
1: Oh, yeah.
0: Are you sure?
1: Very,
0: yeah. Are you on heat? Are you on heat right now for the Black Stars?
1: No, I'm burning.
0: All right. Charlie Askido.
1: Yeah.
0: Babe, I love you. The food is ready. Babe, come over. I'm home alone. How much do you need? Which of these statements makes you happy?
1: Babe, the food is ready.
0: The food is ready.
1: Yeah, the food is ready.
0: All right, Askido, Wakanda Scarcy, Aquat American Supermarket. We are giving out a laptop bag and a rechargeable lamp today, just in case you predict and you get it right. Well, when it comes to Ghana's game, what's going to be the score?
1: Ghana's going to win about 3 goals to nil.
0: Say it again.
1: I said Ghana's going to win by 3 goals to nil.
0: Ghana's going to win by 3 goals to nil.
1: Yes, please.
0: That's your prediction.
1: Yes, please.
0: Charlie, I pray it comes to pass. When it comes to pass, we are going to give you, one of what we mentioned, okay?
1: We are winning 3 goals to nil.
0: All right. Askido. Okay. Well, three people you want to say good evening to.
1: Yeah. And
0: you yourself, yeah. Okay, thank you for calling. Keep on listening. Anya.
2: Hey, sure.
0: Askido says, babe, the food is ready. And Ghana is going to win by 3-0. Let's see what happens. Hello? I beg, lower the volume on your radio set for me. Lower the radio, no volume on the eye. Watch up on. Hello?
3: Hello?
0: Good evening.
3: Good evening.
0: Yes, sir. What's up?
3: Okay.
0: Nice one. But you didn't be a cassette free.
3: Dondo.
0: Oh, Dondo.
3: Yeah, man.
0: Bibia Boko Bia. I am ready for Ghana na Panama one game now. All right, Dondo. How much do you need? Babe, come over. I'm home alone. The food is ready. Babe, I love you. Which of these statements makes you happy?
3: The food is ready.
0: The food is ready, huh? Dondo, I paid £1. Dondo.
3: Yeah.
0: Chango.

0: Oye pasa mi mama. All right, kwa do ane tie. Ani ya. Chale, this 3-0 project there. Ayo. 0202-085-888 Which statement makes you happy? Is it baby, I love you? The food is ready. Babe, come over. I'm home alone. Or how much do you need? Hello?
1: Hello.
0: Good evening.
1: Good evening.
0: How you doing?
1: Everything nice and cool.
0: Everything cool, oh. Is this Ariam?
1: Yeah, this is Ariam.
0: All right. Ariam, your prediction for the tonight match is going to be?
1: 2-1 against Miami.
0: 2-1 against Panama.
1: Yeah.
0: All right. Ariam,
1: yeah.
0: How much do you need? Babe, come over. I'm home alone. The food is ready. Babe, I love you. Which of these statements makes you happy?
1: I'm at home alone. Home alone. Come over. I need you.
0: I am dread. All right, there, three people you want to say good evening to.
1: Oh, big up to Aspeswa. Patricia, my one and only, my heart, my everything. Monica Akon of Samgoda Library, UCC. Please tell her that I love her so much and I can't do without her. And big up to my friend, Emmanuel Aho of Girl Philly Station, Samgoda, near Mila Shell. Big up to everything, right?
0: All right, big up yourself. Keep on listening. Anya. So Askido says 3-0, Dondo says 3-0, Aram says 2-1. 0202-0858-888. Hello?
2: Hello.
0: Chale, your voice. Voice, no.
2: I think, yeah.
0: Nice one. Your name and where you're joining us from, sir?
2: My name is Papa. I'm calling from Dortmund.
0: Your name is?
2: Hello.
0: What's your name?
2: My name is Data.
0: Data.
2: Yeah.
0: You're calling us from Salt Pond.
2: Yeah.
0: All right, Data. Babe, I love you. The food is ready. Babe, come over. I'm home alone. How much do you need? Which of these statements makes you happy?
2: Oh, how much do you need?
0: How much do you need, eh?
2: Yeah.
0: How much do you need, eh?
2: Yeah, so ask me how much I need.
0: Okay, so how much do you need?
2: How much did they give me?
0: Ah, but you, me, I ask you how much they need.
2: A million dollars,
0: yeah.
2: Yeah.
0: Charlie, the match, coming up at 11 p.m., what's going to be your prediction?
2: Oh, Ghana is obviously going to win 2-1. Ghana 2, Panama 1.
0: Ghana 2, Panama 1.
2: Yeah.
0: All right. Three people you want to say good evening to.
2: Oh, good evening to myself. Good evening to you. And good evening to the person asking me how much do I need.
0: Yeah. Keep on listening. Anya. It's true. Hey, shout out to my people up inside Salt Pond. Kwame Spirit says, Nightmare. Ghana 2, Panama 0. Your girlfriend's favorite DJ. Big up yourself, my man Kwame. All the way inside Takrade. And lower the volume of your radio set. Lower the volume of your radio set, please. I'm not going to say this again, okay? Anytime anybody calls me and there's a radio playing in the back, I'll take you off by myself. I'll not tell you. This is the last time I'm telling everybody that calls. When you call, lower the volume of your radio set for me. Thank you. Hello? Hey, Nana B. Nana B, what? What's up, eh?
2: What I do?
0: Which side you do?
2: I do
0: this Anchor 4 Junction, eh? Nana B. Babe, I love you. The food is ready. Babe, come over.
1: Home alone.
0: And I be just open home alone.
1: Home alone.
0: I said, babe, please come over. I'm home alone. Hey, Nana B.
1: Home alone.
0: Nana B, and I got a match. No prediction. I've scored some bad day.
1: Oh, 2-1. Ghana 2, Panama 1.
0: First yellow card, we come Panama. Oh, really?
1: And first up, 7 corners.
0: Hey!
1: DJ, me break it, if you down, I'm out.
0: Nana B, what's it? Tell Nana B. Nana B, Django, for my seven, my man. Lord God of mercy, so far so good. We've got 3 people saying Ghana is going to beat Panama by 2-1. And then 1 person saying 3-0. And then my man Kwame Spirit all the way inside Accra saying 2 in favor of the Ghana Black Stars. Hello?
3: Hello.
0: Good evening. Hello? Hello?
3: Hello.
0: Good evening.
3: Good evening.
0: What's your name?
3: Okay.
0: But you didn't free.
3: Humble Lion.
0: Kasa free, Eva?
3: Kasa free, Ankap.
0: All right, Humble Lion. How much do you need? Babe, come over.
3: Ghana win 2-1.
0: Ghana is going to win 2-1?
3: Yeah.
0: Okay. Now, I'm asking you a question. Are you listening?
3: I'm listening.
0: Which of these statements makes you happy? Babe, I love you. The food is ready. Babe, come over. I'm home alone. And then lastly, how much do you need? Which one makes you happy?
3: Okay.
0: Humble Lion. Hello? Hello? Oh, Humble.

0: It's still TW Radio 88.9. Hello, good evening.
1: Hello, good evening.
0: Hey, Empress, what's up?
1: Hello.
0: Charlie, the way you are sounding today, it's a straight win for Ghana.
1: Yes, 2-0.
0: 2-0, eh?
1: Yes.
0: In favor of the Black Stars?
1: Yes.
0: Okay, right. Empress.
1: Mm-hmm.
0: Babe, I love you.
1: Mm-hmm.
0: The food is ready.
1: Mm-hmm.
0: Babe, come over. I'm home alone.
1: Come over. I'm home alone.
0: Hey, that is what makes you happy, eh?
1: Hey, I'm home alone, so come over, okay? I'm waiting, okay?
0: Okay, baby, I'll come over, okay?
1: All right.
0: All right, three people want to say good evening to.
1: Banana Z, yourself, Princess, and Emanuela.
0: All right, keep on listening. Anya!
1: Hey.

0: 0202085888. Shouts going out to Aquat American Supermarket. They are handling the predict and win for today. So you can equally call me on 0202085888. Hello?
1: Hey, hello, my brother. This is Abraham Tamban.
0: Yeah. Hey, Abraham, what's up?
1: Oh, Charlie, you know something. The way you have people, you know, presentation, everything. Remember, do this. Radio Baco. I love your program, everything.
0: Thank you, sir. Bless you too. Ta-tai. Charlie, we're doing this for God, country, and man. Yeah, man. 0202085888. 46 minutes gone down, 4 p.m. It doesn't get better than this on Oguaz Premium Urban Brand, TW Radio 88.9, with yours truly, TJ DJ. So you can equally join us and predict as well. This is like two in one. Today we are killing two birds with one stone. So which of these statements makes you happy? Is it, babe, I love you, the food is ready, babe, come over, I'm home alone, or how much do you need? And we also have a predictor win running right now, kind of courtesy Aquat American Supermarket. And today they are giving out a laptop bag and then a rechargeable lamp. That's what they are giving today. In the coming days, only God knows. 0202085888. 0202085888. Hello?
2: Hello, DJ.
0: Yes, sir. What's up?
2: I'm doing good. You?
0: I'm blessed. Your name and where are you joining me from?
2: This is Robert Edwin.
0: Robert
2: from
0: Edwin.
2: Eternity Fashion.
0: Robert Edwin from Eternity Fashion.
2: Yes, please.
0: All right, Robert. Today's game, what's going to be your prediction?
2: Panama 1, Ghana 0.
0: Panama 1, Ghana 0.
2: Uh-huh.
0: Hey, Charlie, Robert, this
2: okay,
0: one.
2: This time, no. Ghana, they are born, Bono.
0: Mm-hmm.
2: What about one then, Bizapo? Ampo, what flag is too much? One more than Senegal, Morocco, Egypt.
0: Hmm.
2: Well, okay. One too much. When you're born, what is that way?
0: Hmm. And just in Panama, I bet you Ghana 1.
2: Bochina.
0: Robert, how much do you need, babe?
2: Home alone.
0: Hey, Robert. Shut up, home alone. Robert, for home alone. Mr. Edwin Chango, for you, my man.
2: Okay, Jennifer, Dora, and Mabna.
0: All right, hey, Charlie, Robert, I'm going to take your girls and go to the new group. Hey, Robert. Robert, Anya. Robert Edwin says 1-0 in favor of Panama. Or 0202085888. Yes, predict and win. Kinda scared to see Aquat American Supermarket. Robert, you don't need money. Well, the game involving Portugal and Congo DR is about to start. We're still active on Oguaz Premium Airband Brand at TW Radio 88.9. Hello?
3: Hello?
0: Good evening.
3: Good evening, sir.
0: How are you doing?
3: I'm good.
0: Nice. Your name and where you calling me from?
3: I'm Nate, calling from UCC.
0: Nate from UCC.
3: Yeah.
0: Nate, your prediction will be
3: 2-1 for Ghana.
0: 2-1 in favor of Ghana.
3: Yeah, man.
0: My man Nate from UCC. Yeah. Nate.
3: Yeah.
0: How much do you need? Babe, come over. I'm alone. Or I'm home alone. The food is ready. Babe, I love you. Which of these statements makes you happy?
3: How much do you need?
0: Hey, you're laughing like a rich man. Nati.
4: Yeah, man.
0: Three people you want to say good evening to. Let's go.
4: You, myself, and then my second wife.
0: Not here, on your tree. Oh my God! And we got 10 minutes more to deactivate the phone lines. I was over to my friend 0202-085-888. And are the Congolese fans taking that one-man supporter they took to the AFCON this year? I'm on the lookout for that guy, but let me pick this call. Hello?
5: Hello. Yeah, good evening.
0: Good evening, senior. What's your
5: name? What call?
0: Nice. What do you name your cousin free?
5: What's
0: your name?
5: My name is Alfred.
0: Your name is?
5: Alfred.
0: Alfred.
5: Yes, please.
0: Alfred, like if you be Brazilian, they will call you Alfredo.
5: Sorry?
0: If you were a Brazilian, you would have been called Alfredo.
5: No problem.
0: So, Alfred, your prediction for tonight's game?
5: Oh, Ghana will win by 2-0.
0: 2-0.
5: In favor of Ghana, yeah.
0: In favor of Ghana, yeah?
5: Yes, please.
0: All right, Alfred, babe, I love you. The food is ready. Babe, come over. I'm home alone. How much do you need? Which of these statements makes you happy?
5: I love you,
0: Hey, Alfredo, Alfredo, yeah. Alfredo, Alfredo, yeah. You love love, eh?
5: Yeah.
0: All right, Alfredo, three people you want to say good evening to.
5: Michael, Kit, and Hannah.
0: Thank you for calling. Keep on listening. Wow. Anya, Anya. Hey,

0: 0202 0858 888. 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We've done 52 minutes after 8 p.m. Hey, Charlie, 8 p.m. 4 p.m. Hello?
1: Hello.
0: Good evening.
1: Good evening.
0: What's
1: your name?
0: I don't know. What's your name? What's your name? What's your name?
1: What's your name?
0: Last person! Shall I end the noy D day no? End the noy D day no?
1: Oh, I have to.
0: Until I go, I have a share.
1: The other
0: 1-0. 1-0 in favor of
1: Ghana.
0: In favor of Ghana, you
1: are? Yeah.
0: Tell your one go.
1: Yeah, on the match, Nankasa, no, this man. Player no Ghana will be defend the power. In the name when you call it to me, that one trade there on Kofondo Baba, so no one trade over Queen, you have to defend themselves.
0: All right, last person. How much do you need, babe? Come over, I'm home alone. The food is ready, babe. I love you. Which of the statements makes you happy?
1: Second one,
0: or you're separate. The food is ready, or you're separate.
1: Oh, come over,
0: Angel. Or you're one, or you're babe. Come over, I'm home alone. Okay,
1: come over. I'm home alone.
0: Angel,
1: oh, I know that in a bad channel.
0: Into more money, but make you happy. Babe, I love you.
1: Uh-huh.
0: The food is ready.
1: Uh-huh.
0: Babe, come over. I'm home alone.
1: Uh-huh.
0: How much do you need? Ah, now why I come out exam? I will be questions, Nibio. Answer question. No? Answer a question. No? How much do you need? No,
1: I'm
0: not going to
1: Injo. I'm not sure the food is ready.
0: Ever for the food is ready.
1: Don't give me you drop money now and take it go, baby. The food is ready.
0: And to me, chop money and can you do, baby?
1: And
0: just the food is ready.
1: The food is ready.
0: All right, last best one. Chango for boys, happy moment.
1: First one on comma at the first time. Let's show. Be in your name.
0: Make a baby alive, Pacho.
1: Be in your name. Second, on comma, Nana Dan. Na third one, Uncoma, at the first time, the ladies are feeling in the air. Thank you, I'm a man who comes
0: with you, Martin.
1: Thank you, sir.
0: Anya. Hey, shout out to my man, Ofosu Apia. How are you doing? It's good to see you here. It's good to see you here, man. 0202-085-888. 0202-085-888.
2: Hello?
0: Hello, DJ. Also?
2: Oh, champion, man.
0: Everything nice?
2: Wow, okay.
0: Nice. Much. How would you be real, Kassi Free?
2: Emmanuel Salt Pond.
0: Emmanuel Salt Pond?
2: Yeah.
0: Uncle Emma?
2: Oh, and you.
0: But I say?
2: With you.
0: And now prediction, Ghana versus Panama, where are
2: you? Yeah.
0: What's up, Mr. Sunchabet? No.
2: Catch it all. What's this? Two and not Dawson. I say,
0: Alright, uncle. Babe, okay. I love you. The food is ready. Babe, come now, over. Uncle, the food is ready. Uncle, my uncle, for my baby, my man.
2: Oh, me dear, Mr. Tawo, Kafua. Me check the breed. I'll try other Mosaba. Come on, I'm not going to be looking at him. I hope that my Kafua, my Kafua, my no dream with you. Okay, this is it.
0: Alright, hey, that's my man Emmanuel all the way inside Salt Pond. Big up everybody up inside Salt Pond doing the listening to TW Radio 88.9 FM. Hello?
3: Hello?
0: Hello?
3: Hello?
0: Good evening.
3: Good evening.
0: How you doing?
3: Final.
0: Nice. Your name and where you calling us from?
3: Rex from Savoy.
0: Oh, my brother, my brother, my brother, my brother, my brother.
3: Yes, sir.
0: Rex.
3: Yes, sir.
0: I think earlier you predicted, but I didn't get the scores right. What's going to be your prediction again?
3: Oh, home alone.
0: Home alone is the statement that makes you happy,
3: yeah? Yeah.
0: Rex, babe, come
3: because
0: over.
3: It reminds me of my...
0: It reminds you of your what? Your ex, eh?
3: Nah, those days.
0: Those days.
3: Way back, yeah. Like Home Alone movie, yeah.
0: Hey, diplomatic. Diplomatic way. Yo, yeah, I've heard you. Now, today's game, what's going to be your prediction?
3: Oh, it's 2-0.
0: In favor of
3: Black Stars.
0: In favor of the Black Stars, eh?
3: Yeah.
0: All right, Rex, three people you want to say good evening to. All right, thank you so much for calling. Keep on listening. And yeah. So we'll do one last call and then deactivate the phone line. So who's going to be my last caller? And my last caller is already here. Hello?
4: DJ DJ.
0: Yeah.
4: DJ DJ.
0: Double B.
4: I'll call you.
0: Double B.
4: Yes, boy.
0: What's up?
4: But you're looking for your own say.
0: I don't know. Show you Double B.
4: Yes, sir.
0: Double B, I said, what prediction over here, Ghana, here, Panama,
4: here? Only a music I'm a catcher over there, what? You're too nice to say this for Angus, or yeah, what? But the pe supporter, since I got a Fuenya, I care for Fuma, Uncle Fun, this I wash, I got this I wash, and the movement, and I them in question on my mind, you to me, the material with me. I'm a mechanic, say tributes. Pahuan can't get a full supporter's union and tributes, you did go.
0: I'm a Ghana, you are.
4: Portugal.
0: All right. Double.
4: Yes, sir. Yes, sir.
0: Babe, I love you. The food is ready. Babe, come over. I'm home alone. How much do you need? Them statements, see, more in all my winning Japan.
4: CJ, DJ.
0: Yes, I'm us.
4: You guys see, I'm going to punish you. Emma. She can't move, you guys see. And you know, How much you need, you know, on the fast. Let me catch you in tempa. As I see.
0: Okay.
4: Because I'm a home alone in that car. You make any in there, or you demand some, or you discuss more the talk. As I say.
0: How much do you need?
4: Yes.
0: All right. Double B and down in my last call at Chanko for four be mom and shadi you are.
4: First of all, mean chair person making me a bass. Ewa. Never the comedam one gas at TJDD. Now but the cosm dama I'll find it the senior producer and another. Na ma pocho na ma kosu madama the hook up DJ bands also on the quick on fine samba na pocho train na work and ma the kosu madama the CEO of TW Radio also on the quick on fine na hapa na pocho two na work and ewa ma the kosu madama all the WB music fans ni na na ma the kosu madama all the WB haircut customers in here TJ DJ.
0: All right, that will be Kodwality. Ania! So officially, the phone line is deactivated. We are not picking any more calls. You can equally send me a text message on 0202-085-888. 0202-085-888. This one here says, babe, come over. I'm home alone. I'm Joyce from Green Hill. Hey, Joyce. Joyce from Green Hill. Babe, come over. I'm home alone. It's 4 minutes gone down, 5 p.m., and the game involving Congo DR and Portugal has already started and currently is goalless in that game.
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12: Hold on. Oh, you want to know where I'm at? We are.

Good evening. This is TW News in brief at 5. My name is Anita Opon Yeboa. In the highlight, rural banks to assume change of name to Community Banks, Bank of Ghana. Vice President Jane Nana Opoku-Hagyeman rallies support for Black Stars ahead of Panama clash. Education Minister directs Chief Director to commence procurement process of new SHS schools. With the details.

0: The Bank of Ghana has directed the conversion of all rural banks in the country to community banks in a move aimed at rebranding and strengthening the sector. The central bank urged affected banks to fast-track the name change process to reflect their new status. The conversion is expected to modernize the identity of the banks while maintaining their core mandate of serving local communities and promoting financial inclusion. Stakeholders in the rural banking sector are now working to comply with the directive and update their branding and documentation. To Canada, Vice President Jane Nana Opoku-Hagyeman has rallied national support behind the Black Stars ahead of their Open World Cup clash against Panama tonight. Leading a high-level delegation that included ex-stars Chief Justice Paul Bafubone, representatives of the Asantehene Otumfo Osetutu II, officials of Ghana's High Commission in Canada, and GFA executives led by President Kurt Okweku. She conveyed President Mahama's best wishes to the team. The vice president assured the players of the backing of all Ghanaians and expressed confidence in their ability to represent the nation with determination, discipline, and excellence. The Black Stars' opening fixture against Panama is expected to draw massive support from fans at home and in the diaspora.
1: First, let me thank our own Otumfo for being here and for being so well represented. And I bring all of you greetings from our president, John Dramani Mahama, who wishes all of us well. Of course, you know that Mami Odende is always interested in all her children. So Mami Odende needs to know where her children are, what they are doing, how they are doing. And that's part of the reason why we are here today. We know you are doing well. We know you have already excelled, but we want you to go even higher. Every mother wants their child to be the best they can be and to excel even when they think that they have reached their goal. So we are here to encourage you to do even more. Ghana is rooting for you. Regardless where Ghanaians are, whether they're in the diaspora, they're in the markets at home, they are on the farms, Ghana is behind you. And Ghana has high expectations of you. We know you'll do the best you can. And that is our wish. It is our prayer.
0: And drawing down the curtains, the majority in Parliament says Ghanaians should make the return of former Finance Minister Ken Ofori-Atta a condition for considering the NPP's re-election bid. This follows reports that Mr. Ofori-Atta has been approved for U.S. permanent residency amid ongoing extradition process back to Ghana. Majority Leader Mahama Yar'Adua said that development raises national questions ahead of future elections and calls for accountability from public office holders. The former finance minister has been at the center of several investigations, and his current status abroad has sparked renewed public and political debate.
2: You even promised to bring Ken Ofori-Atta to this country. You promised us in this chamber that you will bring Ken Ofori-Atta to Ghana. You promised us. We didn't ask you, but you promised us that you bring Ken Ofori-Atta. Now we are told that he has obtained permanent residency in the United States. A former finance minister running away from his country. And you sit there and you want to complain about a government that is just 1 year and a half in office, fixing the mess of people like that. If he has nothing to fear, he should man up and come back to this country and come and defend himself. Ghanaians must demand of the NPP, because you presented him to this parliament as your nominee for a finance minister, and we approved him as a nominee for finance minister and gave him our economy to manage, and he mismanaged it and ran away. And you want to go back to Ghanaians and ask Ghanaians to give you power again so that you bring another Ken Ofori-Atta to mismanage the economy and run to Europe.
0: This is where we end this evening's TW News in brief at 5. My name is Anita Opong-Yobwa. For more news updates, log on to portal at twradioth.com. The last lap of Drive 26 continues.

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4: 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We outside!
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0: 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Today on Kowa Wellness Minute, we are discussing infections, a major cause of illnesses in our homes, schools, and communities. Many infections are common, but the good news is that most of them are preventable when we take the right precautions. What are infections? Infections occur when harmful germs such as bacteria, virus, fungi, or parasite enter the body and begins to multiply. These germs can affect different parts of the body and cause illnesses, ranging from mild condition to serious health problems. When the body's immune system is strong, it can fight off many of these infections. But when it's weak, infection can spread more easily. Common types of infections. There are different types of infections that affect people every day, including 1. Respiratory infection, such as cough, flu, and pneumonia, which affects the lungs and breathing. 2. Skin infections, which may cause rashes, itching, or sores. 3. Urinary tract infections, which affects the bladder and urinary system. 4. Gastrointestinal infections, which affects the stomach and the intestines, often causing diarrhea and vomiting. Each of these infections can affect daily life and, if not treated early, may lead to complications. Always remember to take Kowa Mixture, Kowa Plus Mixture, and Kowa Capsules to help keep your immune system strong and active against sickness, and Kowa MT Mixture to help you stay malaria free.
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3: mo commercial street Ghana match no Ghana bo win 2-1 2-1 no Ghana bo 2 goals 10 minutes lang ko fun o ba so ko your defense is on Eric. Your defense is strong, Papa. One way as in. As a Ghana's on the match, and as a Yaboreen.
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0: 49 after 5 p.m. And it still got us raining artists of the year with this one, Sacrifice.
1: If I called you, wouldn't tell me here to sacrifice it all. But time's just another time, just another.
0: And this one here reads, greetings from Accept the Lord Fashion Center. At the Passandra and Madam Madra, listening to you, DJ. I will choose how much do you need from Emmanuel Echo, a J, popularly known as Watewoshe, Pedu Industrial Area. It says, I'm Nane Kia from UCC. Why didn't you add, babe? I've sent you the money. Have you seen it? That's the best orgasm anyone can hope for. Hey.
1: Says to my morons.
0: Nane Kia.
1: Do my liberty.
0: Says Ghana versus Panama. 2-0 in favor of Ghana. You didn't add your name. Ghana versus Panama. This one says 1-1. You didn't also add your name. Now to what's trending in the world of entertainment and talking sacrifice. This time around, it's not coming in from Black Sharif. It's coming in from Ghanaian actor Prince David Osei. He's added his voice to the ongoing conversation involving fashion icon Nana Ikuia Ado and actress Yvonne Nelson on social media. Now reacting to the post shared by filmmaker Pascal Amanfo, who recounted how they allegedly had to persuade Yvonne Nelson to feature in Nane Ikuia Ado's movie, Prince David Osei threw his support behind the filmmaker. Now, according to Prince David Osei, they had to make certain compromises to ensure Nana Ikuia Ado's project a success. Brother, I'm honestly surprised by her statement. I still remember how we both pleaded with Yvonne and even had to compromise some of our values just to make that movie a success, he said. He has also called for calm and unity among industry players. He explained that many individuals in the creative arts industry are currently facing challenges while others are losing their lives, stressing that this is not the right time for division and conflict. We really don't need this kind of negative atmosphere in the industry, especially at a time when people are facing real struggles and losing their lives. Let love, understanding, and unity lead us now and always. Cheers, PDO, he added. Now, meanwhile, Prince David Osei is not only, or is not the only industry figure to react to Nane Ikuia Ado's comments. There were filmmakers and creatives, including Amaki Abebrese and Pascal Amanfo, among others, have also expressed disappointment over the fashion icon's remarks. That's what's coming in. We sacrifice our values to make your movies. Prince David Osei chides Nana Ikuia Ado. Back to Kumawood. I hope you guys have heard of the Baze movement. Yes, so a video involving the members of the renowned Kumawood actor Ejako's The Baze movement has surfaced online, capturing them in a heated altercation with the youth in a local community. So the video was actually cited today on X, captures the team exchanging words with residents of Obogu in the Asante Achim South constituency. Now, according to reports, Ejako and his team had visited Obogu as part of a campaign engagement. Now, in the process, tensions flared after a member of the Baze movement allegedly referred to the community as a village. Now, the comment sparked anger among the youth, who expressed frustration and disappointment. Now, some residents were seen demanding that Ejako and his team leave the area, despite the actor's attempts to calm the situation and resolve the disagreement. So, we are in the bush, and yet you are here looking for our votes. Move your car from this place. How can you come here and say we are villagers but still come seeking our votes? One of the youth actually retorted.
2: Hey,
0: All right, man. So, I mean, and except of what actually transpired when Ejako's base movement was confronted by angry youths of Obogo. Now to our last story for today. I don't know what's happening, man, but Flores Obinim is back again. Now, she has actually responded to actress Benedicta Gaffer following the latter's release of an alleged WhatsApp conversation involving Bishop Daniel Obinim. So, in a discussion that was shared on TikTok and cited by myself and the team today, Florence Obinim addressed portions of the leaked message, particularly those in which she was insulted. Now, reacting to Benedicta Gaffer's claim that the Bishop Obinim once referred to her as an animal because of her appearance, Florence said she was not disturbed by the statement. "I'm not bothered because even today, there are women who are involved with other people's husbands. But for me, the most important thing is that I am married and I have my husband and children. I don't care about someone who would come into my marriage, offend me, then come online to leak messages claiming my husband referred to me as an animal. May God bless her," she said. Now, Florence Obinim also questioned how Benedicta Gaffer became comfortable enough to engage in such a conversation with her husband and speak about her in that manner. Well, she claims that she only came to church, but how did she get the courage to have such a conversation with my husband about me and even go further to insult me? So this is Florence Obinim actually responding to insults in Benedicta Gaffer and Bishop Obinim's leaked chat. And on that note, we have come to the end of today's story, but it's halftime in the game involving Portugal and then Congo DR. Currently is 1-1. Very interesting, man. But we have to pack up and run and make way for the next program. Yes, sir. It's going to be time for Afro Connect today right here on Ogwa's premium airborne brand. So write it on your hand that every day is the best day in the year. When you say a prayer, make sure I say one for my producer, Nana Dadze. Make sure I say one for my DJ Bands, and say one for myself. We're coming back tomorrow, this time around between 3 till 6 p.m. for the Throwback Thursday edition of Drive 26. Until then, adios, keep on listening, and up next is Afro Connect with the man, K. Edda.
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1: Welcome to Afro Connect. On another beautiful Wednesday, today we will discuss, or I will bring to you, highlights on reading the signs of the times. What is happening globally and what Africa must understand. Whether you are in Washington or in Tehran or in Moscow or maybe just watching football in Johannesburg or maybe you are in Gaza or you are expecting the reparation conference in Accra. The key question tonight is, why must Africa pay attention? So let me start with a good evening, Ghana. Good evening, Africa. And to the African family listening across the diaspora, I say a big good evening. And whatever time it may be, where you are listening to me. Tonight on the show, I want to ask a simple question, yet profound. Are Africans paying attention to what is happening in the world? I'll say that again. Are Africans paying attention to what is happening in the world? Because while many are occupied with local politics, obviously the World Cup, so football, social media trends, and daily struggles for survival, the world is being reshaped before our own very eyes. Wars are being fought. Alliances are being redrawn. Trade routes are shifting. Currencies are being challenged. Global power is being contested. And once again, Africa, yes, Mother Africa stands at the center of these changes. History teaches us that whenever there is a major upheaval in Europe, Asia, or the Americas, Africa eventually feels the impact. The First World War reshaped colonial Africa. The Second World War weakened Europe's power and accelerated African independence. The Cold War turned many African nations into battlegrounds of ideology. Today, a new geopolitical struggle is emerging. The conflict involving America, Russia, China, Iran, Israel, and Europe is not simply about those countries. It is about energy. It is about resources. It is about markets. It is about strategic influence. And it is about who will shape the future of global order. The question for Africa is, will we once again be spectators? Or will we become strategic players? Tonight, we examine the signs of the times. Welcome to the show, Afro Connect. My name is Keda, and we'll be right back.

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2: 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The show is Afro Connect, and I am your host, K. Edda. Tonight, we're looking at reading the signs of the time, what every African must understand about today's world. And the true reality is that the world is changing. You see, the world we knew 10 years ago no longer exists. America is facing internal political divisions. Europe is struggling with energy security and economic pressures. Russia remains locked in conflict with Ukraine. China continues its rise as a global economic giant. The Middle East remains unstable. Global institutions are increasingly being challenged. What does this mean for Mother Africa? That's the fundamental question. My point of view, it means Africa is becoming more important. Not that we were never important, but we are becoming more important. And the question again is, why? Because Africa possesses what the world needs. Critical minerals, rare earth elements, oil and gas, agricultural land, young workforce, strategic geographic positioning. The world is beginning to realize that Africa may determine much of the future of global economy. And this is where the problem and the opportunity lie. You know, there's a saying that when elephants fight, the grass suffers. But imagine this with me. But what happens when the grass discovers its value? Let's think about this for a second. The two elephants, when they collide, the saying indicates that the grass suffers. But for some reason, in this dispensation, the question is, what happens when the grass discovers its value? And in the same vein, I will say that Africa must understand its value. Do we understand our value in the face of what is happening globally? Just in case you did not hear what I said, do we understand our value? Tonight, the show is practically to make us think and share some highlights on geopolitical happenings across the world. We would also stretch our tentacles into the reparation conference taking place in Ghana, starting tomorrow, technically speaking. Some communicated that it started today. But we will put all of this in perspective. Same for, you know, the World Cup. Tonight, our dear beloved country, nation, Ghana, will be playing. What signal does that even give in global matters? All of this and more is what I ask that we think about. And as you do so, I will definitely bring along and play along songs and music that will definitely take us through our thinking. So at this point, I will bring in the song called or titled So Beautiful by Asha. Because Mother Africa is beautiful. For us to understand her value in the light of things, let us appreciate her beauty and her contribution so far.

Afro Connect. So, welcome back to the show Afro Connect. Tonight, like I said, we are basically having conversations. And what I seek to do is to bring our attention to the geopolitical happenings across the globe. And in doing so, to look at the positioning of Africa in the light of all of this. And to also ask ourselves if Africa is prepared, if Africa is ready.

Let me shift our attention a bit to the global energy question. One of the most important issues unfolding before us is energy security. The ongoing tension involving Iran, Israel, and the broader Middle East has exposed a critical reality. Many countries depend heavily on energy supplies from politically unstable regions. Europe needs energy. Asia needs energy. Industry needs energy. Transportation needs energy. Modern civilization depends on energy. When energy becomes uncertain, nations become desperate. Again, when energy becomes uncertain, nations become desperate. And where can additional energy be found? That's a big question. Where can additional energy be found? Your guess is as good as mine. Africa. Nigeria, Algeria, Libya, Angola, Mozambique, Ghana, Senegal, Namibia, Uganda. The Scrabble for Africa and for her energy resource is becoming increasingly important. The challenge is ensuring that Africa benefits from Africa's resources. And our leaders, oh my God, our leaders. This is where it becomes fundamentally critical that we have leaders that are groomed with the love of Mother Africa. This is where it becomes fundamental that Africa First becomes the agenda. And this is where we, the people of Africa, must not regard a leader because he was elected. This is where our focus becomes critical in ensuring that whoever speaks for Africa is one that is willing to die for Africa. Unfortunately, the challenge we have is that many, many don't have, and permit my French, the balls to stand. How much more to die for Africa? We need leaders who will put their selfish interest on the side and say, to prosper for me is Africa. To live for me is Africa. And to die for me is Africa. We stand on the shoulders of men, brave men and women, warriors who have done so. The scramble for Africa's energy resource is becoming increasingly important. Will Africa remain a spectator, or will Africa demand her due? This is the key and fundamental question to be answered.
I leave you at this moment with a song from Maria Makiba. Waylayla, she calls this one.

Afro Connect. So welcome back to the show. The show is Afro Connect. Tonight, we are thinking and we are listening to a lot of music. If the world needs Africa's resources more than ever, why do many Africans remain poor? Is it because we don't write our own yeses? Or what? Let me shift our attention to Africa and the diaspora in a changing world. Africa and the diaspora in a changing world. As global uncertainties increases, many members of the African diaspora are looking towards Africa's differently. We have seen the year of return, beyond the return, citizenship ceremonies, increased investment interest, cultural reconnections. Many African Americans, Afro-Caribbeans, Afro-Brazilians, and others are asking important questions. Where do we belong? What is our relationship to Africa? How can we participate in Africa's future? For the first time in centuries, the relationship between Africa and its diaspora is becoming a strategic conversation, not merely a cultural one. The future of Africa may depend on how effectively Africa reconnects with its global family. You see, let us reflect a bit on the words of Messiah Marcus Garvey when he said, "Africa for Africans, at home and abroad." Africa for Africans, at home and abroad. And I say this again, the future of Africa may depend on how effectively Africa reconnects with its global family. I don't know what your thoughts are on this matter, because today, that vision of Africa for Africans, that vision feels more relevant than ever. More relevant than ever. You see, during the time when Marcus Garvey made that statement, it was not easy to hop on a plane and come to Africa. It wasn't easy at all to just move out of the Americas for Africa. Today, there are multiple ways for anyone to come back and reconnect with Mother Africa. And so, Africa for Africans at home and abroad is more relevant today than it has ever been. I wonder what role you were playing in making Africa a home for those that are home, and more importantly, for those abroad. Let me engage us with a few tunes, and when we come back, I want to look at reparations. The conversation grows even louder. Ghana is hosting reparation conference. Some say it's a 3-day conference that started today. Others say technically it's a 2-day conference that starts tomorrow. Whether it starts today or tomorrow, reparations is here. It's a conversation that Africa has been debating about since Ghana took the case to the UN.
Is it relevant? And how will it end here in Ghana? As you think about that, let's take this one. It's called All Freedom from Odate. Enjoy it.

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Yes, welcome back. And the question is, what is my name now? Africa is my name. And her future is the conversation that we're having. Like I said before, we went for the short music break and then the commercial break. Reparations. The conversation grows louder. Ghana is the destination. The world is converging here in Accra to have that conversation about reparations. Perhaps one of the most significant developments in recent years has been the growth and the growing conversation about reparatory justice. I beg your pardon. Reparatory justice. For generations, the conversations, the discussions about slavery and colonialism were often limited to academic areas. Today, they have entered international diplomacy. They are in the corridors of government. International organizations have this as an agenda. Civil society, the diaspora group, traditional leaders, youth movements. The conversation has indeed changed. The question is no longer whether slavery and colonialism caused lasting damage. The evidence is overwhelming here. The question now is, what should be done about it? And the world is gathering here in Ghana, Accra, to discuss this for the next 2 days. What say you about reparations? We've covered reparations. We've looked at what, why, when, where about reparations. And we will still be looking at it. But tonight, because of the special circumstance that we find ourselves, where my country, your country, our nation, Ghana, is participating in the World Cup, we are giving room to some conversations about that as well. But the truth remains that Ghana is taking up leadership role. Ghana continues to position itself as a leading voice in global reparations movement. This is consistent with Ghana's historical role. From Nkrumah's Pan-African vision to the Year of Return to Citizen Initiatives to engagement with the diaspora, Ghana has consistently placed itself at the center of conversations about Africa's unity and historical justice. So, do you think this conference will lead anywhere? Do you think something important, substantial, impactful, necessary will come out of this conference? Some are frowning because the president of France, a nation that voted against the cause for reparation just a few months ago, seem to be showing up in conversations about reparations. And indeed, he will be in Ghana. Oh, if not already in Ghana for the conference. Someone like me would say, why the hell? I don't know what say you, but the time has come when the children of Africa sits in a room to have a conversation about Africa. The door must be shut for non-Africans. They must not participate, should not participate at all. And why is the president of France here for the reparation conference? I do not know. You see, this is one of the most important gatherings taking place
in the continent and across the world. Conversation around reparatory justice. That is a big one. The conference brings together African government, diaspora representatives, scholars, traditional authorities, civil society organization, and Pan-African advocates. The discussion focuses on historical accountability, examining the long-term effect of slavery and colonialism on Africa and the diaspora. Another topic to be discussed is economic justice, exploring mechanisms through which historical injustice may be addressed. 3, cultural restoration. Recovering stolen narrative, artifact, heritage, and identity. 4, diaspora engagement. And in this course, we want strengthening the relationship between Africa and its global descendants. 5, we'll be looking at the future development, ensuring that reparation discussions are connected to education, technology, infrastructure, healthcare, and economic empowerment. This conference is not merely about the past. It is about the future. It is about asking whether historical wounds can be transformed into opportunities for healing and development. You see, I am one of those who believe that conversations such as reparations must be had when we are sitting down at home, in our conversations with the children, on the streets, in the bear parlors, the pubs, even as we continue to watch the World Cup. Conversations about reparations is a fundamental one for every son and daughter of Mother Africa. I hope you will join the conversation. And as you think about joining the conversation, I believe that we should not get ourselves involved in those shallow thinking where the conversation becomes which African family should be given reparations. Oh, this block did not suffer, or that block suffered. The most important thing here is that whatever damage was done to Africans, both at home and abroad. And nothing else is important than that. So, enjoy this one from Rocky Dawoni in Ghana. Because when we come back, I want to talk about Ghana's fortune tonight as Ghana faces Panama in the ongoing FIFA World Cup. Enjoy it.

Okay, so welcome back to the studios of TW Radio tonight. Don't act suspicious. It's your show, Afro Connect. Tonight, like I said, we did it in another way simply because Ghana has been, the nation of Ghana is painted yellow and white. Why? Because Ghana is on the field of play tonight. Like I said, the reparation conference is also ongoing. For some, it started today. For some, it will start tomorrow. Whether today or tomorrow, the most important thing is across the globe, Ghana, Ghana, Ghana is all that we hear and see. Whether you are in the white jersey that is considered the best jersey of 2026 FIFA World Cup, or you are in our traditional gold, which is yellowish gold, or jersey, whichever one, it's allowed, because tonight, Ghana ships Panama. Whichever way you look at it, Ghana must win tonight's game. Ghana is on the field of play at the FIFA World Cup. And here in Cape Coast, Central Region, there are a couple of places for people to sit and watch the game. First of all, the TW Sports team will be out and about, bringing you commentary, highlights, insight, and more importantly, the skills and the goals that will be happening tonight as Ghana makes Africa proud. One of the places where you can go and join TW Sports team is Solace. You know Solace, right there at Adisado. Solace, it's happening live. The team will be there covering every inch and bit of the game. Also, will be at the UCC, which is the University of Cape Coast Old Science Taxi Station. There'll be a team there as well, giving us feedback on the game. Then you also have your one and only Lemon Lounge. It's happening right there at Lemon Lounge as well. Tonight also, it's happening right at the Chapel Square. For those who have seen a lot of information on the internet that the Ghana Tourism Authority is hosting a viewing center at the stadium, let me immediately correct all those information. Tonight, it is at the Chapel Square, at the Victoria Park, rather. It will be happening at the Victoria Park tonight. GTA will be at the Victoria Park with a huge screen, ginormous screen. So, if you need somewhere to sit, cool lounge, and watch Ghana ship Panama, there's no other place to do it but with the TW team. We're going to be across all of the centers that I've mentioned, from Victoria Park to Solace, to UCC Old Science Taxi Station, and obviously Lemon Lounge. Whichever one, whichever way, TW will be there bringing you back-to-back highlights of what is happening. And if you're chilling at home and you don't want to see the scene, but you want to hear the noise, no other dial but 88.9. Get there, relax with a bottle of tea if you're someone like me. But if you're not like me and you're like my other colleagues, then you know what to have on with you to enjoy the game. Ghana will ship Panama tonight. I don't care what anybody says. That's what's happening. What is your prediction? I won't open the phone line because the sports team comes in early today. They will come in exactly at 7:30 while I will be on my way telling Mother Africa that we have done it again. So let me bring you to my closing monologue for tonight. Family, we have spoken about the wars. We have spoken about the energy. We have spoken about global power. We have spoken about Africa. And we have also spoken about reparations. But perhaps the most important lesson is this. History is moving. The world is changing. The older
is being questioned. And the younger are being energized. So also, there are new possibilities emerging. And the question is not whether change is coming. The question is whether Africa is prepared. Prepared economically, prepared politically, prepared intellectually, and prepared spiritually. For too long, Africa has been the object of history. Others came for our people. Others came for our land. Others came for our resources. And others told our story. But perhaps the greatest opportunity before this generation is to become subjects of history rather than objects of history. To define ourselves, to shape our destiny, to build partnerships on our own terms, to reconnect with our diaspora, to leverage our resources wisely, to speak with confidence in the council of the world. The reparations conversation reminds us of something profound. Justice is not only about remembering what happened. Justice is about deciding what happens next. And I want to say that again. Justice is not only about remembering what happened. Justice is about deciding what happens next. And as Africa looks to the future, let us remember the greatest resource on this continent is not gold. Again, I will say this. The greatest resource on this continent is not gold. It is not oil. It is not diamond. Neither is it cobalt. Neither is it lithium. Nor is it gas. The greatest resource of Africa has always been her people. The future belongs to those who understand their value. This is AfroConnect. Connecting Africa, connecting the diaspora, connecting history to destiny. And as always, may Odumankuman Yankupon guide you. May Ledumare order your steps. And may Odise be your protector and provider. I say good evening, Ghana. Good evening to Africa. And may we continue to read the signs of the times. My name is Keira, and I leave you with this one. Osei Blacksters tonight.

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0: Okinsway. Ghana yɛbɛhyɛ 2-0. Sɛ menyɛ wɔbɔ 2 goals. Nti yɛn rings no wɔyɛ sharp paa.
1: Wɔfrɛm Jonathan Atta. Mete nkamfoa. Ɛyi Ghana match no. Mosi manzama rekɔn. Ɛhu dɛ Kudus nom naadze wɔn yi nti. 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Why in them players no mehu wɔn wɔm. Ɛna yɛ defenders no ɛhɔ no yɛ weak. Nti ɔdɛ coach no ɔyɛ adwuma wɔ hɔ papaapa nyɛ ɔyɛ weak. 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Hwɛ mistake a wɔyɛe. Nti sɛ mistake no ɔdɛ coach no ɔtum ɔhwɛ na ɔyɛ ma dam ɛyi no ɔkɔ pɛpɛɛpɛ.
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7: Ghana can win 2-0, but they shouldn't vent their hope too much on Pate, who is has been the Salah from entering Canada, because it's a teamwork. If one isn't allowed, there should be a substitute, and they should put it aside psychologically and move forward. They are not more than what we can do. We can meet them boot by boot. Yeah, that is it.
8: We're from Jero. Me wo win ba na mo wo na me ba se gbe. Na game no obe top kakra. But with conviction am wo no. Ghana is going to win by 2-1. Ghana be se 2. Na Panama vo wa se 1. On aim prediction.
9: Stay see. Me working sweet TW radio na so ha e ho anamwo na nde Ghana yeshe 2-0 yeshe 2-0 2-0 2-0 ye wa fim pa nde ye 2-0 de yeleji yeleji pa nti ya ye ready yeleji
0: All right, so that's what it is. Check with the time for the 3 minutes past the hour 7 tonight. Wampaya, Obuja, Obokodo, Ghana Black Stars. Finally, the time is here. Emrena Asom, there you bring your Dagwer, will walk up Agropamanodo. It's a very first game that we're going to be having, and it's against Panama. Of course, the meeting, we have already been on the street. We talked to people. They're watching around what they think the game is going to go. People believe that we have a weak defense. But still, at the end of the day, the predictions, a lot of 2-1s going for Ghana. And we had just one predicting a draw. And there's some 2-0s as well going in for Ghana. But 2-1 seemed to be the main prediction. Is that how it's going to go? Is that what it is? At the end of the day, 3 points in the actual share. We don't really care about the bunch of goals. But we're hoping that we can keep a clean sheet. Tonight, we live, TW Radio. For now, we're going to be bringing you the Croatia-England game. And after that, definitely coming your way with Ghana-Panama match. We will be coming away from three different locations. From Solace is one of those. From Lemon Lounge is also one of those. And as well, we will be at UCC at the forecourt of Thomas Jonah Library. And let me shout out the guys also doing something very special inside the Victoria Park. And that is the GTA in conjunction as well with a tribe, the tribe event, also under the auspices of Dr. or Sabarima Dr. Kwesiata the second, making sure that the people of Kefos get to enjoy this beautiful game in unison. So get to be a part of it and enjoy yourself right there. This is a TW Titanium team. My name is Swaggy, Rather Swaggy, aka the Sports MVP. And discussions into the game begins now. I have here with me the rest of the crew, starting off Henry, the Sport Chops. Bro, how are things so far?
10: Rather, the World Cup is actually giving us a lot of surprises, and sometimes all my predicting pana AI BB kaka. Yeah. Because you cannot understand the reason why Portugal went to Mnawan Share, DR Congo, and many more matches are Waba, such as Spain, Nonye, Cape Verde, and our friend in Saudi Arabia, Mpuna, you know, a whole lot of surprises. But on the African terrain, it is looking good for us until Tunisia. Oh, KJ. But it is one out of a lot. And we still take it as a positive, you know, kind of motivation for the African or friend and terrain. So, on the moment, But rather, I don't know if we are going into today's match proper there.
0: Yes, we have just some 14 minutes to go. So, let's get into it. It is England, Croatia. What are your stats and figures? What are the signs telling you this evening?
10: All right, Raza. And then we are expecting a very tight, tactical, and a cagey affair between these two teams. And in them two teams, they are two European giants. Ah, Wobobo. And most of them are expecting that they, you know, get the trophy or they win or get to a final of a tournament. And we are all here whilst the English team, they rally and roar for the is it coming home.
0: Yes.
10: And we have Croatia, who has been to the finals at 2018. Yes. Ah, semi-finals. Yeah, World Cup 2018. And they played with the same England.
0: Mm.
10: That was the last time they met with the English team. And rather, Odru Wano, Croatian team, no, was say England 2-1.
0: Yeah.
10: Kind courtesy, Mazukic, no, ni Perisic. Was it two goals them time in, but Kylian Trippier came in for the English team now or 2-1 or the 2-1 in him, even though when two when win into a walker colonel. I think the English team tried, but when Kisi Aga, but in the Enyumbri, they are back on the World Cup terrain. Ah, what about Shade? They can right the wrongs that they did during the 2018 semi-finals. Rather quick into the match. England is playing a 4-2-3-1 formation. That is a typical attacking football. And the English team has all it takes at the defense with James, O'Reilly, Konsa, and Stones. We all know that in the English Premier League, you know, they've proven their worth. And I am not surprised that they've earned a very fantastic spot like this. And rather, these players at the back, all of them have their profile. All of them have different profile, giving them a blend of defense. We all know John Stones to be a very good carrier and possessor of the ball, even though he's a defender. But he can move forward to support the midfield. And we have Nico O'Reilly that can also play any role that the coach is given to. There, he should invert as a fullback, or he should even move as a winger. Obetuma Ayamo, even in times of difficulties, he comes in to, you know, get a goal for our friend and the team. And right now, so Eshe Rhys James on the right side, after the injury with Chelsea, things have been very, very good for him. It's Indano Sumpo playing on the right back. You should not be surprised if Anderson arrives. Woko Nenim na obabeji in fifth war, na Oshere Bibia be fine. Ama the English team. Rather, our midfield honum no. We can see that yes, we have Anderson and we have Rice. And of course, everybody would tip them to win the midfield possession, because any the Munko Fabian will midfielder. I don't know what you would expect again, but the Croatian team would rely on the brilliance and the veteran Luka Modric, not to really fasten or possess the ball, but to control the game. Iti Ebosha with Susik, na Perisic na Stanisic a wogine mfimfini wo no, they are just going to shield Abrante our friend Luka Modric. And Luka Modric, we all know that he is aging, and the kind of intensity that you would look for in Modric, no, any of them. So he is rather going to be the controller of the game. So ocean the game, no, all content, or them are Croatians now. Obo slow the down am on. Watoba wachiche passes no na washede bibia bede ye ama one.
0: That's controller. Controller on accountant general.
10: Fantastic, fantastic. It's Ezra Domna Azeneti. And Raza, let me come back to the English team. You can see that in the Wambo Saka, Wambo Rashford, but they brought in Madueke and Anthony Gordon, which means that they are going to really rely on the pacing nature of these two, you know, young chaps are in the one Abba team Nemo. And of course, up front, Harry Kane, the man of the moment, striker, our Bayern Munich, goals are watching, rather Elsha. Sometimes you would want to write him off, but what this guy is doing in the world of football, I think, say, finally, or the new boots, Gufoma, that is when it will spark a lot of conversation about him. But rather, going into Croatian team, no, I can see that they have brought in a young chap, our friend, no, Baturina. Ah, he's going to play, in fact, Warbo, 3-4-3 formation, which means that they are playing a double 10 in the presence of Pasalic and Buturina. And then Buturina, no, he's a young chap that has been introduced into the Croatian team. Rather, all of us here, I generally don't call World Cup there, Croatian for Wabubo Bonkode. And rather, this year World Cup, no, so if you see that they have dropped an old player for a young chap, not today, whatever he's bringing on the pitch is going to be extraordinary.
0: Yeah, a quick one to add. Now, Baturina is a player for Como. Okay, one of the players now, engine now, Fabregas, so he's not just any chap, 23 years of age, and he knows what he's about.
10: Yeah.
0: And so coming in ahead of names probably that you expected, no, it should tell you something extra.
10: Exactly. And Tiraza, and I'm watching him, I'm tipping him to be one of the big surprises that we will see on the pitch. But then, Raza, echo Croatia full one backliner. We have Josko Gvardiol. Ah, he's very disciplined and calm on the ball. Raza, on prayer, no, he knows what he's doing. And he finds himself this evening with Vaskovic and Sutalu. Ah, Wobobo, the back three, Ama, the Croatian team. But Raza, actually, midfield now, there is somebody missing. There's actually somebody missing. But Nipana Wayud, he's going to be the plan B of the Croatian team.
0: Okay.
10: Who is Mateo Kovacic.
0: Okay.
10: Mateo Kovacic. And we all know the intensity with the City team after recovering from the injury now. Onye, you know, Obasisa Nzema Bebe was among the Croatian team.
0: And he understands the English football.
10: Fantastic. Has played with Modric for years and understands the body language of players. Simple. So they know that I am moving in 45 degrees and I am supposed to get a pass to that player. It is such a player on your bench to change things or to become the plan B of the game. Onu Simple, obeye hukaka. But rather, getting into the game, both teams are just expected to prioritize their defense and become disciplined to avoid any early defeat. Okay. I'm sure that if they are confident and they are able to contain the English team to the second half, then they try to, get the tactics and rather counter them on the other side of the game.
0: All right, so that's Henry the Sport Chubbs giving you the update, stats and figures right there. Clement, someone, let's get in there quickly. What do you have for us?
11: Good evening to yourself and good evening to our listeners too. It's good to be back again to the studio. Looking at the game between England and Croatia, it's going to be a very, very difficult game for the English national team because I'm still having an issue with Thomas Tuchel when it comes to his caller, because looking at the starting lineup, John Stone playing at with Kosa and Reece James. When you look at John Stone this season, just 9 starts for Manchester City. And when you look at Reece James too as well, he has not been, because of injury, he has not really played much games for Chelsea. So sending these players to the World Cup and playing against this Croatian team who they have played for number of years, they even went to the 2018 World Cup final, then they were beaten by French national team. They have been there for long. They have played for quite a long time. If you take a look at Luka Modric, he has been there. He has steadied the ship. He knows the team very well. As he has also played in English with Tottenham as well, so he knows the English game and other stuff. So going into this game, looking at the starting 11 for both sides, I think the Croatian has a very strong starting 11 for me, because looking at the teams, Stanisic playing for Bayern Munich, you have Perisic also playing for PSV as well, and we have the Guardiola for Manchester City. Looking at this team, they have the experience, they have the cohesion, they have been there, they have played for long. And as compared to the English national team, where you see some of the players, they barely have minutes when it comes to their various clubs. You took at Madueke, aside leaving Chelsea to Arsenal, the only time he had the opportunity to play for the Arsenal team was when Bukayo Saka was injured. So looking at Ederson and Rice, good combination in the midfield, and Reece James coming into the squad, we know the quality of Reece James, but I still believe that Reece James is not that Reece James that I've been seeing for the past 4 or 5 years. Coming back from injury, needs time to recover, so you won't get that performance from Reece James that we've been seeing. And to O'Reilly, we know O'Reilly very well, Manchester City, one of the best player for Manchester City this season. Looking at his performance from the start of the season to the end of the season, has been phenomenal this season for Manchester City. And Gordon as well, after moving to Barcelona, just this transfer window, coming to the English national team, is going to be a very, very good one for him, because looking at his performance again at Newcastle, he was very, very good at Newcastle. So it's going to be a close game for me between these two. Sir Harry Kane, I don't need to talk much about Harry Kane, because I already tip him to be the golden boot winner for this tournament, because I still believe he has that quality, that striker instinct in him to get you the goals. I think Harry Kane is a fantastic one for me. And looking Hall, it's going to be a very, very close game between these two sides, but I still believe England will edge them by a narrow win for England for me.
0: All right, two teams with a midfield that seem to battle things out there, but the striking force, it is Kane versus Musa. Musa is a Dallas player in the MLS, but battling out with Harry Kane is what we're looking at. So I'll quickly run you through the lineup once again, although you've heard them in some different aspects. So for the side coming through from Croatia, we have in the goalpost, in here, Livakovic is a goalkeeper. The back three, they have Vuskovic, Sutalo, and then Gvardiol at the back. And then in the middle of the midfield has Modric, Luka, Sucic. They will be the two guys in the middle of the pack there. Perisic will be on the left side of it. Stanisic, indeed, another brilliant player by all standards. We saw him in the Champions League and his amazing movement. He's also going to be there. And then in the attack, we have Pasalic, and then Maturina, who's already told you about his exploits in Como and what he's done for the Como side, ensuring that they made it qualified for the Champions League this season from nowhere at all. That is what is making the headlines in there. And then finally, Musa will be their number 9. Into the EPL, the English national team, we have in post Pickford. Jordan Pickford is definitely the number 1 man for the English side. He's been consistent in the post for them in a while now. That means that he's the safest pair of hands the English side have. And at the back four, we have James, Konsa, and then Stones. Konsa and Stones will be at the middle. O'Reilly will play at the left back. James will play at the right back. And then Anderson and Rice will be cooking something in the middle of the pack. Just ahead of them is the other three. That is Bellingham, right in the heart of the middle. And then Madueke and Gordon on the right and then left side, respectively, of the man. And in attack is the man, the number 9, Harry Kane. And that's it. Team is already set. We just have some few seconds to hit the R7, 8 o'clock, to get started. Here we go. It has started, and the match is on, ladies and gentlemen. Let's get on with it and have that very special feel. Let's get the atmosphere started from the pitch. Let's hear them.

0: Already is a throw in for the English side. The ball all the way back. And that is Pickford. We'll have a long hit in here. All the way to his counterpart, Livakovic. And in there, as the man Tuchel can see, he's probably nervous because the last time they were here, they were in the semifinals, and the person who took them to the semifinals have been sacked. So you come in, and with a time that it seems that they have even better players, what would you do for them to be happy with you? Let's see how that goes in there. Ball at the back with O'Reilly. O'Reilly goes in down and finds. That was a close call, but John Stones. Hey. And the lack of match fitness showing, but well, it's early days yet. Control at the back, Anderson all the way back. And what are the English doing? What are the English doing? It's a loose ball. They send the ball to corner kick under basically no pressure. Just as Zlatko Dalic is under no pressure, sitting down quietly. Say no pressure. Perisic will take this corner kick. Perisic, experience, played in various leagues and have gathered all of that. The Serie A, the Bundesliga, I mean, just name it. He's been there, done that. He's the man to effect the corner kick. Leading the defense line is a one-man wall, Harry Kane. It's a hit! And a miscue! That could have been in the back of the net. But Sutalo could not make it happen. One of the three center halves had a chance, but blasted it over as if he was defending, clearing the ball. Indeed, he's a center back. Concert to Pickford. Pickford takes his time, controls, releases the ball, fine to O'Reilly. O'Reilly gets in there, blocked out, and it's a throw in for the English. Quickly thrown, controls, will go all the way back to Pickford. He packs it, stops it, look for who to pass on to find Konsa on the right side of it. We are live, TW88.9. You can send in a text, but you can't call. Please do that. Let's have your message. What are you predicting? What are you saying? What do you want to know? Let us get talking. 0202-085-888. 0202-085-888. We can take your text messages and your WhatsApp messages as well right now. 0202-085-888. Where are you listening to us from? You have a prediction for us? Let us have it. Special reward for those who prediction come to fruition. Let's hear it. Feel free. And the game is on. Madueke, but loose pass from Madueke. Well covered in there. And Gagliolo also loses it. Madueke recovers. Get the ball in for Anderson. But loose pass. Couldn't find Gordon. Gordon chases this one. Gordon, but couldn't make it. He has pace. He has the strength. He has the energy to run through. And that is what Barcelona saw in him, that they signed him. And good anticipation by Pickford. That could have been a dangerous ball in for the Croatians. Good sweeping play. Throwing, Konsa controls. Ball on in the middle. Rice will go back to Anderson. Anderson checks in. Who would he get the ball to? He finds himself Reece James blocked out. But yo will set forward, blocked out of the way by Anderson. Anderson. The reason why he's being chased around. His team says, if you have 120 million and above, we can have a conversation. But if you don't have money, don't talk to us. You should have more than 120 million in your account. Ladies and gentlemen, I don't mean cities. It's not even dollars nor euros. We are talking pound sterling. Madueke, controlled but out of touch. Throw in Gajol will be the one to effect it. Gajol is on with it. The ball is once again out of touch. It's slow, cautious build-up game so far. Each team giving the other respect because they know what they can do. Consa on it. Consa back to in here. Ball all the way up there. Controls the ball at the moment. Who has it? Right, so Serge Traoré, who can he find? Goes back in there. Get down to his partner in the middle, Anderson. Anderson turns out. Go back to Consa. Back to Rice. Rice down to Anderson. Anderson gives it on to Reece James. James will go all the way to Consa. Pickford says, I'm here. You can give me a pass. As out, close to the center circle. What is he looking for? And here comes the English side. Madueke in pace, in position, and space. Can he make a cross? He dazzles. Fine comeback to Reece James. Nothing special. Kane controls and hits. But it's being blocked off. It's been deflected for a corner kick. Harry Kane with the first shot, but deflected. The first corner kick for the English. How productive will it be? Will they go the Arsenal way? Or will they go courteous? Like the man you wait. Far away from the goalkeeper. Definitely not an Arsenal player. Goes in. Header. Where is the ball? Finds it. Madueke. Penalty. Penalty. The old legs of Modric found Madueke. Oh, he was pulling out of this. This is a little harsh. No, this is harsh. No, I think VAR should have attended this. I really think VAR should have attended this.
1: Yeah, probably because he was not looking at his back.
0: And even...
1: He was even trying to clear the ball, so there was no intention of
0: And he
1: tackling.
0: Tried very much pulling back, yes, but just yes. A little of it that had contact with him. And not enough to fall him. And if there was a ball, he could have still kicked it. But it doesn't look like VAR is even checking.
1: This is the inconsistency. I think this tournament has been... The officiating has not been that good. Yesterday, Messi did some tackle, be like, not even a yellow card.
0: Critical red card it was supposed to be. Straight red card that tackle was supposed to be, but it wasn't. The VAR was supposed to intervene in this one, but they decided to go to bed. That's unfortunate. But Harry Kane would open his account now. I'm not one who doubts him a little bit. But this is the World Cup. Save! Harry Kane believes that the keeper went off his line. He's making a case. They are checking. Was he off his line? This you can check. Even the penalty was supposed to be reviewed. Hakim believes the keeper was off his line. Is it so? Wait, checking what penalty? The call or the play itself? Okay, the play.
2: There was one leg on it.
0: But there'll be encroachment. Encroachment. Perisic was in the penalty box before it was kicked. You are supposed to wait for the ball to be kicked before you make your run. So you have to be retaken. it's not the fault of the goalkeeper, but encroachment of the players in the penalty box. It gives Harry Kane a second chance. Livakovic cannot believe it, but it's even more pressure on Harry Kane than earlier. I said, "Kuri, what's the body be?" There's more pressure on Harry Kane than it is on Livakovic. Liver is under pressure to deliver. What will Liver do? Liver. Harry Kane. Liver. Kane! Goal! It's a goal. Wait, I'm conserving energy for the Black Stars. For the goal, less than one game, I'm going to get a goal. Oh, it's a goal. The English have scored. It's a goal. Can we move forward? Preserve the energy for the Black Stars. That was a penalty well taken, but it was basically the same position as it went earlier. He was advised by my boss. He didn't listen.
2: Rather, even Stanisic was showing him the direction to go. He should repeat the same direction again. But Raza, ball is faster than the human being. And Harry Kane does not miss such opportunities. Even though he missed the first
0: not
2: one.
0: Twice.
2: Yes, not twice.
0: He definitely can be called a fool. So you can't two-step his personal properties. It is what it is. Ladies and gentlemen. Harry Kane making no mistake with a second bit. The ball has restarted. Loose ball back, but well covered by Liver. Anderson goes up, wins the air ball. Back at the back on, resumes. The ball is back headed on by Konsa. Covered by Pickford. The English being too sure at the moment, playing recklessly, but the ball from Harry Kane looking for Madueke was beautiful, but it was well intercepted. On with the ball at the moment. Here comes the creations in the middle. Control turns around. Sutalo will go all the way, find Stanisic. Stanisic is coming again to Sutalo. Sutalo down to Vuskovic. Vuskovic. Bajol Vuskovic. Sutalo. Down in the middle. That was close, but well done. Beautifully played. Well played by Stanisic. Indeed, he's a Bayern Munich player. The ball is in space! Not a penalty. And the referee agrees. Bellingham actually expects a free kick. Not enough for a penalty. Already affected, referee says, go back. Come back again. Go back and come back again. He says it's a goal kick. Yes. I'm guessing VAR is working. Pick and choose which one to check is what is happening at the moment. Beautiful ball for Harry Kane. Harry Kane says he needs to find Madueke in space and time. Oh, what Saka could have done with this ball. Madueke! Madueke! Master Menga, Lobos, Mobia, you should have finished this ball. You could have finished this ball easily. They're now rallying for support. Fatawu Saku will show you how it is done very soon. Later on tonight, Madueke, watch Ghana, Panama. and see how Fatal finishes from the right. It's a corner kick for the English. On the ball is Declan Rice. Heads up. Misses it by inches. But time to hit. Blocked. Still in control. Anderson will go all the way back to Pickford. He picked forward. Rice is on the ball. It's out of touch. He'll be the one to fake the throw, and he does. And goes on to find Konsa. Konsa will go in the middle to Anderson. Anderson up there finds Stones. Stones control. Bellingham release the ball to Gordon. Gordon back to Stones. Stones to Konsa. Konsa will pick his keeper, Jordan.
2: Hurricane
0: sends a long sergeant ball. Since these are the kind of balls I want, let me show you how it is done. He's being at the back there to show them how you want the ball to be played into him. Beautifully done. You can follow me down to the defense, but somebody else will replace me up front. And that is where the surprise will come through. The creations will come forward. That will be referee says not the intentional handball. Continue. The ball is at the back. Long surging ball from Sutalo. Sutalo sends it to no one in particular. Pickford will restart it for the English. Down in here is Rice. Declan Rice. Stepping forward. Slowing the pace. Konsa. At the moment, 18 minutes played. Modric is yet to find himself. He says, hey, the game can change really quick. But it's all good. It's still early days yet. That can change. Pickford down on. Stones come back to Pickford. Jordan. Then a Pickford to Anderson, down to Stones. Now Riley finds good space and in time. Who would he get the ball to? Down in the middle. Bellingham back on to Konsa. Well played. Konsa. On the ball now should be Anderson. Down on to Bellingham. Bellingham! Too much. Reece James made a beautiful run in there. Bellingham put a little too much pace on the ball. Head up and cleared in there. Back heel play by Bellingham. Headed out. Rice, referee says, that is a foul. Rice doing too much. And Sucic would have to wear his boots. I thought it was a 5-second rule for wearing boots. But anyway, it's on already. He's up on his feet. Vuskovic. A jaw. Vuskovic. Sutalo, Stanisic, Sutalo, Vuskovic, Bajol, Vuskovic. In here, Perisic. In ball, well covered, well read. Where would he go? Loose pass, though. Referee says no foul. Get up, stand up. Get up and play for your team. Anderson felt was fouled. He's retaliated to get his team. Oh, lovely, lovely, lovely scenes. I can see there, John Terry in conversation with Arsenal's own legendary coach, Arsene Wenger. He was on the field for Senegal and France as well yesterday. Know that he's a FIFA ambassador, so he will be seen mostly in more matches. Harry Kane, beautifully done. Good play by Bellingham. Can he find Madueke? Almost trailing offside. Madueke, check yourself and get back on. Bellingham will go alone. Can he? well covered, but Wicker strayed a little offside earlier. Bellingham thought of it and decided to pull back. And that was where the chance was lost. Controlling the moving in, Pasalic, long surging ball, looking for Modric. Modric is the ball, your ball in 10-10, no, Mara Menankitinkiti, it not working out. Rice in the middle, controls and find Gordon back in to Konsa controls, Konsa checks in, who's available? Who will avail himself for a pass? Awesome move. Dash. Come for the pass. It goes on to Bellingham. Bellingham back to Reece James. James to Konsa. Konsa will go all the way back to Pickford. Pickford breaks. Wondering where to pass on. He attempted getting a long one, but chose a shorter pass to Rice. Rice goes on to Gordon. Gordon, beautifully done. Gordon, but way too much. Goal kick. In no time, they'll be going for hydration break. But he was also off his line, though. And then there was encroachment. But when the encroachment was easier to see. So, well. Boy. So, there were two infringements at the same time. Hydration break is on. Half of the first half is done. Henry.
2: Raza, very good play by the English team. You can see that all their defenders are very good on the ball and they love to play the ball. That is why whenever they are building up, you would see that Konsa and John Stones will widen up the space and try to give the space to Reece James and Nico O'Reilly, as well as Harry Kane and Jude Bellingham trying to drop into the midfield, get the ball and catch the Croatian team on counter, using the pace of Madueke and Anthony Gordon, and a very good understanding kind of football that the English team are playing, because you can see that Rice and Anderson are also really gelling well in the middle of the pitch, and you can see that Pickford is overconfident in his 18-yard box, getting out, trying to roar and shout on his players, getting them into the game. And rather, it hasn't been bad for the English team though. But on the other side of the pitch, on the Croatian side, you can see that they've really lost a touch of confidence and control on the game, losing some passes, not really getting the ball to their full benefit. And it's unfortunate that their campista of the game, Luka Modric, has actually caused them a penalty, even though the keeper was able to save the first one. But Harry Kane said not the second time and has been able to give in the English team a lead. Rather, I think the Croatian team can come back and pull a surprise in the first half, though, if they really get themselves organized and get to know that this is not the end of the game, but rather motivate themselves and play the normal game that they've been playing. And I can also see that the Croatian forward and the young chap from Como we were talking about, yes, are not really getting the pieces and bits together on the pitch. So I think they need some kind of pep talks or some kind of instructions from the coach so that they can put their maximum best for the Croatian team.
0: Okay, also in here, I'm taking a hydration break. Can't get to see Gozebeck mineral water assistance now, and we're back in a bit. But as we do that, Samuel, let's hear you as well.
1: Yeah, Raza, looking at the English national team play in the first 25th minute, they have been, I'm not really seeing that much from them. I'm expecting more from the English team, because if they are playing this kind of football against a war during like maybe Argentina or a very, very stubborn side, I think they'll be fine wanting, because they are playing against a Croatian team who they are not that good, solid when it comes to the way they put their passes together, and they are not pressing them to us. So that's why I can see that the confidence of Pickford coming all the way to the midfield, like he's enjoying him, he's having a free day today. But I think that going forward, they should improve on their play, because you can't go and play this kind of style of play against a very, very good team, a very, very stubborn team that will be pressing you, that will be coming after you, that will be attacking you. But in all, since it's a first game, so maybe they're not trying to build their chemistry together. So let's move forward, because I still want more from the English national team. I still want more from them.
0: Oliver Twist asking for more. Although they are one up, long hit by Liver. Beautifully ball delivered. Modric turns around. Get on to Palacic. Perisic. Back on to Vuskovic. Sutalo. Modric. Modric will now take the ball and control the pace. Gajol. Back to Modric. Long surging ball into Stanisic. Modric controls again. Ball into Gajol. Gajol downwards. Perisic finds himself. Batrina back all the way to Gajol.

And out there on the ball, Lever now. Lever will take in and do a long strike in out of a well covered in, cleared into the half or into the path of Anderson. Anderson will go all the way to Pickford. Pickford will relax, scan through and look for places. Find Konsa on the right hand side. Konsa back on to Stones. In the middle, loose touch by Harry Kane. Covered by Harry Kane once again. Loose touch by El Capitano, but back to get it. And back to get it. Harry Kane. I lose the ball, I'll find it. Pickford will find Stones. Stones in. Back to Stones. Stones will go into the middle. Who is he searching for? Misses out, looking for Bodueke. They chase on to the ball. Gordon will run after it, but the ball is all the way back with Lever. Lever finds Gadiol. Gadiol goes back to Lever. Lever was a long hit. Headed out by Stones. Controls and in space. What can happen from this? Perisic. Perisic will go all the way back. When he hits it, he releases the ball. On to Stanisic. Stanisic, Gordon. Stanisic covered and cleared by Reece James. But the Croatians will recoup and come again on the ball. Gvardiol, Perisic, Gvardiol, Vuskovic, Vuskovic to Palasic, Pasalic, Sutalo, Vuskovic, and here we go, Sucic all the way down in the middle. Switching position in there, Gvardiol back on to Vuskovic. Vuskovic back to Sutalo. Sutalo finds a loose ball by Gordon. Get on. Gordon is on the ball. Releases Rice. Rice finds Harry Kane. Harry Kane down to Bodueke. Bodueke in space. Can he have a good cross? He does cross! Bellingham says he's been fouled. Referee didn't see it like that. How did VAR see it? Ish. The ball is already in play. Stones controls it. Stones. O'Reilly. Back to Stones. Foul, says the referee. This is TW Radio 88.9 coming to you with a coverage of the World Cup 2026. This is a game between England and Croatia. 32 minutes played. Don't forget, we're bringing you the Black Star game at 11 p.m. The game is between Ghana and Panama. It starts at 11 p.m. But don't worry, we'll be right here for you. From 10 p.m., it'll be on till the game starts.
want to stick with us, don't touch that dial. 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

much confidence. Pickford is one too sure goalkeeper, but it is his confidence that has brought him this far, though. Super confidence. Controls Bellingham, but loose pass. But recovers once again. Bellingham will start an attack. He leads the charge. He'll find Madueke. Madueke runs on it. Good pace. He should do something better with this ball. But no. James says, this is how we taught you in Chelsea. You have forgotten early. You just went to Arsenal one season, forgotten how we do it in Chelsea. Cross the ball. Reece James, try it, let me see. Or say, now Reece James is on it, he has pace. He cross! Hurricane went up, but well defended by Sutalo. Sutalo on to Stanisic, beautifully done. All the way, going to find Perisic. He finds him. Perisic put it down for Gajol. Gajol! Back on to Vuskovic. Lever on to Sutalo. Sutalo goes into the middle. Beautifully done. Here we go. But loses out. And it's a throw in for the Brits. It is sad at this moment. The old legs of Modric is showing. He's at the moment rated the least performing player on the pitch with a 5.7 rating. Well, that's someone's thoughts, though. But from where we sit as well, he hasn't been pretty much of himself. Here we go. Konsa leads it. Konsa releases the ball to James. James will go back. And on forward, Anderson. Is that a foul? Referee says no. Play on. Good ball. It's a hit. Good dummy. Has a second chance to hit. Hit and hit. It's a goal. What a goal, Baturina. The young chap from Como. 23 years of age. He plays in the Serie A. Plays with Como. A product of the wonders of Fabregas. One. Says no Modric, no problem. Let me show you how we do it at Como. My coach was once a midfielder who was a master passer. Played with Arsenal, played with Chelsea, played with Barcelona. Why are you in Abbey? John Stones being queried by Jordan Pickford. Maguire watching from home saying, ah, well. He's not saying much. Ah, well, it's all he said. Lever releases the ball onto it. Sutalo controls and look on to release the pass. He goes left, finds Stanisic, goes on. Can he get on to Sukic? No controlling the ball at the moment. It's a confident centre-back concert, but the ball is on into the middle. Well back played, Gordon finding there. Who? But cleared out. Referee says it's against the English. Croatians, he tried to throw in quickly. Sutalo will go on to find Vuskovic. Vuskovic down to Gajol. Gajol will find Perisic, but no. Intercepted by Modric. It's a throw-in.

0: Ashkel, looking very worried. Bellingham brought down, referee say play on. Play is still on, but Anderson's move have been called as a foul on Baturina. Baturina. Here we go. 39 minutes played. England 1, Croatia 1. Long surging ball in the middle. Referee says, no, you grabbed him. Konsa. It's a free kick. Deflected by Modric. Modric goes all the way up. Sukic. Back to Modric. Modric turns around all the way to the center back. Vuskovic. Vuskovic was searching and finds his man, the goal scorer, Baturina. Baturina will go back to Vuskovic. Vuskovic up to Sutalo. Sutalo will find Stanisic. Stanisic back to Sutalo. Leaves it for Liver. Liver could not deliver the ball to perfection. It's out of touch. Throw ineffected. Konsa is on the ball in the half of the Brits. Coming forward slowly is Stones. Stones finds Anderson. Anderson gets in play with Konsa. Konsa will go back to Pickford. Pickford will release the ball to Stones. Stones passes on to Konsa. Konsa finds James. James dribble one. Anderson, a long surging ball. Madueke! Vuskovic covers. Vuskovic is a 19-year-old young man. 19-year-old young man with a job of handling Harry Kane. He plays for Hamburger SV in Germany. It's a goal. The English have gotten there again. Harry Kane 2, Croatia 1. Saving all my goal shouted energy for Black Stars. But that was a header. What a header. Placing header from that far out with all these players in front of you. That is a master header.
1: Raza, a very good outswing by the player. But Raza, you cannot understand the position or the direction where a striker like this came from to head the ball into the goal.
0: With more than 10 people in front of him, yes. Still plays in between them.
1: Raza, most number 9s really stand in the 16-yard box, yes, of the goalkeeper. But this time around, he goes back in the 18-yard, comes in with a high run and hits the ball into the net. That is a typical striker's goal.
0: Typical striker's goal. Harry Kane. England 2, Croatia 1. 43 minutes played. Now a little pressure of Tuchel, but still not out of the woods yet. You can see he's not smiling. The gentleman is not smiling. You know, they fear face. Good header on by Harry Kane, but misses out. It's out of touch. Harry Kane, at his age, is all over. At his age, he may be advised to preserve energy. But he says, preserve Nko. Preserve Nko. No preservation, no. Now play with it, please. Now the man take the score goals. It is England 2, Croatia 1. Liver is on the ball for Croatia. Long hit. Perisic heads on. Followed closely as the goal scorer. But well, body swerve by Pickford. Good play. And Rice will cut it in. Good play by O'Reilly. O'Reilly controls once again. O'Reilly's face. Who gets it? Back in there. And his face. Attempted shooting. Brought down. Referee says this. As a free kick. It's a free kick. And the free kick has been taken against Pasalic. Jude Bellingham was the man brought down. Behind the ball, Kane said, let me, I'll take it. Kane says, that we in your conversation, I'll take it. And also James Simbo. As I have decided, okay, I'm the captain, I have decided. 5 more minutes added on. You can see James, you can see Madueke, and I can see Rice as well. This will be a good ball for James or Rice. Rice have moved on. Leaving the ball with James and Madueke. If I was shooting, I'll give it to Rice. But we know James, and he's also good at free kicks. It seems a little far away, though. I don't think Madueke will be going for this one. Well, of course it is James. But wall blocked the job. The wall does the job. On there is a little gentleman, Baturina. Baturina against Gordon wins a throw-in. Baturina.

0: Sutalo is the man throws on O'Reilly Heaton. Would it be good? It seems like a good pass. It is a good pass to Perisic. Perisic. Backing. Again, Gajol. Gajol will go in there. To Baturina. Baturina goes back. Now into Vuskovic. Modric. Gajol controls and finds Modric. Modric in space. Modric on to Vuskovic. Vuskovic down on to Sutalo. Sutalo in the middle. To find Pasalic. Long surging ball to find Perisic. He does find him, but he looks out. Referee says yes, it was out of play. Throw in for the Brits. Do the dance. Do the dance. Do the and seeing some of the English enjoying themselves at the moment as Hurricane extend or allow them to go back in the lead. Hurricane well covered. All going beautifully done. And a young chap, the goal scorer, but releases the ball. It was a good hit by Pasalic, but not good enough. Pasalic with a hit by way of target. Pickford will hit it all the way. It getting into the middle. Defended well is Sutalo back in the middle. Controls, referee will say foul. Foul by Hurricane on Modric. They played back in Tottenham. Well controls. In with the ball. Perisic. Perisic to Gajol. Gajol to Modric. Modric looking in. Scanning for areas to release the ball. Releases the aid on to Sutalo. Sutalo back to Vuskovic. Vuskovic to Gajol. Gajol down to the goal scorer. Baturina. Baturina. Baturina. Back in the middle. Pasalic. Pasalic on to Vuskovic. Attempted to shoot. But stopped on the way. Vuskovic again. Pasalic! Goal! It's a goal! Goal! Musa! The Dallas striker. Oh. This could be an offside. This could be an offside. VAR probably will be checking. As they check, let me fill you in who Musa is. Petar Musa, forward of FC Dallas, 28 years of age. It's been checked. And it's halftime. 2-2. England 2. Croatia 2. Goals for the Croatians coming through from Serie A's own Como and MLS's own Dallas. 2-2 it is. Sabo, what's your thought?
1: Yeah, earlier on I told you that the English national team, the way they are playing, the current, they are starting 11. I spoke about the back line. They have not been playing for their various club for quite a number of games. It's been like Rhys James, like he has not been playing for Chelsea. John Stone, 9 starts for Manchester City. And the only person that you can confidently say that he has been starting match for Villa, Consta and O'Reilly at Manchester City as well. Looking at their back line, looking at the goal that they just considered was a miscommunication from their back line. Looking at Rhys James, Consta, John Stone, it was a bit of miscommunication from their back line. Earlier on, I told you that looking at this English team, if they are playing a very good side, a side that presses very high up the pitch, they are going to struggle. They are going to find it very, very difficult to beat any serious team that want to win this World Cup. Looking at France, the France national team, I don't think this English team can beat them. Even Argentina, I can't sit here and say they'll be able to beat them. But going forward, I think Thomas Tuchel needs to work on his game plan. He has to change. He has to tweak something in this starting 11 because I'm not seeing anything from the midfield. And Harry Kane is dropping too much. He's dropping too much. And this English team are finding very, very difficult to control the game, to control the pace. Last 2 weeks, I told you that they have the name, they have the personnel, they have the personality, they have good players. But when it comes to team play, they don't have it. Looking at what they are showcasing right now, Madueke need to go on the bench because it's not adding anything to this team. I've not seen him take on any player ever since I sat down here. The whole first side, I have not taken on any player. And kudos to the Croatian and Croatian team. They are very, very solid defensively, though they have been conceding some silly goals. But I'm impressed with what they are doing. I'm very, very impressed because they are putting more effort. They are showing that they have played for quite a number of years, so they know each other. But the English national team, I still believe that they have a lot of work to do if they really want to go and win this World Cup. They have a lot of work to do. Thomas Tuchel too has a lot of work to do.
0: Okay, so that is it, Henry.
2: Brother, I told you earlier that this game is not going to be that easy for the English side, and with the tactical play of the English team, this is actually what they are going to face. When you have defensive players who are supposed to defend, but rather try to move high up front, like Rhys James and O'Reilly, trying to, you know, move to the wings and try to make some contributions to the attack. Rather, whenever there is an attack break into the English defense, you would see that these players have nothing to actually do about what the Croatian team are bringing on board. And rather, when you see the English team, you just see a team without a good or correct wingers. Because Anthony Gordon today is not for me. Same as Madueke. And as usual, Madueke is exhibiting the kind of negative exuberance that he has already or always been exhibiting when he was in Chelsea. Rather, when he gets to free kicks, we all know that he is not really a good free kick taker, but tries to, you know, get around the ball to, I don't know, the kind of environment he wants to create. So Madueke and Anthony Gordon deserve to be on the bench. Or I think Tuchel is supposed to take them out and bring fresh limbs to come and change the game. On the flip side of the coin, when you get to the Croatian team, you can talk about Buterina and Musa trying to change the game for the Croatian nationals. And Buterina, rather, I talked to you about him, that he's a player to watch on the pitch. And yes, of course, watching the... But rather, the problem I have with the Croatian team is that they don't have a good receiver of the ball. I think Modric is supposed to do that for them. But as at now, I think that the intensity, the energy, the confidence level of Luka Modric has actually dropped. So he is not able to receive and distribute the ball as they expected him to be doing. So getting into the second half, I am hoping that the Croatian national team coach will bring in either Kovacic or one of the creative midfielders to come and support Luka Modric. At a particular point in time, you can also see that Pasalic has dropped to join Modric to, you know, do some of the dirty works or do some interceptions and bring a little aggressiveness in the middle of the pitch. But it is not really showing as at now. Sushik has moved up front, trying to give some creative passes to Musa. But all in all, the Croatian team have done well by coming back, a goal down, responding, another goal down, responding to equalize to 2-2. So Raza, it has not really been a game that we have been expecting, but I am sure that the second half has a lot of things to bring us.
0: And the second half is likely have a lot in stock. 4 goals in the first half. What really can the second half do to outscore more than 4 in the second half? Well, that will be the highest scoring game in the tournament so far. But we'll wait to see how that pans out. There's already a 7-1 though, 8. So if another 4 will make it 8. But even more than that, then this will be the most scored game of the week. Wait to see how things pan out. In between time, let's get on with it. And Shakira is here with Better Boy. It says, die, die. Enjoy the sounds.

0: It says, let's go. That is what it is. Die Die, a song by Shakira. And then Burna Boy, official World Cup song, for that matter. You check with the time. And it's some minutes after nine. And we on the England game versus Croatia. It is England 2, Croatia 2. Coming into the second half. Before I even get there, let me just take my little time and then run you by how things are at the moment, and also what others have been. Okay, so Emmanuel says, please, hi. All right, Emmanuel, hi to you too. I don't know what else it is you want to talk to us about, but you can always link up. Now, in the game in here, we have some sort of ratings after the first half. The stat says that the English side have done what they can do, but they have 48% of the ball, and the Croatians have played 52%. So Croatia have ball it in the British, you know, as it stands now. And a shot, England have 9, Croatia have 4. On target, 2-2, you know, you go. As we so be on shot on target, you'll be on chin. So both, okay, well, there's been one save, but the other one was a penalty. That's why they didn't count that as. So that is one bit. And then big chances. England, they created 2. Croatia, 1. Corner kick, 3 for England, 1 for Croatia. In the pass, accuracy, you know, 87% for Croatia, 82 for England. So the England boys, you know, a goal. Ratings, you know, from mine, Pickford is the least rated. 5.1, and the Liverpool here 5.6. So Pickford is the least performing player on the field at this moment. Modric, we keep in position 5.8. So he is the second least performer in that bit. Followed by O'Reilly, 5.9. Stones, 6.0. And then Guardiola, 6.0 as well. 6.1 is Italo, also 6.1. Okay, that's the only 6.1. Away from there, says 6.5, and that will be Vuskovic. Vuskovic is also in competition in the... Well, Bellingham is 6.3, so much better as against him. And then comes through Gordon, also 6.1. Madueke, 7.1. He's been rated. Baturina, 7.5. Perisic, 7.5 in that rating. Musa has 7.3 ratings. Harry Kane, so far as the star man, well, Stanisic has 6.6. So the star man, Harry Kane, he has 8.0 for the stats at the moment. If you were coaches to the site, what would you want to effect? What changes would you want to effect at either side, Henry?
1: Rather, taking the Croatian team, as I have said earlier, I would want to see Kovacic come on for maybe Pasalic, because we need a player, or the Croatian team needs a player who is going to be quick on transitions, who is going to try and receive the ball and make, you know, offensive runs. Because Luka Modric, as at now, is not giving us that feel as a midfielder. He's being relaxed and a little bit conservative in the middle of the pitch. And I think Musa has done what he can do. So he's supposed to also come out for Kramaric of Hoffenheim to replace him at the number 9 position. And I think from there, the Croatian team would be better off than the English team. And when you go to the English side, they're just supposed to replace the two wingers of Anthony Gordon and Madueke. Anthony Gordon should exit the pitch for Rodgers. And on the left-hand side should be Bukayo Saka to make, dangerous runs, dangerous shots, and attack for the Croatian teams to be a little bit kind of tensed. Because for now, this is the only substitution I see in the English team. But rather, I think Pickford is supposed to be talked to. He's overconfident. I don't know if he wants to be the third center back for England, because he goes out of his line anytime the English players have the ball and whenever they are playing, he wants to try and also play some of the ball, which is wrong on the part of a professional goalkeeper. You are supposed to be in your post and make sure that you make better saves, you make good saves for your team to win at the end of the day. But it seems the two balls that has gone into the post, he did nothing about it. This is making him being rated the least of all the players, and it is not good on his part.
0: Then on to Samuel before we get on with it.
2: They need to do some reshuffle in the midfield, because the midfield, I don't see any controller in there. I think Kobbie Mainoo need to come in for Henderson. Kobbie Mainoo need to come in for Henderson. And Madueke needs to go to the bench. And Bukayo Saka needs to come in. And I think to Rashford need to come into the game, because Gordon, I'm not really seeing Gordon that much in the game. He's not really influencing the game that much. So I think Gordon needs to go to the bench so that Rashford will come in. To the other side, the Croatian team, I think everything is set, everything is okay, but their number nine, Musa, needs to go on the bench so that this guy from Freiburg needs to come in, because this season, looking at him, he has scored 11 goals this season. That's Motanovic. He has scored 11 goals this season, and he's on the bench. I think he needs to come in too as well, because looking at this English national team, their back line, there's still a lot of work to do. They don't have the best backline. I don't see any chemistry between Kwanza and John Stone. So going forward, these are some of the changes that both coaches need to adapt to the team.
0: Well, I have a feeling. So just what if the way the midfield of England is messing around like that, what if the Croatian decides to rather add Kovacic? Then the English team is dead.
2: It's going to be a different ball.
0: If I was the coach, I would introduce Kovacic at this moment.
1: Raza, as at now, he is the only person needed in the middle of the pitch for the Croatian team. Yeah. He would actually try and intensify the attack of the Croatian team, make offensive runs. We all know that he's a good controller of the ball too, of which Modric is not giving to us this evening. So he being introduced will frustrate the English midfield a little bit than what they are doing right now. And at the end of the day, make sure that the Croatian team succeed over the English team.
2: Mugas Roger is even on the bench too.
1: I'm rather tipping him to come on for Gordon than Rashford.
0: Well, I don't know what the Barca fans and the team will be thinking. Hey, Gordon, we bought you for system. here we go. Second half started. And in control of the moment, the ball is at the back. Pickford picks it up, sends it on to Stones. Stones go down left. O'Reilly controls beautifully. Going forward, surge it in. Strong, resilient. Good control by O'Reilly. Beautifully finds Rice. Rice go all the way up to Konsa. Konsa releases the ball to James. James back to Konsa. Konsa will come down to the middle for Wayne Anderson. And the civil search forward. Who is there? Bellingham. Bellingham down to Konsa. Konsa back to Bellingham. Bellingham turns and go on to find Stones. Stones down left. On there is O'Reilly. O'Reilly beautifully control. Good control there. Back on to Stones. Stones scanning and planning and plotting who will get the next pass. He says, come forward for the pass. He says, wait, looking through. Nobody in place to pass the ball to. He will finally find the ball and get it on to O'Reilly. O'Reilly in position. Get on to Gordon. Gordon touches. Go back to O'Reilly. O'Reilly will all the way back to Stones. Stones will go down up with the man Konsa. Konsa. Good ball in, and here we go. Bellingham in good position. Bellingham! Goal! Bellingham finds himself once in the Madueke position, and he scores. Madueke has had at least three of such passes. Bellingham says, this is how it's done. Bellingham. Jude Bellingham. It's a goal. England 3. Croatia 2. the Real Madrid star man puts the Brits ahead 3-2. And he does his iconic celebration, opens his arms to the world and says, "What next? Tell me, let me conquer it." Game restarted. And on Bluefield, the English come again. Bellingham! Whoa, boy! Bellingham definitely should have done better. Gentlemen, stop waving your hands and think about how bad you struck that ball. Time and space to choose. Okay. But then bending over the player. A defender bent in, leaving him with not much space to go around and kill the ball. And that made him go into the middle. Good defensive posture by Vuskovic. Good defensive posture by Vuskovic. Now, Libakovic is 5.0. Goal! Miss! O'Reilly missed the post by inches. The English are back. I'm sure at the break, Wadum Tea, correct English tea, is doing the magic. Head to the air, aerial ball, beautifully won. The English come again, controlled by ball the back. Well done and controlled. Sutalo, long hits by Liver. Liver goes all the way back. Headed out, Anderson. Tuchel is frustrated at the bench. Shouting and lamenting and complaining and whatnot. Here the team comes again. Croatia. Stanisic. Sutalo. Modric. Stanisic. And all the way back by Sutalo to Liver. Liver sent the ball in into the middle. Way up, heads up. He heads on. Well headed on control. Stand beautifully. Beautifully done. Baturina. Baturina. Vulnerable BB. Provoking the midfield of the Brits to pull him down. Modric will be behind it. Modric is behind the ball.

all the way back for the creations and Perisic sent the ball back to Vuskovic. Set it on clearance in the middle, controlled gently by O'Reilly. O'Reilly takes on it, find his man, and here we go. Declan Rice, Rice, pace! What a hit! What a save! Liver increasing his points. Rice still has pace to bend it a little more farther. It was curling in too quickly. It was too close to the middle. Rice could have done better with that ball. Rice ball. Corner kick will be taken by Rice again. The ball from Rice. Headed out by Perisic. Rice has a chance to come again. Rice ball! Headed out again by Perisic. Corner kick again. And Rice will come in. The ball's coming through from Rice. Suddenly looking good for the Brits. This time he took it strongly to Madueke. Madueke will go back and find Ree James. Anderson is in position. Not a fan of goals, but Rice gets it, and that should be a free kick. But he says, no, it's not. Goal kick. Wow. I thought it was a little more than a goal kick. Well, there wasn't too much in it, though. Modric on some defensive duties. The Brits don't understand why it is no free kick. Liver sent a long one in, headed on by Stones. Stones is on it. Stones all the way back to Pickford. Konsa. Pickford. There's the only ratings Pickford picks up. Passing the ball around with his team. And lots of involvement in the game. O'Reilly. O'Reilly will go back again to Stones. Man City to Man City. Down on to Everton. Everton will go right and find Aston Villa. And here we go. Harry King. Who would he find this time? Harry King goes away to Madueke. Madueke, James, too much. Hurricane have been finding Madueke almost all the time. And left with what Madueke will do with the ball. Excitement all over the pitch.

0: It's going to be a long night, ladies and gentlemen. A long night. Today will be good crossing. Well save. Double save. Wow. It comes again. And it's a corner kick. O'Reilly, two straight down. Gordon came in with a rebound, but headed it on to the goalkeeper lying down on the ground. Headed on into his hands. Hey, penalty behind now. One year steady. The ref is checking. VAR is checking something. What are they checking? It says play on. Nothing else to be seen here. Play on. Rice ball. Well done, Ivanovic. Definitely rating soaring high at this moment. Who is that? Ball still in play? Oh, yeah. Says the referee, Madueke. Madueke finds Harry Kane. Harry Kane hits! Save! Harry Kane again! Save once again! Well played by the Brits coming. Bellingham! Harry Kane! Harry Kane should have had a hat-trick by now. Harry Kane.
1: Yeah, so Raza, looking at the second half, no, the England team, they are really up their game. I'm impressed with what I'm seeing, because coming into the second half, we already made mention that they need to do some tactical change, and I think Thomas Tuchel has been able to do that, because looking at the chances they have been creating too as well, and kudos to the goalkeeper as well, he has really done very well, and Kovacic is also on right now, so let's see what he will add up to this.
0: Modric out, Kovacic in. Modric out, Kovacic in. Ball restarted. Pickford. Picks Konsa. Pickford. Scanning to see which one to pick out. He picks out Jones. John Stones. O'Reilly. Cut out, it's a throw in. O'Reilly will effect the throw in quickly. He does take it on to John Stones. John Stones all the way back to Pickford. Pickford slowly. Konsa. Bellingham. Reece James, Konsa. Pickford. Long forward ball looking for Madueke, but well defended. Well covered again by the Brits. Good play, Bellingham. Wonderful bit. Fancy footwork by Bellingham. Send it back to Stones. Stones on once again. There's Bellingham turning around and release the ball to James. James back on to Anderson. Anderson finds Rice. Stones. Rice, O'Reilly, but too much. Ball is out of touch. Throwing against the Brits.

the English side came through this house with some more urgency. Too much on the ball, looking for Gordon, but Gordon is nowhere to be found. Throw in will be affected by Sutalo. Sutalo, but that will be out of play. It's a goal kick. Welcome goal kick for the Croatians. We are having a quick emergency meeting with management. Long Sergio ball in the middle, head on, area ball controlled. But who is Musa flicking the ball onto? Back on to Pickford. Pickford, good carry pass to O'Reilly. O'Reilly back to Jones. Jones foul, says the ref, on Stones as he was bundled over after he sends the ball flying in. Foul against Perisic and the Croatian side.

0: About 15 more minutes playing. Pickford, long one in to no one in particular, out of play.
1: Let's see.

And the ball is in there in the middle of the pack. Being controlled by the Christians. Gradually, hopefully, we'll see the handiwork of Kovacic. Not showing too much at the moment. Early days yet. Stanisic. Stanisic back on to Sitalo. Long surging ball in the middle. Cleared on by Konsa. Konsa. Ball on to Bellingham. Bellingham, Rhys James. Send it back on to Jones. And faces. Ball all the way back. Pickford is not rushing it. Slowing the game. Is that a good pass? Luckily, Rice was there. On to O'Reilly. O'Reilly goes through them. O'Reilly, beautiful play, man. Beautiful play, man. But now, they come again, Croatians. Crossing beautifully, dummy. That could be an offside. Why would he do that? Sukic was dummying and twisting. But Perisic decided to get in there. Well, didn't touch it. But it's assumed he's the reason Stones didn't go for the ball. Good play, and Bellingham comes in. Bellingham on to find Anderson. Beautiful play, Anderson. He was smart with the use of the body. He saw he was almost losing the ball. He throws the body into the tackle, fouled by Kovacic. What a turn. But then Kovacic, that's such an 8th, must be an 8 in there. It was a debate to them on film in there. Effected by Rhys James, Konsa on it. In the middle to Anderson. Anderson to Rhys James. Rhys James passed it on to Bellingham. Back to Rhys James. On to Madueke. Ball seam out. Refuse to play on. Bellingham controlled beautifully. Send it all the way back to Konsa. Konsa goes into the middle. Ball played beautifully. Finds Rice. Right. Oh, lovely. Down on Gordon. Takes it. Picks it and beautifully played, Gordon. But well taken care of, well defended by Stanisic. Says ball was out of play. Take it back and throw it in. Take it back and throw it in. Changes being effected at the moment. Vuskovic, the 19-year-old centre-half, going out. As well as Musa, the striker. Coming on is Marko Pasalic. Marko Pasalic is all for Vuskovic. And then Metanovic. Is also on. Rice controls. Rice finds Harry Kane. Kane to O'Reilly. O'Reilly up one to Konsa. Konsa was clicked through beautifully. All the way in. Rhys James beautifully done. To Konsa. Konsa will come down all the way to Pickford. Pickford was so much. And he's been fouled. It's a free kick for the English.

0: Down or not, the creations are enjoying themselves. Beautiful scenes. As their ladies smile and jump around with their red lipsticks. Madueke, welcome it. By Guadjo. Beautiful play, but intercepted by Konsa. Jones will go back on to find Pickford. Pickford comes into Rice. Rice out to pick Riley. Riley down to Gordon. Gordon turns beautifully down to Rice. Rice will go to Stones. Stones out to Anderson. Anderson to Stones. Stones to Konsa. Konsa turns. Konsa still searching in for who to pass to. Stones, he decides. Finding his Rice. Rice beat on with it. Konsa. Breeze. Long surgery ball in. Hurricane has space. A little too much. Down to Gordon. Hit it. Blocked. Good tackle by Bellingham. He loves to tackle like that. He loves those tackles. Rogers is getting ready. Put it on his jersey. Rogers will be coming on. Hydration break is on here. So this is the third half or the halftime of the second half. Henry.
1: Rather.

0: You see that he has been subbed off for Mateo Kovacic. He has not really gotten his moves right. He has not really gotten a lot of the ball. But I am sure that the next 25 minutes left, he's going to get a lot of the balls and try to give incisive passes to the attackers. Make sure that he gives correct transitions and intensify the attack of the Croatian team. I think that if the English team is supposed to continue playing like that, they can really carry the day. But if they tweak their tactics again and they don't get it right, then it's going to be difficult for them to win this game. And Raza, the English team are actually doing well as at this point for me. They are playing a game that, you know, can win them about 3 points or worse, a draw. Because it's just a one-goal lead. And at any time, the Croatians can pull up. And we saw it in the first half. So the second half, they can do the same thing.
1: Yeah, so looking at the performance of the English national team, they are putting up a very, very good fight. They have shown that they is coming on very soon. And I really love what I'm seeing in the second half. I hope that they will keep the momentum, they will keep the energy, they will keep the pace of the game going, because any slight mistake from now to the 98th minute might cost them a lot, might cost them the 3 points, might even cause them to lose the game. So I just hope that they will keep the pace, they will keep the momentum, and they should make the right substitution at the right time. Thomas Tuchel need to make the right substitution at the right time, because we need some fresh legs in the air. Looking at most of the players are very, very tired. Gordon, Madueke needs to go back to the bench. Henderson also needs to go back to the bench too, as well, so that the fresh guys should come into to keep the pace of the game going. Because looking at this Croatian team, they don't play that fancy football that you need. They don't play that quality football that you want. But they just need a moment. They just need a chance. You saw that in the first half. They didn't create much in the first half, but the few that they were able to create in the first half, they were able to made it possible. Like, they may capitalize on you, make good use of it. So the English national team need to be very, very careful as well in here. And I still believe that they will take the maximum 3 points. They will take the maximum 3 points tonight.
2: They will take the maximum 3 points tonight. And they're back on again. And the game is ongoing. Beautifully played in the middle of the it. And cleared out by Costa. Costa finds Saka. Well, let me update you on the changes that have been made right now. Marcus Rashford is on. Saka is on, and Rodgers as well is on. So new sets looking different at the moment. So Gordon is out. Jude Bellingham is out. Madueke is out. Declan Rice is out. Wow. So that is it. And with Bellingham is in, yes, Bellingham is still in at the moment, and get it all, get.

Interesting play, good play by Leva. Read the game beautifully and came out to head it out. He headed out beautifully. The stadium is packed. The fans are chanting and ranting. Good header back, but could always quickly have been seen by Rashford. But he read it quickly to intercept.

The ball is at the back of the Croatians. They're looking all the way back on. They get it on and play it on. A search forward is being made at the moment. On the ball down, Wajor releases the ball. Pasalic sends it through, but headed out. Control Rashford. What a save by Pickford. Well played. A little mess up between Rashford and Riley. Almost costing them. But a good save. A save he should make, though. And turning and twisting. It's concert. Ball down in here. Jones. O'Reilly. O'Reilly will run with it. Rashford. Rashford goes back to Jones. Jones says, Rashford, don't run. I won't give you the pass. I'll rather go back to Anderson. Saka, beautifully, but too much out of play. Perisic throws it in. Well done by Palisic. Strike from afar. Good strike by Pasalic. So all come. Batorina still in, been quiet for a moment. But here they come again. They play it. Kovacic releases the ball onto the wings. Perisic. Perisic will cut in and get in and involve himself. All the way back to Gadiol. Gadiol. Kovacic. Kovacic. Whoa. He finds in a good pass. It's a cross, but well blocked. But referee says offside. There'll be no corner kick for the Croatians. Offside. I swear by myself. There's a difference between the Croatians and Corinthians in the Bible. I swear, but don't get confused. Probably you're not a football fan. Do not follow countries. Corinthians is in the Bible. Corinthians are a country. Vlasic is on. But Torino says goodbye. Osama will be remaining in our main now. But Torino has been substituted. Mario Vlasic, Mario Karasmerch, and Vlasic are on.

Oh, so Mario Pasalic is out. Replaced by Kramaric. Konsa. Down at this time for a foul. Agreed by the ref. Out go Jude, and I'm sure that should be Kobe. But they have quite an extra midfielders in there, though. They are blessed in that house. So the standard Watson that is also being chased after by lots of teams was left out. It's actually Spence. But Spence is a winger. Well, they know much better than I do. Spence is on. Here is Riley. Riley couldn't control it. Out of touch. Spence is on. Good bowling. The Christians coming. And well blocked, but still come through. The English deal with it. The ball is still in there. Kovacic. Perisic. Across, covered. Not too far ahead again, but off target. Off target. It was Perisic who attempted it but loses out. Stones get it wrong. It's out of touch for the English.

And on as it came, beautiful down in place. And there they come, the English come again, full attack. And it's space, it's space, space! And well covered by Liver. Anderson down on to Marcus Rashford. Marcus Rashford. The rally goes in. Stones to Anderson. Anderson to Rashford. Rashford has pace. Rashford, well covered. Well played. And once here they come, referee says the free kick. Referee says the free kick. Quickly effective presence of the ball. Now we go. Suchet. Well covered by O'Reilly. Rashford clears. But here they come again. Kovacic.

Stanislas goes all the way back into his player. It was a good hit, but Wall coming up. Here we go. Long cross. No, loses out of cross. Dummies him. Again, a third one. He crosses, but Wall blocked. The Christians would want to finish hard. They know it's just about 10 minutes for sure. But the addition could be more than that. It is 84 minutes play. 6 minutes of play time. Long surgery ball by Saka clears to no one in particular. And they come again. Space. Would he hit it? He lines it up, but too feeble a shot. Too feeble a shot by Kovacic. Game ring started. Konsa was hoping to pass into Anderson. Anderson seemed a little too late. The ball is out of touch. Spence takes the throw in. Pickford. On to Stones. Anderson. Down on to Konsa. Spence. Good play by the Brits. Spence. Saka. Rashford. Marcus Rashford. On the score sheet for the English. Marcus Rashford. England 4. Croatia 2. At the start, they wanted. They are finally getting what they want. The Croatians were getting into the game more and more. But counter-attacking game is best loved by this English side. Pass the ball carefully into the corner, into the bottom right corner of the post of Livanovic. And as England 4, Croatia 2. 6 goals in this half. That's the three Lions. Finally, we beat the three Lions. They are on the field. The three Lions are jumping with beautiful smiles. These three Lions are not harmful at all. Changes going on, and Stones will step out for a senior man known for his defense, Mark Gray. How was he even on the bench in the first place? Maguire gets on with it. And the English come again by Wall coming back. Long surgery ball. Wall returned by the British, the English, and the back. Konsa, long surging ball in there, controlled beautifully by Anderson. Anderson turns to, Anderson will get on to Hurricane. Hurricane turns, Hurricane goes long, finds Konsa. Konsa down to Gray. Gray will go in on to O'Reilly. O'Reilly will lead the ball to Rashford. Rashford plays a 1-2 with Hurricane, but couldn't get it back. Anderson keeps chasing. Anderson has played 90 minutes basically, but still running around. Was too much energy to spare. In comes Rhys James. On to Spence, out of play.
out of place. Pens could not control it.

Well done, beautifully. Do the medal. Taking and distributing. O'Reilly indeed is a player. From the left back, he's distributing the balls in and around as a veteran midfielder. And then on, there's Anderson. Good pass into Hurricane. Hurricane goes on to James. James spins down to Saka. Saka. Good play, but I think too much on it, but he can get there. No, he can't.

on the ball at the moment. Sikic release the ball. They come in and attack. 90 minutes played, waiting for to see what the referee will add on. Good tackle by Konsa. Foul in the process. I remember I was supporting Croatia last World Cup because of their president and her enthusiasm in the kind of football. I was named Raza Ahmedic. That's the name they gave me. Raza Ahmedic. And played! World Cup it. Hurricane! Now you're to the phone for the opening reunion. You still have players like Tony on the goal. Tony is on the bench. Tony can come on. Even Watkins, if you want a ball playing center half, then you want Watkins to come in. If you are looking for just a finisher. Then they go in for Tony. Here they come again. Kovacic unfortunately could not step his authority. His timing also called for a change in the middle for the English. And so that obviously that destroyed everything. Well covered in Anderson. Too much energy. Beautiful. Moves all the way back to Gray. Gray beautifully knitted to James. James coming. James joining the midfield is making it crazy. Kovacic can't do anything about it. So now James will release into the midfield instead of bringing up Kobimeno so that Spence will go to the right back that James was playing. So instead of bringing Kobimeno for Bellingham, they rather allowed James to go into the middle. So Spence will take out the right place. So it makes sense. Standard stage will effect the throwing. Well effected. 2 minutes or the 6 minutes at a time playing. Well, Delvin, well crossed and blocked by James. Good play. There they come again. Pickford picks up. Slides on the floor like he's doing the electric slide. Konsa already giving thumbs up to the English side. It's a hit. All the way finding Hurricane, but well defended. In the middle, distributing the passes. Getting his fair share is Perisic. He comes in, controls, beautiful ball. Well blocked off by James. There was a little hand in there, but he had no idea about it. And that will be a foul.

0: Sukis, long one in from Kovacic, finds Perisic. Perisic out to play the corner kick. Spends on some defensive duties. The Croatian Cowboys have given up. Headed back out. And good save of the block by Harry Kane. Here we go. Attack. Saka, a little too early in the pass. But goes in there. Finds Rashford again. Ooh. What a tackle by Sukic. And it's a goal kick. Kane is pulling. Why still keep him? It's a tournament. Has Tuchel forgotten that he's coaching a national team? It's a tournament. Kane is hurt and injured. Well, he's not on the same pitch too, so. Hopefully they dream of Kane getting the hat-trick. So they want to get him on. Anderson loses out. You need the machine. You are tired. We understand. Good running there. Harry Kane orchestrates the throw-in. It will be affected. Into Harry Kane! Oh, boy. Far out. It's a home run in baseball. That would have been a home run. Way out. And here we go. Save. It is all over. England 4, Croatia 2. And that's how it all ends. It's exactly 10 o'clock on the dot. Henry.
1: Brother, a very good second half for the English team. Coming into the second half, they actually made changes that can affect their transitions very well, especially on the wings. Marcus Rashford coming on and Bukayo Saka also coming on. And you could see that the Croatian team could not be so resilient. And at the tail end of the game, the last 15 minutes, they decided to throw their men up to also try and equalize and take home at least a point. But the English team, triumphant over the Croatian team, made sure that they catch them on a counter, of which Marcus Rashford's goal was actually orchestrated. Rather, a very good performance from the English team, just that their starting was so slow and not good for them. But getting to the end, they really got the goals that has made them successful and win this game over the Croatian team. Kudos to the English team for scoring 4-2 against the Croatian team.
0: Kudos to the English side. They've done what they need to do. And that is Henry the Sports Shop. Sabo, your fault.
2: Yeah, Raza, it was a very interesting encounter between the English national team and the Croatian national team as well. And kudos to the England team. They really put up a very good fight in the second half. Coming up after the first half, we had a very disappointing first half for me. The first half, I was not really encouraging like what I saw in the first half. The first half was a bit of, they were trying to set it down, get to know the style of play, get to know the opponent's strength and weaknesses. But we were going to the second half, they unleashed their strength, their tactics, everything on the Croatian national team, and kudos to their goalkeeper. So he made some very, very crucial saves in there. He did a very, very great job tonight. I kudos to him. If he gets on to win the man of the match, I will not be surprised, because he did some a lot of saves in there as well. And Bukayo Saka coming in, he showed that Bukayo Saka is the main man for this English national team, because taking him off, bringing him, taking Madueke off and bringing him to Bukayo Saka, you saw the assist that he gave to Rashford to get into the fourth goal. And it's a very, very good performance for the English national team. But I still believe that if they really want to go all the way to the semi-finals, to the quarter-final, they need to work hard. They need to take a very critical look at their defensive shape, because their defensive shape is a bit shaky. Because putting on Gueye on the bench and starting on John Stones, I didn't see any match from John Stones tonight. And going forward, they really need to work on their defense, and their midfield pair too as well need to be top notch, because going forward, you are going to play very, very good team. You are going to play very, very serious countries ahead of you. And if they really want to, according to what they are saying, it's coming home. We have been hearing this over and over again. So if they really want the World Cup to go to the English soil, they need to work hard. They need to work extra, because watching Argentina this morning, like I see that though Argentina, they are the defending champion, but watching them this morning, I see that they are showing that they are in to defend their title. So if England want to also win the World Cup this year, I think they need to work hard and they will get there.
0: It's been 60 years since the English won the World Cup. 1966 was the date. 60 years on, the World Cup was won, and they have got it on at this moment. As it stands now, get to know that we'll be switching sides. Ghana game starts in a bit, but we'll be coming live to you from the special joint. Lemon Lounge is one of the places we are going to be, as well as Solace is one of the places, and on campus UCC, also the old sign Taxi Rank is where they're going to be at as well. So catch us as anywhere possible. So wrapping things up right now, enjoy some tunes as we make our way on to these places to bring you proper commentary at that end. Stick and stay. My name is Swaggy, Rather Swaggy, aka the Classic Man, and my VP right here. We're getting straight to it. So join us at Lemon, where the action is going to be. But of course, like I said, if you want to go out to Solace as well, that we have reps also there on campus as Old Science Taxi Station. We're also there as well. Stick and stay with us. Enjoy these tunes. Let's go get it.

Thank you very much, OP. The game is about to go down. We have about seven minutes to get it started in a special game between Ghana and that of Panama. We're running you through the team sheets at this moment, and we'll get on with it in just a moment. But before that, let me let you know that we are live. We are live on TW Radio 88.9, and if you're listening to us live on radio, get to know we are coming to you from Lemon Lounge this evening. Lemon Lounge is the place to be, and it is what it is. Starting off, my name is...

Yeah, man. Bro, you here? All right, so. Yeah. Okay. Thank you very much. We're getting straight to it right now. And it's looking interesting. We're running you through the lineup. And it is what it is. Ghana have put out some interesting teams for you this very night. We have... So we're running through it real quick, but we get to know that Ghana is playing 4-4-1-1 formation tonight, and people are hoping that we will go all attack.

we have Senenya on the right side, of which we have been giving him the opportunity to exploit the right side for the Ghanaian team. We expect quick transitions, good play, possessive football for the Ghanaian team. And rather, on paper, you can see that we are lined up in 4-4-1-1, and are you leading the lines? But I am sure that when they get to the field of play, there is going to be something.

coordinate block team that actually takes counter attack as their most important. Abreast with the kind of play of the Panama team. Raza, Ghana has an

0: begin. Long second ball, India well controlled. Covered once again. Claire, the ball is in the half.
1: Panama seem to be the dangerous side so far. Making all the incursions and hitting the balls. Ghana is yet to have a shot. But there goes Blackman. Here we go. It's a crossing. Well covered. Elisha Wusu. Wasted pass up front. Cordoba will gather for Panama. It is what it is. Easy, easy, easy. The Black Stars will have this under control. Nobody said it was going to be easy, but we're going to weather

I was out of touch. UNT definitely will be the man that Ghana will be hoping to have a good day. If UNT steps up, Semenyo steps up, and that of Niama, that will be a good start for the Black Stars. Hopefully, Brandon Asante comes on in the second half early. And the Black Stars will work some magic. Here we go, Cordoba. Releases the ball to the right-hand side. On to his man, Ramos. Ramos back on to find Martinez. Martinez back. Maria.

But I just declares things gradually settling down for the Black Stars. The Panama side were crazy with the attack earlier. It has dumbed down a little bit for the Black Stars in the game, but still Panama in control. Beautiful taking. Every center, that is a free kick. The girls in here shouted, "Hey, but it is football. Well played in there. Covered in. That's supposed to be an offside, isn't it? Stamina Samuajan. Such is the world. He was not alert when he was playing. But after his exploits, now he's hailed whenever he appears. Baby Jets is the name. The ball is in there at the back of the Panama center half. Good in control. Word sent forward. Waterman back in here. Controls the ball. Will send a long ball down the left. Looking out for Blackman. Well covered by Sedinger. But it was way too much out of touch. Carlos Queiroz is on his feet. He's not liking what he's seeing at the moment. But he will be happy that the side have not conceded yet. Carlos Queiroz, the Ghana referee, the Ghana coach. He has been with Ghana for less than 3 months. But his job is to still prepare them and do some exploits at the World Cup. He's been given a target. His target is to at least get to the knockout stages. Will he be able to do that?

The Ghanaian team now will be wishing they spent more time in the gym. We hear daddy. I don't want my daddy to go home then. But it is what it is. Panama. My mama. And it's beautiful that Adrandi is on the ball, searching through, scan through, set up. Couldn't find what. Here they come again, the Panama side. We're live on TW Radio 88.9 0202 085 888. You can send your SMS if you want to send a special greetings to somebody. Can you predict the scores? Special predictors. Also, you can get to tell us who you think will score goal. Andrandi, well covered by Opoku. Opoku on to Ajiti. Ajiti finds Rinchi. Rinchi goes back on to Ajiti. Ajiti would want to switch play. Goes back to Atizigi. Atizigi. Atizigi finds Gideon Besa. Well played. Foul for Ghana. Kamaluddin Sulemana has been fouled. Jordan Opoku. Long section, but we particular. Niyama will go up in there. Niyama beautifully done. Niyama will control it. He touches, chest it on. Pass beautifully done. Turns in there. One on one. Can he fire Rinchi? Goes all the way.

Yuenchi fouls. And he's on a yellow card early on in the 15 minutes of the game. That is not good. It's not good. Unnecessary yellow card. Edrobian Kadem. Ghana, you will new baby. Para. And the Trasilicate. Yeah, the big way. You will new para.

0: kira kuri chat ba wong sanga hello sir hello and why would somebody be the one throwing who would bother and there we will walk already well done by election it was so seven years and so we go on with it and here is Elisha all the way back to Jordan India Street we keep Elisha with Elisha Jordan controlling it I think people are calling this fine come out here come out here to the water come out here to the water upside offside offside at the moment the beer is started Now coming through as the goalkeeper leading the ball to Cordoba. Cordoba. Cordoba brings back to the goalkeeper. Turn it all right. And stays and playing between them and the goalkeeper. Coming up fresh. But it's still working fresh. Long stretch of the ball in there. Headed out by Adichie. But still coming in. Martinez. Martinez is going to go. Martinez. In here. Andrade. Andrade. Ball coming back in. So it's a little bit from the stage. But well done. Good work in there. Jordan. Jordan got down. Every play is set up a stage. Get up and play in there, the rest. The end ball is for 50. The rest is saying that it's so 50. Carlos Perez is mad at it. Why is not that a foul? But all of the hydration break at the moment. This is where they get the drink water. Hydration, 23 minutes break so far. Henry.
1: We are not really having a good deal from the Jordan IU what do you call it, this player. The midfield is also broken from Ghana Black. We are not really getting much of the ball. It's very bad that Karen Stewart is still playing a different kind of game towards the Panama team. I was expecting that Ghana was going to dominate this game, but as of now, it is very bad for the Ghanaians. Rather, I have always been with the context that Elisha Owusu is not supposed to start the Ghana Black Stars game, but he has that kind of a non-break in there. He doesn't really want to take risks, he doesn't want to make defensive passes, take offensive passes, intensive passes to the upfront of the Ghanaians. Brother, Jordan, are you passing our number 9? It's very, very poor for me. I'm expecting that maybe in the second half, we'll bring in some fresh legs, some fresh start of the Martino. That's what they're not with me right now, trying to spread, trying to run, follow up for. Brother, I bet you me, if you are supposed to get our good fresh strong players who will come in with Semenyo's energy, they're going to get a lot of the ball, and they're going to be like every time that we get. Well, so far, 30-0, we take exactly like that for my head. Right, it is what it is. Don't forget that we are speaking and transmitting from God in Christ Christ tonight. EW is coming away all the way from Level Out, also transmitting and going on with it as the solid, where we have a team in there. Also on the other side, the UCC, the Old Science Sanctuary, and celebration with the Air Star team of the University of Kingsbrook. We are doing another view in there as well. To our UCC, our solid, right here, Level Lounge as well. We are coming live from DW88.9. It's a rainy day inside Canada, where the Ghana team is on against Panama, and it's still hydration free. Let's get on with reaction. Yeah, we have resumed. We have resumed. Here we go. President Jordan Ayew is hydrated, and he is ready to press. Let's press on. But defensively, the Panama side will go all the way back. We start the attack to Cordoba. Cordoba sends a long, get the ball in, covered by Adichie. Adichie takes care of it. We have a control to the middle. We have a find himself on space and release a beautifully done. But Kamara Dean, what a play. Back call to Sulebana, Kamara Dean. Long catching ball for Semenya. Semenya controls. Headed on to Yama. Back on to Semenya. Semenya is on the ball. Semenya goes up to Adichie. Adichie on to Fuku. Jordan to Fuku to Adichie. Adichie finds Semenya on the right side. We need great play. Play the round back. Covered by the second man. That was an unnecessary one by Semenya. He wasn't supposed to go in for that tackle. There we go again, Andrade. Second forward with it. Interesting play by Panama. There we go, Cordoba. Down on to Andrade. Back to Cordoba. And the game is on. Cordoba controls on the back, finds himself safe with Andrade. Out the run high side. Long second ball, the ball covered by the Black Stars, straight to Adichie. So far, Adichie is the most rated player on the field. He's the best player on the field so far, according to Rachel. Here we come again, Jordan Ayew. Jordan Ayew, he took control, beautifully played. Good one done by Lacho. Lacho goes to Gideon Mensah. Gideon Mensah goes all the way back to Lacho. Lacho will come down on. Who will they pass the ball to? On to Adichie. Adichie will go back to Jordan Opoku. Opoku! In there for Diamba. Diamba is safe. But Diamba lose out. What are you pressing? Beaten by that press. Yankees! Great team. Yankees should be careful, though.
0: obey foul drink. And start at it. The Avengers are in town. The Avengers are in town. Are they here for Ghana or Panama? Who are they thinking? Let's see how this thing is going to be fixed. Jordan, the focus seat to the collect. Serena loses out. On Jones, right there. She started on you. All the way back. What a bad pass by Gideon Mensah. Wasted turn by the Black Stars. A free kick coming down to nothing. Somebody tell the Black Stars who wants to pass their threads out. He wants a goal. He wants to pass their threads out. We need a goal. And the evening. Well played. Andrade. The game is still on. Black Stars will be off of the floor at this moment. Taking chances, but they're not taking it. Andrade. I don't know whether they never stayed with Preston. Too much faces. Preston. It took you in key. He shouts out the captain, Jordan Press. He looks back and said, are you sure I should go? So go. Before Jordan moves. The captain needs to step up and lead by example. Here we come again, Andrade, well covered. Here we go again, Cordoba is on. That was a dangerous play. Martinez. And Ghana is being leaving the ball in there. Gideon Mensah is giving Carlos Ferros a reason to bring on Baba Rahman.

Yeah, we go again. Represent was shoulder to shoulder. It was those part of explaining Martinez that that was a shoulder to shoulder. Lorraine Sanchez is so far rated as the best part of the thing. Warming up for the movement is Benjamin Asari. Benjamin Asari is warming up. But let's say, hey, I was pushed. The referee says that was no push. That was shoulder to shoulder. But you go ahead, Mr. South. Go in for the black card. The ring catches the game. The top chopper. Gotta then come back again. Andrade. Andrade. Back onward. We have a pressure. Ball beating. Coming on El Serena. Serena goes on. Jordan are you? Ball covered but out of touch. Throw in. Throw in effective. Quickly. By a black man, the ball is up here. Harvey. Harvey takes a long one in. All the way in there. Borillo on to Martinez. Long second ball. Activity once again. The out of play. Out of play. A lot of shouts in here. Lorraine touches again. Trying to prove why he was chosen ahead of Benjamin Asari. Eight minutes played. And it's Ghana 0. Panama 0. What are you fix on for me, Mamba? Well covered. Back Cordoba. Your two goals up. Well headed. Three area header. Good one in there. Miyama goes in. But the high cap venting. Definitely favorite Panama. Good coming through by Serena. Jordan Ayew. Long second ball. Gideon now will go all the way back to Atizigi. Atizigi will go on to find Adichie. Adichie steps in. Long second ball in the middle. Looking for Niyama. Niyama goes out by 50. Niyama can't win any aerial ball. We need to play on the pitch. Let's see. And they come again. Harvey, what a pass! Atizigi. Still going ahead for the goal. And going on to the street. Interesting times ahead. Andrade

0: coming through, but it's being dangerously exposed at the moment. He comes out, he can't hold on to the ball, and leaves space behind him. That could be taken over. Go in. There we go. What 1 minute played. But Amar on it. Controlling in the back. In come Andrade. Andrade will send a long one in. Andrade. Well covered by Serena. But there they come again. The black man goes on passing it. Back on to Andrade. Back on to it. The green footwork was too much. Ball is out of touch. Ball is out of touch. The gods of Benjamin Asari. The gods of Benjamin Asari. The gods of Benjamin Asari. Asizigi seems to be saying he might not be able to continue. Asizigi receiving this play. Well, earlier on, people expected that car had to move to shot stopper. Hey, Alisa. It reminds me back then, Ghana had a goalkeeper called Alisa in the game against Nigeria. He had to find and was unable to keep ever again. And this is no closer. I see the game. And stretch. And there we go. Semenya has barely a passing guy to the game. Head up. Good play, Niyama. Niyama, well done for so good to play. But I'll run out there. Let's just play on. And there the team down forward. The Panama, Andre, well played. Well covered. Shoot. Well covered, UAT. Retrieving this Yama. Yama was. Oh, boy. Foul for the Black Stars. Foul for the Black Stars. Having nothing understanding. But the rest of the season is what it is. Definitely, that is a foul. Jordan the Popu will stand the board on to Adiki. Come back and drink. Your G goals covered by Spadania. Asizigi Tetri, lose ball by control. Yama! Yama!
1: What I'm missing. That might be an upside, though. But here we go again. The Black Stars will be attacked by the Panama. Here they come, long technical, better back at the sea ground. The race activity. Good volley. Jordan, are you losing now? Did you make that? Finding Jordan Ayew. You can't find him. Control beautifully. Beautiful play. Foul stays the referee. Ghana Star Boy. XM for life, Benjamin Asari. Niyama Kathy, what can you do? Niyama. Good play by Kenya. All to Rishi. Backball to Ajiti. Ajiti to Ajiti. Ajiti game to Jordan Opoku. Jordan Opoku. Elisha Wusu. Long play. A walk covered by Adaman. On the ball now, then get to the left right. Odoba Kwandradi. Martinez walk covered by Rinsky. Elisha. Rinsky Jordan to Miyama. On now. Control Elisha. Elisha, ball is out. Ball is out of play. Go kick. That was a good play by Elisha. Restarted by Panama. Here we come. 45 minutes, three, 5 minutes added on. 3 minutes of battle to play. 2 more minutes to the end of the first half. We still need our first half goal so we can party. Black Stars, we want a party. Hey, indeed we want a party. Long wall on the back. Wall beating. Video makes that goes upward. Kabbalah Dean. Good tackle. So easy for the Black Stars. Good with Rory. That's what's coming off. Back on the last show. She goes back. Into Oboku. Oboku to Ajeti. Ajeti down to Elisha. Elisha. Gideon, why is Temenok? Temenok! And why is Temenok? Foul and why is Temenok? Temenok put up a shout out to hey. Oh, my God, this is Jack. So, why? Foul for the Black Stars. They're very good position. Jordan, are you will take it? We finally need a position to get our goal before we go out for the first half. Can Jordan deliver some decisions?
0: Jordan, are you? Jordan, are you? Jordan, are you? Why will he put it? Jordan, are you? Hey, Elisha. Tag out over.

0: Slimana also trying to be kind of very disciplined player, getting what the coach has already told him to do. But when he gets to the front line of attack, it is not being the best of Ghana's attack when you have Jordan Ayew over there. But Semenyo trying to do one or two things for Ghana, and you can see Miama struggling on the right-hand side for the Ghana Black Stars. Rather, it is not looking good for the Ghana Black Stars, but so there are a lot of changes being made over there, so that at least we will have some tactical changes entering into the second half. Rather, I think that our goalkeeper is also supposed to take his time a little, because as it stands now, he is our best player on the pitch, and we need him going into the second half. So rather, this is a little bit about the first half.
1: All right, so we switch it over in a bit right now. We'll switch over to the side. We want to party till whether goal or no goal. We're out and we want to party. We're outside exactly that live on CW Radio. Switch it over to the other side. Empty routine.

0: All right, thank you very much, Baba here. Okay, Deco, let's hear quickly from you. Let's hear from Deco on here and then get on with it. Deco, give me a window.
1: Yeah, man, I don't know where you're going. Nah, yeah, boy, I'm all over. Love me. I'm all over to you. Nah, yeah, man, I'm up on night. Because born in the way why I'm here. Funny, yeah, I don't know where you're going. Where you're going. Nah, yeah, man, I'm up on night. Yeah, yeah, boy, I'm all over. Love me. I'm all over to you. You're good, great power. Nah, yeah, too many. I'm not going to be up to you. I don't know. You're too many tricks. Being the biggest now. Good to me and you read. Now the same time, yeah boy, they judge the power. They wait for him already. So to me, I'm off and I'm a time. If you take time to your mother, you can win your kids.
0: All right, thank you very much. That was Deco, the Star Boy. Rofi, take it over to one last side.